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11: Oh yes, clear road for man with Sabi. Man with Sabi don't show. Yes, I don't show. Besides, I don't show. Sport fans are hello now. They hello now. You don't know how they go. Once you hear this tune, means it's time for no holds barred. With Mua, if I in Chuku Vitalis Udeze, a.k.a. Man We Sabi, a.k.a. Jegule. Yes, and in case you know or you don't know or you want to know, na mi video, kutene shi mirin wadi orama, agu jebo si mirin atata, wenge monu na lana ya, ata kita abo one, of umo boom. Yes, no think am, no reason am, no check am, just come on your body, leave am as he be. Why? Cause na God get power. Only God can get power. Sport fans that know how the show they go for here, we need to hold anything back with the Nakam Nak, the matter exactly as it be. And during the course of this show, if you want calling or you want follow, shook mouth. But the matters we'll get for hand, we got to do with football, you know, the numbers to call in. Yes, I get my senior man, whether they try to get on board now, you know, so that he said we follow, shook mouth. Yes, for matters we got to do with football, you know, now senior man in B for the matter. I will try bring him on board. You know, and I would like to hear from senior man because many of them they ask me about senior man since. But I don't they ask me how farm. Say, I don't tell. What did they happen? Where senior man? Where he day? So I will bring on senior man. Yes, or I know who I talk about. Na big name. Oh, this one don't be Cherry Cambia. Na big name. Don't be Cherry Cambia. Don't be Cherry Cambia because I go to ask him because I suppose on the Yankee by now. But I go ask her what thing happened. Whether he no go for the World Cup. I go ask him now. So that make himself use his mouth. Make him use his mouth. Tell us what thing they sup. You know, so now the thing be that. I go bring him on. That senior man he be. Senior man. So make I bring on Nigeria X International. That senior man, no senior man he get about scatter. Yeah, come on.

0: I won't come on my cap first before I call his name. Yes, you know, we can bring on Nigeria X International. Daniel Omokachi. Yes, the bull. The bull. The bull. Until today, if I see Baba. Baba is still looking, that is, still looking sexy. Leave her in too much. Make I bring on senior man. Yes, Daniel Omokachi. Senior man, I greet you.
1: My brother, how about this?
0: Senior man, I define you, senior man. How you doing now, Baba?
1: Allah, this one, I know they give heads up. When I go just call direct, you'll be online in 10 seconds. Now, when I need deliverance.
0: Hello, Bex. We need, Baba, we don't only need deliverance. We need deliverance and prayer.
1: That's anticipation with that now.
0: Baba, good morning, Baba. How your family? How is everybody, Baba?
1: Allah blessing God for all. You know, they apologize to them when we need to apologize. And peace, Godi.
0: That's so peace. Very important. That peace. Baba, I see that peace when you talk about. Say, make peace. Some make peace day. Yes. You apologize when you're supposed to apologize. So that peace. Good day. That was very, very, very important. All right, sport fans. Yes. Most of them, they ask me since we had Daniel Omokachi day. Yes, nine voice somebody here. So I catch Baba. Baba, when you say Baba, big fish. You know, they one place. I catch him. Make I even ask and say, see your man. I just say by now. I just say you don't travel by now. Suppose they Yankee by now.
1: Well, you know, a lot of things suppose happen. You know, when one major tournament like this they go on, but when your country no qualify, it limits your opportunity for everything. You understand? So now the level where I think no, they sink in. You know, to the team be that. Because you know, economically, you know, it's huge when your team makes it to the World Cup. It's not just for the players,
0: true.
1: You know.
0: True.
1: You know, the media, the recreation, everything. The Niger people wait on plan so many things that will happen for Yankee. You know, they lost a lot of money.
0: We discuss stuff
1: with some TV broadcasters and you know, FIFA. When we don't qualify, they need to step us down and bring in you know, the Ghanaian, the Senegalese, the people who qualify.
0: Ah.
1: You know, so not so it be. But 100% I go at the enter New York by special grace.
0: Ah, I talk out. At all, you don't get me in touch.
1: You know, so we bless God for his grace every day.
0: Yes,
1: United, you know, say, I tell you the last time, say, you know, there's a new initiative, Football for the Goals, under United Nations, and select 11 legends around the world, and thank God I'd be one of them.
0: Wow.
1: You know. So with a good UN house, have a meeting on the 17th, and then end up in New York, where we'll go see who may come to the final.
0: Wow, beautiful. That's beautiful. Oh. Beautiful. I'm very happy for you for that one, senior man. I'm very, very, very happy for you. Yes, now too, we pray for Nambi that. Baba. Very, very happy. Baba. Yes, you talk about when the country no qualify, you know, it will spoil many things and all that, senior man. Make I use the opportunity to ask you, you know. The World Cup still on. But make I ask you, what do you think about the African countries? We go represent Africa for this World Cup. 10 African countries will represent Africa for this World Cup. How you go reach them so far? What do you think about them?
1: Well, first of all, I think when we know that it's well overdue what happened in the last World Cup for Morocco to be in the semis, for an African team going to the World Cup and then we are targeting, you know, a quarterfinal or second round, for me it doesn't make sense because of the talent we come out of the continent. You know, and I will continue to talk them because, you know, there is no club in the world that an African player is not a star player in the team. One or two or three, you understand? But, you know, it's good to see that, you know, 9 out of 10 made it to the round of 30, you know?
0: Yeah.
1: And, you know, half may come to the round of 16. So it's encouraging. But at the same time, for me, is it good enough? Definitely, it's not good enough for me because we have the talent, we have the potential, you know, to make and go far. But you go see what they happen every every time where African team they play, you know. And I don't talk on for your show. I don't talk on for Brilla. I don't talk on for everywhere. When it comes to African football, you know, that game management. That game management where we dey lack, and that and the team commitment. Nine, they always kill us. How many of the countries don't they lead 2-0 end up losing the game from the continent? You know, and waiting at the talk, I know they just maybe he say she say. I experienced them for 94. you understand? 89 minutes we don't they beat Italy. Everybody thinks here with the entire semi. You understand? And then one stupid mistake from one player, then the other one, then the other, everything scatter. You understand?
0: So you talk about 1994, so...
1: Yes, we now they talk about experience. And now what thing they happen for African teams every time. Since that time, make you check all the World Cup, see what thing they happen till today. And we up to now, we never grab some. And it's a black thing that needs to be eradicated. Because if we not get them right, we go continue the fall victim for the same thing when they happen.
0: But make I ask, how you think so if you take get them right? How you think so if you get them right? Because this way talk now a very, very big matter. Because not true. Because when you look at the African teams, you know, they go down the lead. Before you know, 9 minutes, they don't lose concentration. Before you know, from 2-0, 2-2, before you know, they don't
1: beat them. The biggest problem is this, everything is me. You know, and there is no me in the team. You understand? There is no me. A team, if you want be me, make you go the run 100 meter sprint. Make you go the play tennis. Now be me.
0: Because now only you,
1: But it's a team. It's called a team. 28-30 players go with the man official, everything reach 40. It's a team. So when one person, it's a collective.
0: True.
1: You don't need to go say, watch all the games. One player go one position where he go supposed to do something. No, he go one take glory for himself. And then when they just talk, that small talk now go ignite that anger. You understand? And then they go lose concentration. And then game management. If they beat team like Argentina 2-0, you see they go attack.
0: 12 minutes to go. 12 minutes.
1: You understand? If they beat team like Belgium, you see they go. They go where they go. It's game management. You manage the game till the game run out. You know, it's easy to say because we just talk. You understand? It's easy today, but the execute and then I be the most difficult thing.
0: True.
1: You understand? So if we not get that aspect of her, believe me, we go the false victim every time.
0: Wow. I agree with you. Till now I see the pain meal, you know. You know, say you talk one word, you know, when you talk about when a country not qualify and everybody they suffer, you know, both the media, everybody they suffer, people they lose money. You know, I agree with you 100% because everybody lose money, no be lie. Even me when they hear so. You know why? Because we don't qualify, our Super Eagles don't qualify for this World Cup. But the truth of the matter be say, yes, 2030. They're around the corner. 2030 is around the corner. 2030, Morocco, Spain, and Portugal now go co-host 2030 World Cup. You know, so a lot of talks here and there. And many people say that now we need to start now to prepare for 2030. Some say yes, and this also time also. For us to start.
1: When you say to start now, how you want to start?
0: I know.
1: You don't already start now.
0: They talk about preparation as well.
1: Well,
0: talk about
1: you prepare. In the modern era of football, you prepare on the window. You understand? You have a FIFA window that you prepare on. That's the modern era of football. That time don't pass where they will say, oh, days they make come camp.
0: True.
1: They stay for camp. It's not an age group. You
0: true.
1: Understand?
0: True.
1: You can get away with that when it's an age group.
0: True.
1: But when is the first team? How is it possible? Now only that window. The good thing that we have going forward, because the best I talk of this one way we did now. So you pay me say we know they there because with the kind way where I see football for this World Cup, a very, very good chance for us to go very far. This one way they happen now. I'm telling you, because what thing I see here with the team and the football that is happening, with the quality where we get, this is an opportunity that we lost. You understand? talking of 2030, it's a window that you have to relate with the FIFA window to say prepare that one, another in English without.
0: I think I need to
1: say this thing.
0: Okay, all right, go on.
1: When you see how our team done the base table from the last AFCON, you understand? We never see our team play like a team for a while.
0: Why? True.
1: Like waiting we see for the AFCON.
0: True.
1: You understand?
0: True.
1: So stability don't the team. We're not gonna say 100%. Don't they the team and they don't they play the way Nigerians know say Nigerians have to play. You understand? And that's what we should take. We should take going forward to 2030. No, the 2030 not be platter for you. You need to qualify first.
0: True.
2: And why to cover it? Why are they not making money? There must be wealth creation for everybody. Everybody must benefit from the ecosystem that is driven by the economics of sports. So please, again, I'm begging you, support us on the reforms of football. If you reform the league, you reform the NFL.
0: That one deep. See your man. You hear your voice, Abby?
1: Why didn't he talk? I don't talk on 5 years ago. Why didn't he talk? I don't talk on 4 years ago. Why didn't he talk? I don't talk on 3 years ago. Why didn't he talk? I don't talk on 2 years ago. Why didn't he talk? I don't talk on 1 year ago. You understand? So nobody, that's not the breaking news for me. But I'm happy that somebody on the high authority is saying it. you understand?
0: True.
1: Because player licensing is key when it comes to football administration. And if you don't get it, many clubs know they pass, but they still do they pass them. You understand? So when you day inside the league, you go see so many things where they happen. You understand? The people in the authority are trying 100% to get it right. But then, you know what, the clubs know the health matter. And I'm sure, Semi Ali, we don't do this discussion where players, whether they pay 50,000 today in this era, when you call them, sit down them, they interrogate them, they go tell you say that they pay them the money where the league say made them pay them.
0: True. Maybe lie.
1: You understand where they come from? So maybe because there is starvation, there is hunger, there is desperation, you know, around everybody in Nigeria, where now you get, make I just put on, if you play league today, then drop you for the new season. It will take you another years. If you don't take careful, you don't come off for football with that for Nigeria today.
0: True.
1: Players way day, way no get team. They don't pass 5 million for ground now.
0: True.
1: You understand? Players where they move around Nigeria and players where they don't get deals with coaches, where them you sack them from here, they go back, then go here. Now then they rotate.
0: So that's why many players they fear to come out, come talk.
1: Yes. You understand? And then they rotate. And then they rotate. So waiting in talk now something where is doable. Is but 100% government supposed to come out their hand for inside. Because if government don't come out their hand, all you don't go work
0: don't go
1: because
0: work.
1: All the 99% of the club make we say 93 because we don't get four now for you. We don't get four for where be private owned. You understand? So if you get that all right, then we don't need move be that.
0: True.
1: If not four teams, three of them play, make three of them go represent us for. You understand? Now, so it's a very simple, but politics must be thrown out of it. You understand, my brother?
0: Don't be lying,
1: if politics not throw it, because when you do now, one governor will call you and then you go say, they use back. And first of all, again, 99%, 96% of the club chairmen, now the governors appointed.
0: No, don't be lying.
1: So the thing deep, but is it achievable 100%? If it's coming from the authority, yes, coming from the authority, and they want to stand on it.
0: All right, senior man, Daniel Omokachi, the Bull. Senior man, I twally for you, senior man. Thank you so much, Baba. Thank you for your time.
1: The twally. I tell you, with me and you, twally. We had a discussion.
0: Yeah, but Baba, I don't. Your discussion don't go far now.
1: I make it the whole world.
0: You don't. No, what, Baba? I don't go far. It don't reach. You're supposed to reach, Baba. I didn't tell you to.
1: You don't want me to make I tell you the whole world.
0: No, Baba, don't worry. Don't worry about that.
1: You don't tell me now, no holds bar. I tell you the whole world.
0: Baba, don't worry. The one I don't reach you is supposed to reach. You don't reach the table already. You don't reach there. Thank you.
1: Have a wonderful.
0: Thank you so much, Baba. God bless you. God bless you big time, Baba. I really appreciate your time. Thank you.
1: All right.
0: All right, sport fans. Yes, that are the voice of Daniel Omokachi, the Bull. Yes, that voice now here. So you know, very confident man. I think they talk like this. In the talking team, the way when him feel say yes. Normally that's how it's supposed to be. That's how in the talk. I mean, they waste time. You know, they waste time. Confidence too much. All right, sport fans, I don't shoot reach my time, so I got to call it a wrap for today on No Who's Bad. God bless you all. God bless Brilla. God bless Nigeria.
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8: 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Good morning and welcome. The Chief Executive Officer of the National Business and Technical Examinations Board, Dr. Muhammad Aminu Muhammad, don't talk say technical education remain Nigeria's strongest pathway to employment, entrepreneurship, and national economic growth. He did talk during inspection of the 2026 May-June NAPTEP examinations for the Federal Technical College, OCA, for Anambra State Capital. Muhammad talk said the future of Nigeria depends on to equip young people with practical skills who will help them create jobs. In visit to the OCA Center and a part of nationwide monitoring exercise to take over examination centers where they are across Nigeria. Muhammad talk said more than 167,000 candidates they sit down for this year examinations nationwide, while 226 candidates they take their papers for the Federal Technical College for OCA. Elsewhere, Gombe State Governor Inua Yahaya Don yesterday formally presents Independent National Electoral Commission nomination forms to the All Progressive Congress candidates for the 24 State House of Assembly constituencies then, as it declares the party day fully prepared for the 2027 general elections. The governor also presents INEC acknowledgement slips to the party senatorial and House of Reps candidates who earlier received, complete and submit their nomination forms in accordance with the electoral guidelines which they issued by INEC. Elsewhere, support group of the All Progressives Grand Alliance, which they call Anambra Patriots, they don't hail the Anambra State Governor, Professor Chukwuma Soludo, over the appointment of their convener, OK Ezeobi, as the State Commissioner for Works and Infrastructure and the group chairman, Ozo Damian Enekwechi, as the Chief Executive Officer of OCA Country Club. The group also hailed the reappointment of Chukwuemeka Agbata as the MD of the Anambra Information and Communications Technology Agency. To cap the news, visually impaired human rights activists and the Executive Director of Disability Rights Protection Initiative, Chikwado Chukwudon, call for comprehensive investigation into the death of physiotherapist Mary Abila for the Uburu residents of the Minister of Works, David Umahi Abila, will be Umahi personal physiotherapist. They say she died for mysterious circumstances will leave many questions than answers. Statement today released on Sunday by Francis Nweze, the minister's senior special assistant, now confirmed Abila's death. That's not the news. Stay tuned for more. My name is Blessing Inor. Good morning.

0: It's a Language Wednesday morning. It's time for the big sports breakfast show. It is juicy, it is spicy, it is a sports breakfast. It is right here, right now, on One Radio Dial 88.9 Bella FM. We are sports radio, and we are too much. We are too much for one nation. Anthony Becker Deremo is still my name on this morning. You can still call me the Ogbuaguwana Radio. The Ogbuaguwana Radio. I'm not alone this morning. I'm alongside one man who played for Nigeria at the FIFA World Cup. He's a former Super Eagles defender. Ifeanyi Udeze. You know, easy. If he easy, go run him. If he easy, go run him. Go run him. Not be all do run. Cha, cha, cha, cha, cha. Go run him. Manwe Sabi. Manwe Sabi. Aguji Egbe. Ifeanyi Chukwu Vitalis Udeze. I greet you this morning. Bonjour. Kalimera Manwe Sabi.
1: Anthony Becker, you know, sometimes like if you hear me like this, I don't know. I will be like somebody blush. Because it can't be like
0: nah, yeah, blush. Why not? Blush.
1: I only blush for Shima. Only when Shima hear me that I will blush.
0: Okay, that was follow.
1: Anthony is a language on Wednesday morning. I'll say Kalimera to you, Anthony Becker, then more Kalimera. Sport fans at the Halo now this morning. I say on a good morning. I did hear somebody here. I say me a good morning. Oh, did he? See, Anthony. Yeah? You know what I want to talk?
0: Wait, you want to talk?
1: Since we didn't go Morocco Cup.
0: Yeah. Now you don't know what
1: to do with it.
0: He's in the building. Good morning.
2: Good morning. We're actually greetings from Morocco. greetings from Lamine Yamal to Anthony Becker Deremo and every Kylian Mbappe fan.
0: You know they suspect something. You get like three or four. Where did they call the name of the
2: Harem? Harem.
0: Call him again.
2: Harem. Harem.
0: Remember me all those Arabians.
2: Somebody. Somebody see me for office a couple of days ago. He said, what's anything remind him of now?
0: Alibaba.
2: Jaguar, actually. Remember Jaguar?
0: Yes, yes.
2: Jaguar, that TV sitcom.
0: Yes, yes.
2: I remember also say, now it's in Jaguar, the way
0: we
2: that.
0: We used to have a presenter / comedian back in the day when they would always wear that in come office that year. Mm. But it's good. It should say, as you go Morocco, you feel the place.
1: I tell you.
0: You feel the culture.
2: So I'm not getting anything to do with Morocco.
0: It's Arabian. It's Arabian.
2: Yeah, it just be style. The way you dress, it's just like Italian.
0: But that is Arabian.
2: I go come talk, say, Mao Sabina, Italian, that's...
0: No. Are you denying that it's Arabian?
2: But I'm not saying I was influenced by their... style. Their style for that place is pretty much according to the weather.
0: Okay. Let's talk. You don't agree, but let's talk this thing based on observation.
2: Yeah.
0: Before Morocco, you know the weather. After Morocco, you can't wear them. Not be observation.
1: Yes, now.
2: Maybe in that time, I don't get interest. Maybe now when I come back, now I can't get interest.
0: If you sabi, you sabi. If you sabi, you sabi. Yo, this one say the attack sharp. The attack not sharp. They did not get their first shot on target until after 80 minutes. They were overwhelmed by the Spanish national team. You know, when they played against Morocco had ball possession. But where did you have the ball possession? In your half or their half? Or both halves? Spain dominated. And Spain indeed are in the final. Yeah, in the final of the FIFA World Cup. They will take their time to watch Tunisia encounter between Argentina and England. Me, I'm hoping it's Argentina and Spain in the final. And then Argentina will win it. You get why? I want to check something for there. But that's the story. That's the story of the FIFA World Cup. What say you? Those of you rooting for France, how it be? Those of you rooting for Spain, how it be? And tonight, now who you go root for? Will it be England or would it be Argentina? They see the vexer for Senegal. But I know that that's not what the... Maybe, could that be one of the reasons why they crashed out? They're still blaming the team doctor. Blaming the authorities. Say, how can you have a gynecologist in charge? For the last 10, 11 years. Ah! I have only one word. Manwe Sabi, for me, oh, nah, I am. I am Manwe Sabi. It has to be I am.
1: Of course, I agree, Anthony. I agree. Because if nobody
0: they do
1: I
0: the
1: am,
0: same thing for Nigeria.
1: I agree, say that I am 100%. Deni, you don't hear this one before? Eh? Deni?
0: Now I am.
2: Manwe Sabi, no.
1: Eh?
2: No.
1: This one, it don't shock you.
2: But now the way of. Now the way of.
0: Black man.
2: The black. Well,
1: which one be black? Which one be.
2: I want to see, I want to restrain myself from saying the way of black man, but now what do they do mostly? In fact, if we look, see Spain for instance yesterday, Manwe Sabi, for that pitch, everybody waited on top of that pitch from minute 1 to minute 90. No be player way in ability, they less than 70, or in fact, most say they less than 80 in terms of waiting as a country than they produce for football. But you go see certain countries and perhaps places like this part. Now we go make excuse for, this player don't do one for 20 years now. Why you not go invite them? Or, this player, I bless and I be the new. Or you not even know the reason why the player make the list in the first instance. We need the reward based on merit.
0: You mean, wait, you talk generally or you talk Nigeria?
2: Generally for the way we they do things for this part of the world. Now, the reason why you go get a gynecologist.
0: Three World Cups, five Africa Cup of Nations.
2: Although the thing not cause noise before.
0: You know why? You know what thing called. Now, because of Senegal, they look what thing cause their downfall for this. This thing. And I made them go see this.
2: But now somebody puts that man there now.
0: Since 2017.
1: How come somebody put this man there? How come this
2: and the players get injury and the man go direct?
1: How come this administration chairman no since that time when he come on board? How come? That my question be that.
2: So I don't mean to stir anybody's nest, but
1: how?
2: It be like how for 1 year ministry will not be ministry. They operate for inside federal secretariat for Nigeria for 1 year. Manwe Sabi, he collect money, they collect allocation, he get staff, he get official vehicle. For one full year, 12 months, where some people, they owe some people salaries, we work, honest work. But for this part of the world, if we won't do them, we'll go do them. And it will be like, say, nobody see them until the day your car
0: that one you did talk now, what he meant at the time, or what he means is, we moved away from ghost worker, Congo ghost ministry.
2: That's what somebody talk.
0: No ghost worker.
1: He did
0: before.
1: Yeah, he did.
0: Now we're going to get good
2: speed. We don't
1: have
2: a full ministry.
1: Yeah, I understand.
2: It's for just, 1 year.
1: It's crazy. And they get budget.
2: Then they sign the budget. Somebody they approve.
1: Allocation.
2: They enter there. The person will go function, go present himself as a so.
1: And the allocation, they go to the account.
2: Then they release them from the central bank. From central bank, then they release them.
1: I don't know. For Africa,
2: you get money, you want to collect money for bank.
1: This part of the world, I don't know.
0: Sense we two get to watch.
1: No, sense.
2: I don't call that black sense. Because every time they like,
0: you know,
2: it's bad things.
0: No, not be what I want to do.
2: But that bad sense.
0: You know, say for Nigeria, we get many ways when we take the. They hail this kind of thing. They go say you dey streetwise, you sharp, you get. Nobody waiting with the talk for Nigeria. Say you know your way, but somehow, some way, this language or this habit don't come to stay. If you do bad thing for Nigeria, some people dey. We go say a sharp guy. True or false?
2: Now bad people they talk like that.
1: Yes.
2: Now only a bad person go see that.
0: Then if you do good thing for Nigeria, those same people go say you know sharp.
2: Say you know sharp.
1: I don't call that one.
0: But now what do they do for this?
1: I don't call that one sense. That one now corruption in the highest.
2: Now what's in the BB that man is? Thank you very much.
1: Nothing again. The same thing happened of Nigeria. Happened of Senegal. So how?
0: Tell me how. Sharp guy.
1: Tell me how gynecologists go beat him doctor. For the past more than 10 years,
0: since 2017, man was Abi.
1: 9 years now they go.
0: He made them day for hospital.
1: So what's the tell?
0: They take care of
1: the
0: women,
1: same thing.
0: And their children and their whatever.
1: So if I get hamstring now, what do you want to know? Will be hamstring because no be your feet be that side.
0: But if
3: maybe,
0: I get
3: maybe, him now, maybe why you want to
0: but it's also take, but it's also possible that during that period you don't diversify,
3: that's area no be area. So no matter how in
0: now medical doctor in bio, first of all.
3: Now medical doctor nobody, but not for different
2: you go go meet dentist to prescribe medicine for you. For, maybe you get stomach.
3: Okay, let it pay you.
2: You go meet dentist.
3: You did do. I mean, I say you did do.
2: Yeah,
0: let's take a calls at this point in time.
3: If
0: you don't upgrade, if you upgrade,
3: you go to school now.
2: But the certificate you carry, and the period when take they doing your upgrade. You're not going to join the team.
3: No, if you are.
2: So somebody actually they profit off having somebody who know they qualified for that position today in the position.
0: You know they fully qualified.
2: You know they fully qualified. Thank you. Fully qualified.
3: You know.
2: So if you don't,
3: you don't qualify. You know qualify.
0: Medical doctor. Must be the medical doctor.
2: Qualify as medical doctor. But you probably not qualify for that position.
3: Simple. You say you don't fully qualify for that.
2: You
3: not
2: qualify for
3: that job.
2: However, intake enter.
3: You not qualify.
2: And whatever in do.
0: Must be use the word fully.
3: No, I would never.
0: Fully qualified. It's a medical doctor.
3: We agree. We know they argue. For a different field. Now you be team doctor. No, you be team doctor. You mean say when play again injury now, you go know everything we get to do with injuries for bone, hamstring, groin. You must know.
0: You don't upgrade.
3: Where you see I'm where in certificate?
0: In how many years? In 10 years.
3: How about? If something happened, go carry phone call, maybe calling doctor in friend, maybe one of your friend, maybe they treat bone or maybe doctor for bone or so. You go call down, hello, one of my player, like this, so what you do, so which I go do, which I will give him. So now what you do be that, not the meaning. That's what he
0: Senegal,
3: does.
0: Senegal don't scatter now.
3: Why you no go scatter? He used to scatter, Anthony. He used to scatter because this one now, you see why Europeans are just, they laugh us.
2: But they just like also, they just also want to scapegoat to the man. They want the,
3: not be the man, nothing concerning the man. Who put him there?
2: They say him be one of the reasons why they.
3: No, who put him there?
2: You, well, until the name come out. Man, will until the name come out.
0: But so where then they blame the man now? They say the players lost confidence as soon as they know.
3: The question now be say, Tony, who put them there? Not be in fault. Now who put them?
2: Man, it's be nine faults too.
3: No, wait, it's just like this office where they talk about now. This agency where they meet now. You want to tell me say that the guy with the head the agency, did he not be in fault? Who created the agency? Who the person when the allocation they give the agency? Which person fault?
2: And we know, man, but I'm also saying that you know qualify for a position, and you can't hold the position, and you know say that of national interest.
3: Okay, you like know, now, himself, you know what he don't drop for to get that, get that.
2: So
3: get
2: he said they are fault.
3: They are fault. You put them there.
2: Yes. See.
3: Whether you like him or not, for this part of the world, everybody define what they want to do. People define what they want to chop. They don't want to know.
2: Miles, him who profits off illegal thing and him who puts the person who did it to profit off illegal thing. They are two nuts.
3: I don't understand what they are. Even for school, person who read mass com, they see that they work for bank.
2: Yes.
3: They talk.
2: But they're not going to put you for a position where they need somebody with supposed to do that job with banking experience needs.
0: Unless you don't pick up, don't forget one thing here. Bank get different departments.
3: Yes.
0: Different levels.
3: I agree.
0: So that mass comm graduate or that graduate of zoology, they get what they call for bank or even for jobs on the job training. They go train them to and they go bring them up to speed for the job.
2: For some kind of position. Yeah, but you get positions where no go fit, where they no go fit put them. Why are they train you or they don't train you? Unless you go get the paper.
3: Well, no worry.
2: I know where you go.
3: I get a friend like this.
0: Yes.
3: Oliver.
2: Miles, have you know where you
0: are? Talk about. No calling name.
2: Now, Miles, have you been among the people they do those kinds
0: of things? I am,
2: baby. Yes, now. Yes, now.
0: You see, I'm
2: not. That's why when I talk, the people that they put for the team and the people who put them for the team, all of them are the same.
0: You want switch.
2: Miles, have you want switch? What's
0: your friend? This is your friend. What did your friend do? Just give us a tip of the iceberg.
3: Anthony, if you know the position we're in, who?
0: You know, deserve the position or what?
3: Yes.
0: Why?
3: Waiting in hold. You know, suppose they were.
2: But he don't there for years now.
3: He don't there for like 5 years.
2: And he probably go don't step.
3: Five years.
0: So would they ignore? We they ignore what they call on the job training.
2: That's the second time we mentioned Amari Sabi. Because it's important
0: on the job training, it's very important.
3: I know what you had to talk on the job training. This one, I wait till you read Nadia in support, Nadia in support.
0: No, you know they work like that. I said
3: what you had to talk about. You don't understand. Which position we hold now? That person, where hold that?
2: No, you on the job training.
3: You don't understand.
2: You're supposed to qualify. I know Amari Sabi they go. You're supposed to qualify to hold that position.
0: They don't give up the weight. They don't give him the position from the start or then train him to give him the position.
3: Oh,
0: which one? Man, it's not clear now.
2: Hey, this man is not spilling the tea.
0: You're not clear now.
2: You don't want me to clear this man likes story.
0: You know, clear now.
2: You're
0: clear
2: now. This guy likes story. He likes story.
0: See, if you be married with a big friend, any of you, where they listen, are you be married?
2: Now you talk to.
0: This thing, married with a big don't want to tell you before, but he doesn't tell you. You don't come talk for radio. You see, Man with Sabi, run for Man with Sabi. Man with Sabi no better person. You know yourself. Oh, I know say they listen this morning. See, Man with Sabi friends, if you want to be 100,000.
2: Man, I look for the one where you bank.
0: 5 years. So, Man with Sabi no great talk. Let me give you the clue. So, for 5 years, he don't want to tell you. He don't want to tell you this thing. He don't want to tell you. He don't talk out today. I know your name, Your name starts with A. A, yes. Your name starts with A. Yeah, so hey. finish. Zero nine zero forty one thousand eight eight nine. Just go check him. Where Mouse have become on a meeting. Take one eye to look at. Good morning.
4: Hello, Tony President of the man.
0: Hey, God. No, good morning, how you doing?
4: My way, Sabi, I greet you.
1: I hear you.
4: Big OG.
2: Yes, sir.
4: I greet you.
2: It's not Jesus.
0: My way, Sabi, carry this guy for mine for 5 years.
2: Why is welcome.
4: Tony.
0: Yes.
4: You got some color, you are the weight now.
0: What happened?
4: Yeah, the fine downfall.
2: People carry France.
4: You get one, talk, say.
2: He put 5,000.
4: He put 5,000, God bless you.
2: From France to win.
4: You have got, talk, say, for put 50,000.
2: Make your money.
4: You know, say, Philippe, say, France go beat Spain. And they wait for that call out.
0: Okay.
2: You know, go pick up.
4: Money don't go.
0: It don't go. It's gone. It's gone. It's gone.
2: Another one, they go down.
0: It's gone. It's gone. So, but it's good, though. Because now only one winner if you come out from the game last night. Only one. Yeah. So it's good.
2: And the team will win, actually win well.
1: Well.
0: Hello.
1: Well.
0: Now the
5: good morning. Am I on Blue Line?
0: Coach, blame referee.
1: Yes.
0: Good morning.
5: Okay. Calimera to you guys.
0: Calimera to you as well.
5: Yeah, so you see, every other gets his own boy, and every boy gets other. Yesterday's match was about taxis. Was about everything. I was so surprised. In fact, I'm not sure if people see that or even say that the win that is in the match. But anyway, that's a good one. It will be decided if Argentina is the decider. I don't even know who people from Spain or Barcelona will be supporting. Anyway, good job to you guys. Good job. My name is Peter Ogati, popularly called.
0: Okay.
5: So it's a good one. Thank you.
0: Thank you very much. You say every Oga get boy and every boy get Oga. Well, it makes sense.
1: That's true.
0: Let's take more calls at this point in time. Now tonight, will it be Messi or Harry Kane? One captain will reach this final. Hello.
6: Hello, Anthony. Good morning.
0: Good morning.
6: My name is Chevron.
0: Go on.
6: I know there's a lot of people say, that's where Nabi Nyan score.
0: Offside now. You don't see the technology just now offside. You see what?
6: Ring bell for Akele Daniel.
0: Why make a ring bell for him? Why make a ring bell for him?
2: You can ring him. Or ring him for your house. Ring the bell for your house.
0: Why make a wait? Why make a ring bell for him?
2: Go buy bell for your house, maybe.
0: Now only one person for the whole world says Spain go beat France. I know what's going to happen there. I know go ring the bell.
2: Go buy bets. You say I'm buy 5,000.
0: Now only one person says Spain go win yesterday. Haba.
2: Go Yamba, you say I'm buy 5,000. They ring him for you.
0: Hello.
7: Hello, Anthony.
0: Good morning.
7: Anthony, good morning. My way, Sabi and Bigoja greet you.
1: Good morning.
7: Yes, my Daniel Desmond, they call.
0: Go on.
8: I think no mind that last caller. Even I tell you that we predict, maybe 3-2 predict. Predict 3-2, don't say me ring. Even myself, I predict everything will beat and but I was there at the predict, but not last season. It's a good one for Spain, honestly. Even yesterday, if you watch the how many games where they don't play like this, then they always get better of France. No matter the coach, no matter who the players who play for the team. So it's a good one yesterday. I know see him as a surprise. Mm. Now you see me, I know say it will happen and it happened. If you watch that France national team, if you watch Mbappe, watch all their goals. Now like Mbappe. But if you watch, what is the name? Spain. Now, different people, now they score that game.
0: Dembele not the score for
8: France. Well, it's a good one yesterday, a good game for them yesterday. Honestly, I was happy for him. And I want Argentina to win tonight's game. So that it will be Messi versus Lamine Yamal. Okay. The young Messi and the old Messi.
0: Okay. Okay, thank you very much. What did they say? Dembele, not like 5 goals to get for this tournament. Mm-hmm. You say you did now. When did they win Dembele show up? What did he name? Mbappe no show up now. Mm. Remember, he scored hat-trick for this tournament. If I go ring bell, the first person I go ring the bell for now, Manwe Sabi. Manwe Sabi said 2 things yesterday. Manwe Sabi says Spain no be the favorite, right?
1: Yeah.
0: France not the favorite, right, but he said that Spain go win.
1: Spain go win, yeah. Yeah,
0: because I kept asking you, sir, how you go say France now the favorite for you, but leave favorite, say Spain,
1: yeah,
0: say something they tell you,
1: yeah.
0: You know, somebody going to tell me, say Ali, yeah, and this is a fake prophet, fake one, fake one. So make it all calm down.
1: Yes, we talked that was because of waiting, the champ to be talked,
0: yes,
1: now Spain.

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14: 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I say bonjour, welcome to another exciting edition of The Sports Machine on Radio. Anthony Bekederemo be my name. Let's give you the full cast this morning. Man, where's Sabi Football? If I... Chuku Vitalisu Deze is on hand to break it down very, very nicely. I'm talking about the stories. Sharafa Dina Konibelo will press the right buttons on the console. Adenia Debanjo will coordinate. Let me tell you that Timmy Dave, Adeyemi and Etim Mbotidema are in they are in charge of sound this morning. Victor Hani, Abdul Hamid Mohamed, Joseph Obishaso, all starting this morning on the Sports Machine. Without further ado, let's tell you about the headlines this morning. NFF backs Super Falcons to defend WAFCON and secure 2027 World Cup ticket. Peter Ije says Africa will keep falling behind Europe without structural reforms. Yenuba tips Nwabali to reclaim Super Eagles' number one shirt. Chris Green backs league reforms but questions salary structure feasibility. Favour Ashe hails Abidin Camp declares Team Nigeria ready for the Commonwealth Games. Indeed, General Secretary of the Nigeria Football Federation, Dr. Sanusi Muhammad, has revealed that the board of the Nigeria Football Federation have total belief in the ability of the Super Falcons to not only defend the WAFCON title successfully, they believe that picking the World Cup ticket will

0: Be easy. Let's listen to him this morning because the competition doubles as a World Cup qualifier.
1: The board of Nigeria Football Federation, their general secretary and management and staff of Nigeria Football Federation are not under any pressure because we have seen it all and we believe we have what it takes to qualify for the World Cup. We have what it takes to return the trophy. The only thing is that we need the support of everybody, all Nigerians, for all hands must be on deck for us to deliver. We don't want any distraction. There are people who will create something out of nothing. If the players did not complain, nobody complained. Some people won't raise what is not there. We are appealing to them to remember that they are Nigerians and we should do nothing that will be against Nigeria. So we appeal to everybody to put hands on deck to make sure that we support the team.
0: Yes, I like the appeal, but I'm just wondering, would there ever be a time where before a competition starts, the NFF would say that the Super Eagles would defend? I'm saying this now because I have a Super Eagles player in the building. The Super Eagles would defend the AFCON title. The Super Eagles would qualify for the World Cup. Would there ever be a time like that?
2: Well, Anthony Becker-Dremor, you still won't go there.
0: Go there. You see how easy to talk about Super Falcons?
2: Yes, easy, because we don't say, yes, our Super Falcons, they dominate when it comes to football for Africa. Yes, our Super Falcons, they dominate. Now, them, they dominate. If you talk about football for Africa, yes, that's why you see them say, yes, then get confidence where to come out, come talk when it comes to the Super Falcons. Super Eagles, that one I meant football. We know how hard it is. You see the team, so the way we go to present Africa for AFCON, for World Cup, you see how they played. So now the difference between men's football and women's football. But the truth be said, yes, our Super Falcons, they are doing well. Anthony Becker-Dremor. So for me, I just agree with them. I just to come out support our Super Falcons, and then hopefully we know say they will deliver. We know say our Super Falcons will deliver, and they must deliver. So we'll just support them, and then wish them all the very best.
0: Because you mentioned Africa and Africa teams that went to the World Cup, 10 of them, they're all back home. One man is talking about African football, Nigerian football, and European football. Peter EJ is his name. Says that the way Africa is, the way our football is structured in Nigeria and across Africa, we cannot do it better than European teams unless we completely reform African football. Let's listen to Peter EJ. Used to be with the Super Eagles.
3: The gap cannot be narrowed at this point in time. Why? Because the structure has to be in place. Now, the problem is when there is structure, then there will be accountability. No one wants to be accountable. That is why you see some set of people are making sure that structure will not hold, so that there will not be accountability. So while the football section or the sports section is struggling, some people are benefiting from it. Just few fraction of people are benefiting from it. So they would do everything to make sure that it does not work. If you go around Europe, Nigeria has the most lenient, exposed, educated scholars all around the world, but yet we cannot fix this fraction of problem in Africa. Like this World Cup, it has opened up a lot of things.
0: Anyway, Sabi, I don't know if you agree with Peter EJ says that it will be hard to narrow the gap the way we are currently.
2: Anthony Becker-Dremor. Everybody get right your own opinion. But I think I agree with him to an extent, Anthony Becker-Dremor, because it's not go easy. Because if we want to narrow the gap, means we need reform when it comes to football for Africa. Now I think they try to talk with that, and I agree with 100%. We need them desperately. But Tony, that won't go hard, because you know why? Because for Africa here, corruption don't enter into us. So you go hard. This reform we talk about, Anthony, not be just one day thing, no. If you talk, say, yes, we want reform, we need reform for African football, that means everything. You must do it. You must scrap away corruption. Now the truth. So it go hard. I understand what thing they talk about Anthony Becker-Dremor, but he go tough and he go hard. But with the hope, say one day, Anthony, yes, we'll get there.
4: 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Come, make me we be fool. Show una see they happen. As my owner they sleep, I go to do things we no know. 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
0: 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Let's talk about this one, because former chairman of the technical committee of the Nigeria Football Federation, barrister Christopher Green, has commended the move, the proposed move by the National Sports Commission to reform the league and possibly reform the Nigeria Football Federation. But he has plenty of questions to ask, saying that you say 2 million, pay them league players 2 million salary. Will it work? Says these reforms may be good on paper, but practicality would be the problem. Don't take my words for it. Barrister Christopher Green this morning on the Sports Machine.
7: It's highly commendable. I commend him for that. Where he's going to get the money is not my position. I commend him for that. Before he said it, he knows where he's going to get the money. And what he has said, 1 billion and it will trickle down to the last club. Good. Very good initiative. The place I know that is not workable and it's not tenable is for you to say an average player in Nigeria should earn at least 2 million naira. It's not possible. It's impossible. When I say impossible, it's impossible. It's not going to happen unless things are done properly. Because where are these teams going to get this money? 80% of the clubs, the elite division, are government-owned clubs. The privately-owned clubs are even ailing. They are looking for money. Why is the economy of the country for the private clubs to thrive? For the government clubs, I can tell you what. Government has need for several things other than even football. They need to develop the infrastructure. They need to get industries and all that. They need to think of education. They need to think of health. All we have contending issues. And so if they've done this in such a way that there is a policy where listed companies must sponsor at least 2 to 3 clubs. When I mean sponsor, real sponsorship of not less than 2 billion, then we are in for a revolution in Nigerian football.
0: Manuel Sabi, Chris Green says that it will be next to impossible to pay the average footballer in Nigeria 2 million naira monthly.
2: It's tough, Anthony. Let's be honest. I think I understand where Chris Green, I understand what you need to talk about, Anthony. It's tough where? It's tough. 2 million naira for minimum wage for football player, Anthony. It's tough. I understand. But the truth, you say, if we won't make them happen, we will make them happen. Anthony, that's the truth. If we won't make them happen, we'll make them happen. Might go back to back in the days. Back in the days. Might go back to back in the 90s. Anthony, I know how they do football. That's why you see that year, even the smallest company, they sponsor football club, Anthony. Because you know why? I use Lagos State for example. Because then, the military administrator of Lagos State then go meet company. You can't be here and you are making all these things you are making. You must sponsor something. Go, if not football, any team, go and make sure you get the team and sponsor Anthony. That is why back in the days, you go see many leagues. Back in the days, you go see many leagues. You go see even small companies get their own clubs. They sponsor, get boss and all of that. So I agree with you, they talk. But if we won't make them happen, Tony, we can make it happen. Now, dear me, I stand.
0: Let's go to the camp of Nigeria in Aberdeen in Scotland. And the countdown continues. 8 official days before the commencement of this year's Commonwealth Games in Glasgow. And Nigerian sprinter Favour Ashe is right here praising the training camp. Praising the training camp that everything is world class. Everything they happen. Medals sure. Medals at this rate. Medals sure for Team Nigeria. Let's listen to Favour Ashe this morning all the way from Aberdeen.
8: Coming into the Commonwealth game, my mental is on the right spot coming into the Commonwealth game. I'll say I'm ready mentally and physically, and also with this training camp, this like a boost to we the athlete. Like this is gonna put us on a better mental space also. So yeah, I'll say I'm ready for the Commonwealth game. Nigeria should just support us, support not just me, like the athletes, everyone to support all the athletes in any way they can support us. 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
0: 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Indeed, it's the sports machine. Still talking about the Commonwealth Games. Let's talk about Nigeria's wheelchair basketball team to the games. Yes, the captain, Gbemi Sola Ijigbagbe, I hope I got the name correctly, says the team is mentally prepared and ready to compete with the best of nations attending despite making its debut in the event. Wheelchair basketball for Nigeria at the Commonwealth Game and Commonwealth Games, and the captain of Nigeria talking tough.
5: We're mentally fit, we're ready. We are ready to take on any country that we meet at the Commonwealth Games. So far, we are prepared.
0: So far, she says Nigeria is prepared. In 8 days' time, the games would start in Glasgow. Best of luck to Nigeria ahead of the games. Nigeria, of course, targeting around 20 gold medals. 090-44-889, 090-41-889. Those are the numbers this morning. Hello.
11: Good morning, Anthony.
0: Good morning to you.
11: Good morning.
2: Morning.
11: At the event this morning, my name is Senior Prophet Akerele Daniel.
0: Why are you the vex?
11: They say, make you ring bell for me. She said, no, go ring bell for me. She said, you want to ring bell? Send a mouse at me.
0: Yes.
11: I don't talk, Prophet. She said, no African country go reach semi-final. That's what you've been. I said, Morocco go come out for quarter-final.
0: So that's not prophecy. That's what they need
11: so,
0: to prophesy.
11: So, wait, say you ring that bell for me. I will tell you the person who will win today. And the person who will win work.
0: I'm not going to ring the bell for you. So, if you say, if you say you come, you can't say, Morocco go win the World Cup. If they can't win the World Cup, I go ring bell for you. But that didn't happen.
11: Oh, God, wait. Make a joke. I don't vex now. I thank God.
0: You go vex, so.
11: Most of our Brilla fans, they have my number.
0: Let them call you. I'll ring the bell for you.
11: So, anybody who needs my help as prophet, okay. Let them call me because you now
0: you are a fake prophet. You are a fake prophet. Go do your prophecy. For example, are you a fake prophet?
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0: 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Hello.
13: Hello. Good morning, Tony.
0: Good morning.
13: Good morning, my wife.
2: Morning.
13: Yeah, really.
0: Say your name.
13: Difficult to achieve that. My name is Efi.
0: Okay.
13: It was difficult to achieve that $2 million payment.
0: Mm.
13: Yeah, it's difficult. Mm. Most of everything.
0: Yeah.
13: But they can improve in their feed. Yes, then, Tony, you have one question. Say, can the NFL see Super Eagle go defend trophy? Which team? Which team?
0: Mm.
13: We go reach there one day. Did they want to go with the Nations Cup? What go the next one? They go talk. Therefore, that Cote d'Ivoire issue, Tony, like you said, they think just want to get the guy. But we don't know whether the guy assisted, whether they assisted him with a qualified doctor. We don't know. But I want to ask again, if that guy has to carry the Golden Shots Cup when they're winner.
0: Yes.
13: So why they not complete? They're not powerful for World Cup. So they lost that gallantly. They should know that. Thank you.
0: Okay. This person who they was with Senegal in three World Cups and five Nations Cup. Five. This will not be today daybreak. Hello.
14: Hello.
0: Good morning.
14: Hello. Tony, good morning. Good morning. My name is Agozie Chisimati.
0: Okay, go on, Agozie.
14: Tony, yesterday I talked about. See, this $2 million, it's not possible.
13: If they want to reform the football, make the reform up, restructure the clubs, you know, encourage private ownership and whatever. But say they want to set that this thing, say every club, basically, the clubs like Khalifa, where we were last season, say to travel to their match journey. It was difficult for them. They go pay $2 million.
2: Now what do they want? Now what do they want face with that? Abi?
13: Not possible. So
2: they won't change all those things.
13: Senegal. They just scapegoat that doctor. Nobody says Senegal. When they tell us they don't pay players and other food. The FA no give coach contract. Now this poor wicked. They are just diverting attention from their own administrative failures.
0: Okay.
13: So for me, it's wickedness. That doctor, it's possible. Say younger doctor said on that I'm no work. At their area, they assist them. At least where they have injuries, where they go tell them and say, Senegal players are sustaining injury. All this is a diversion, I beg.
0: Okay. Okay, thank you very much. Mansa, before we wrap up, if 2 million is too much for the average league player in Nigeria, those in the NPFL, what do you think would be realistic? Let me use the word realistic. 500, 700?
2: I think I think 500.
0: Status quo now, like 150 right
2: think,
0: now.
2: I think for at least 500. 500 means time be minimum, which means that the lowest, the smallest player or the smallest smallest player we get the smallest contract if they collect 500, which means the biggest player for MPF if they collect like 1 point something
0: or even two million,
2: 2 million, yes, or even above the negotiation.
0: Because for 500 other place where they play meaningful football, the salary of a football player not be the normal salary where they pay other people.
2: Yes.
0: Whether you be doctor, whether you be soldier, whether you be banker.
2: Exactly. I mean, we need to start from somewhere. If you say you want reform, when you talk about football here, means say, I must take them seriously. Even when they say now 150 that year, when they say minimum wage for football player, 150K, how many clubs pay that 150?
0: So it means 500 might not be realistic.
2: Them do follow up. What I'm saying is when you say a club minimum wage must be for a football player must be 150. You must do follow up and make sure the clubs they pay the money.
0: I remember, was it Ladambosso?
2: They pay the money. Yeah, thank you.
0: You say players collect 60,000.
2: Will that make them even leave the club then? Leave the club. You can imagine, which means them will set that rules.
0: They didn't follow up.
2: Which means they deserve fail in their own part. Now the meaning be that. That's why I say nobody to come out here and say we need reform. We are ready to scrap the corruption because that's the only way where the reform will work. Scrap and for football, you go see. I'm saying they need reform. Go work. If not, it no go work because a club will come and say, "I will not pay. Money to take. I better just say national take balance our book." Then they go take. They go allow the clubs to do it. They pay players. Players going to complain. Nobody they talk. Players going to earn 70,000-80,000 naira for MPFL. Anthony, MPFL. When NFF come out. When the league board come out, say the minimum wage for football player must be 150. Why some see they pay 80?
0: With all due respect, in some places, that money not even reach to employer driver.
2: You not rich now. That's the truth.
0: You not reach to employer driver. Let me yes. You not rich. Now cleaner money be that.
2: Hey, you go far. Now what are you talking? You go far, driver. You go far. Now the meaning.
0: And I don't speak to people now. I want me to play for Super Eagles.
2: We need reform at the end of the day. We are not going to do follow up. That the problem be that. Not be just to talk. Or brown cho act.
0: Show Wilkins. Let's go for a break. When we come back, action will continue. That's the size of the sports machine this Wednesday, the 15th day of July, 2026. Let's do it again tomorrow. Same time, same station. My name is Anthony Bekederemo, the man with Sabi Football, Ifeanyi Udeze, former player of the Super Eagles of Nigeria, was here.
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0: It's now the news update on Sports Radio Bella FM. INSA has the one-stop the increasing rate of gender-based violence for Imo State. Amnesty International don't partner female lawyers for improved prevention and response to address the menace. As it talk for Owerri on Monday, during capacity building for female lawyers, the human rights education officer of Amnesty International, Helen Ada, talks say the essence of the training are to build the skills on how to address media components, information gathering, how to protect the survivors, among others. She said the protection of human rights is the key, because if everything they done through the view of human rights, many gender-based violence for the state could they reduce to the barest minimum. One of the resource persons, Rosemary Amza, don't point out, say they get need to ensure, say the referral pathways for survivor they workably provided for the state. She don't urge the female lawyers to strengthen their resolve to keep tracking and to report violence cases to serve as deterrent to people with feet do sexual offense. For more news, the National Association of Nigeria Students don't declare national emergency over the deteriorating condition of students' hostel across universities, polytechnics, and colleges of education. They once said the continued neglect of accommodation facilities pose serious threats to student welfare, safety, and dignity. The declaration they made yesterday for Abuja by the newly inaugurated president of NANS, Babatunde Akintaye, during the inauguration of the 2026 National Executive Council. As he described the state of students' accommodation as pathetic, Akintaye talks in many hostels across the country, tertiary institutions, don't they uninhabitable due to the years of neglect. Elsewhere, Lagos State Commissioner for Physical Planning and Urban Development, Olumide Oluyinka, don't urge microfinance banks to strengthen support for small and medium-sized enterprises, startups, and low-income earners to take drive entrepreneurship and economic growth. To cap the news, the Nigeria Police Force yesterday don't arrest Adeniyi Adeyemi, the self-styled Director General of the alleged Presidential Foreign Investment Promotion Council, following bench warrants were issued by the Federal High Court for Abuja after he failed to appear for an arraignment on top 8-count charge we border on alleged conspiracy, forgery, and impersonation. That now the news. Stay tuned for more. My name is Blessing Lenore. Good morning.
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1: Got it? Good.

0: It is time once again for Sports 360. Let's go 360. 360 right here. My name is Anthony Beke Deremor, and this is the first half of the show. The man way, Sabi. The man way, Sabi. Football, you find you desert, played for Nigeria. Played for Nigeria at the World Cup. Played for Nigeria at the Nations Cup. But we're talking about the World Cup at this point in time, because 102 games have been played at the FIFA World Cup. There are a total of 104. Never before have we had at this number of games. And it might even get bigger. By 2030, if they have their way, 64 teams could just be playing at the FIFA World Cup. And at that rate, the NFF can comfortably say that the Super Eagles will qualify. 64 and Nigeria not qualify, it's impossible. Sophia Kwa. Maybe that time they will give Africa like 15 and Nigeria no go fit take one. No, it's not possible. Man way Sabi football, if I chuck of it today's day. I greet you. Good morning.
1: I hail you, Anthony Beke Deremor.
0: Sophia Kwa, it's not possible.
1: Yes,
0: it's not possible.
1: I greet you. Good morning, Anthony Beke Deremor. Sport fans are the hail you now this morning. I say that. Good morning. I follow you, do that to Sophia Kwa.
0: Not possible.
1: Yeah,
0: not possible.
1: You no go possible.
0: 64?
1: Not possible. We no go there.
0: And maybe they give Africa like 14?
1: Even 12, Sef. Even 12. We no go there. Ah, no. To Fiakwa. I follow you. I join you. To Fiakwa.
0: If that happens, God forbid, though. If that happens, say the World Cup changes from 48. They can't add another 16 slots. 48 to 64. Can't give Africa like 14 automatic slots. 14. And Super Eagles not fit qualify outright or automatically. First of all, they go remove the Super. Leave only Eagles. Or remove the Super and the Eagles. Make just be Nigeria national team. May not get nickname. And then everybody, when they serve for the NFF, before they resign, we will give them corporal punishment. The president go collect 24 lashes. Sec gen go collect 18. Board members go collect 14 or 15. Then we can't go the Super Eagles. If Osimhen they play that time and he not score, Osimhen go collect 12. If Nwabali be our first choice, he go collect 12. Then the others, 24. 24. We can't go the sports ministry. That's the National Sports Commission. If na Shehu Diko still there, and Olokpade, 24-24. They no go escape.
1: Then why you can't give Osimhen and Nwabali 12-12?
0: Star boy now.
1: No, that's why you go score. If you no score, you collect 36. That is that time. Ah!
0: Star boy.
1: They give us like 14 slots. Africa will not qualify. Anthony, 36. You collect Nwabali, 48.
0: You can see the seriousness of my mouth. No, Star boy and Star boy. This is not Star boy.
1: Deliver. You star boy, Abi. Deliver. You must deliver.
0: Osimhen, star boy.
1: Yeah, you go chop. You go chop. 36. Osimhen. No, Nwabali. 48.
0: If they give Osimhen 36 and Nwabali, what do you call give the other one?
1: 24-24.
0: Why?
1: Yeah, because they be star boys. So they're supposed to collect more.
0: Yeah.
1: Yeah, if you be star boy, yes, you go collect more because you deliver. You must deliver. Now then your job to deliver.
0: Okay, let's do it like this. That one never happened. Okay, this one will happen now. If say we go flog them. Because the World Cup won't end now, we not go. 102 matches they don't play. If we go flog them, this set, how many Osimhen go collect?
1: No, this one we see him say deliver. He deliver to
0: us. We don't flog him for this one.
1: We will flog him. But you go chop like 12. I agree. 12.
0: How many Stanley go collect?
1: Stanley one value. Stanley go take 24. He go join the rest. They collect 24. The rest.
0: Stanley can't collect 24.
1: Why not collect 24? Why? Why? You know chop good.
0: So Osimhen 12, the others 24.
1: Yes. Because you as a striker, you do your job, you score goals. Then you, defenders, goalkeepers, midfielders, why are you doing a job where?
0: Okay, no problem.
1: Chop 24.
0: So since the sweet man was happy to talk this thing now, let's go to 2006. 2006, Nigeria did not qualify. Man was happy was part of that squad. Man was happy how many we will give on for that squad. And I see there, many of them still alive.
1: No,
0: so you need to flog them.
1: Yes, I agree.
0: Now start this thing.
1: And that squad, we won't flog that squad. I did that squad. All of us always chop like 48 round. Because why? Angola come here, come collect tickets. Mm. Now for Nigeria here, they can't collect that ticket for our hand. Germany 2006 World Cup ticket.
0: You know what
1: collect
0: that
1: for Nigeria.
0: I go like I know I won't flog all the players, but I go like flog like two people inside that squad.
1: I know they're among the two. I don't go let me flog. I know who flog me. No flog me.
0: No, let me go flog you.
1: No, I don't go.
0: Let me go flog my way Sabi, and let me go flog JJ. Especially that JJ. I go like to flog JJ. 24. My was be 48 for missing the game. Master, you missed that game.
1: No. I played. I think I played about 60 something minutes before I can't get injury. That day my injury start now.
0: Now that might have wound you.
1: Yeah, that day my injury start.
0: Oh, lo.
1: That day my injury start.
0: But I'm really going to like flog my Sabi. No, because he's my guy, I feel no flog I'm hot. But JJ, JJ go yeah, flog him bum bum. Let me tell you this morning that coach of France, Didier Deschamps, has conceded. He has agreed. This is what they say in Europe, Bafo guy. He's considered that he was outclassed by Spain. This happened, of course, last night as Spain dismantled France 2-0 in the first World Cup semi-final. It was, he says, the French did not match up to the technicality, the tacticality, and the physicality of Spain. Technical, tactical, and physical failings. They failed technically, they failed tactically and physically as they lost 2-0 to Spain. But he had one question. He said the center referee, Ivan Batten, he said the referee was not up to the standard required. After agreeing that they were outclassed, bullet still touched the referee, Ivan Batten. Man was happy the referee was the official poor.
1: I don't think so, Anthony. I don't think so. You know one thing I find about this World Cup, you see, Anthony? Because say teams don't they complain about referees from day one. So anybody will lose now. We just do it.
0: Because England don't they complain about? They don't they complain about the referee tonight too.
1: You see, and the thing is that from day one of this World Cup, the teams don't they complain about referees. After every game, they must complain about referees. So because of that one now, any team will lose now. Pap, we go put down for referee head. Yesterday, I don't see anything where the referee do yesterday. Referee did his best. Yes, the officiating was not poor at all. At all, referee did his best yesterday. But I think for me, the pain France. Yes, how they take lose against Spain 2-0. Anthony, France don't even score one. One, they don't feel score, you know. So for me, I don't think they sham the talk. I don't agree with them at all.
0: Okay, nothing wrong with the officiating. Let's go to Spain. The coach of Spain, Luis de la Fuente, says that Spain last night revived the spirit of their 2010 World Cup triumph. In 2010, South Africa hosted the rest of the world, and Spain won at the World Cup, beating Holland in the final. He also said that the French should not despair. They simply lost to the best team in the world. De La Fuente making mouth. Spain is the best team in the world. Okay. My way, Sabi, we go soon see how it as it go.
1: If we say Spain are the best team in the world, I disagree. Till tomorrow, for now, unless now today we will know. For now, still Argentina will be the best team in the world. Unless Argentina lose tonight. If they lose against England, then we go know. Then anything we go win the World Cup, FIFA World Cup now, we're gonna say yes. Now that team might be the best in the world for now. No be Spain. I disagree.
0: The English are already crying foul. They say FIFA. FIFA have given Lionel Messi and Argentina. Lionel Messi's their favorite referee. That's the claim coming out of England. They don't see the referee. See the referee, they favor Lionel Messi. And the referee, they favor Argentina. They are already making excuses ahead of kickoff. 090-44889, 090-41889. Those are the numbers to call this morning. Hello.
2: Bekademo Grandson, I hello.
0: I greet you.
1: Morning.
2: My name is Junior Prophet Akrele Daniel. See, made England. I disappoint them before, but this is where they talk, where they pack one side. They never start with the play, but they don't the best. This is you should make it go pack one side. Even this losers find a way they won't go play. They go lose that. Oh God. I see they prophesy the games. I thought I'm not go prophesy. I don't know why this is become. Oh God. See, but Anthony, if they don't qualify for World Cup, if Nigeria don't qualify for World Cup, all of them, both the players and the visitors, all of them will collect 50-50 stroke. Let me go. They will go knee down inside under rain and sun. Yes, if you don't qualify, 50-50 stroke, you do what it be 12, what it be 24. It's 50-50 stroke, that my own be that one. Those are the best.
0: Okay, thank you very much for that contribution. 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Hello. Hello.
3: Hello, good morning.
0: Good morning to you. Good morning.
3: Mambo, Mambo.
0: Mambo, pow, pow, pow, pow, pow. Hello.
3: Mambo, Papa, I greet you.
1: I hail you. Good morning.
3: Good morning. I bet Anthony, this is Emmanuel.
0: Go on.
3: Let me ring bell this morning first before I talk. Let me ring bell.
0: Ring bell for who? Ring bell for who?
3: Sabi.
0: Make a ring bell for Manwe Sabi.
3: Because I play
0: your line they break. I know they get you.
3: Yesterday.
0: You say what?
3: I can't change those pain to win. And I put a package. I win about
0: four. Your line they break. I know they hear you well.
3: Let me know.
0: Yeah, go on. You say something.
3: He said, because I played better if they play France to win Spain. So what about my commitment?
0: Okay.
3: If France did favor right, because Spain still too much. I can't change the best to Spain to win. I put 500K. I win 1.7
0: million. Okay, 1.7 million. Okay, okay. You see, You see him? Okay, I get you now. Okay, Dr. Emmanuel.
4: Nothing to you.
0: Okay. No problem. Fantastic.

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13: 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The Association of Professional Women Engineers of Nigeria don't challenge women engineers to move beyond advocacy to become leading drivers of practical solutions to national and global engineering challenge. The national president of the association, Mrs. Chinyere Igwebe, talked this one during the inauguration of the third chairman and executive committee of the APWEN Umuahia chapter for Umuahia.

0: Aya for inside Abia State. She talks that the future of engineering will depend on innovation, sustainability, and inclusive leadership. Talks that women engineers possess the technical expertise and community-centered perspective where they need to address pressing issues like climate change, renewable energy, food security, infrastructure development, and technological advancement. For more news, the Nigeria Police Force yesterday don't arrest Adeniyi Adeyemi, will be self-imposed Director General of the alleged Presidential Foreign Investment Promotion Council, following bench warrants were issued by Federal High Court for Abuja after he failed to appear for an arraignment on top 8-count charge with border on alleged conspiracy, forgery, and impersonation. Justice Muhammad Umar now order Adeyemi arrest after he grant oral application by the prosecution where they led by Wisdom Madaki, following the defendant's absence when the case they called. The judge grants this oral application by the prosecution after Adeyemi failed to appear when the matter they called. Elsewhere, emotional reunion don't happen for the Ladoke Akintola University Teaching Hospital Ogbomosho yesterday, as dozens of school children and teachers were rescued from kidnappers for the Orire local government area for your state reunite with their families after they spent 56 days for captivity. The hospital premises come alive with tears, prayers, songs of thanksgiving, and warm embrace as parents wait anxiously from the early hours of the day for medical clearance to take their children go house. The atmosphere they charged with emotion when the chief medical director of the Lautech Teaching Hospital, Professor Olawale Olakulei, come out to announce the names of victims where they certified medically fit for discharge. And to cap the news, one coroner court for inside the United Kingdom don't rule say 127-year-old Nigerian woman Beatrice Solomon don't die by suicide after she battled mental health challenge where they linked to personal difficulties. She relocated from Nigeria to UK on top skilled worker visa for November 2023 and she then found unresponsive for her house for Norris Road for Stanfield. That now the news. Stay tuned for more. My name is Blessing Enor. Good morning.
1: Former Nigeria international Peter Ije.
2: The gap cannot be narrowed at this point in time. Why? Because the structure has to be in place. Now, the problem is when there is structure, then there will be accountable. Accountability. No one wants to be accountable. That is why you see some set of people are making sure that that structure will not hold so that there will not be accountability. So while the football section or the sports section is struggling, some people are benefiting from it. Just few fraction of people are benefiting from it. So they would do everything to make sure that it does not work. If you go around Europe, Nigeria has the most lenient, exposed, educated scholars all around the world, but yet we cannot fix this fraction of problem in Africa. Like this World Cup, it has opened up a lot of things.
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5: Scores brilliantly. 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A crash.
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4: Shout out to my haters, sorry that you couldn't save me. 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
6: Oh, I don't believe it. Aguero, with seconds of the season remaining, has won the Premier League title for Manchester City. Hollywood, make this movie. They have become the first African side to win Olympic gold and to win a major world footballing tournament. And no wonder they'll celebrate Nigeria with the gold medal.
8: I'm really trying to make it more than what it is, because everybody dies, but not everybody lives.
3: Messi scores! Another Messi milestone. A half century of goals in the Champions League. And he's the youngest player to reach that figure.
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9: 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What's happening? 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Thank you.
7: Examining issues that affect sports fans in the larger society. 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

0: Thank you very much. Thank you very much for staying with us. We are once again outside the sports arena. This is outside the arena on Sports Radio 88.9 Real FM. We take your reports. We take your eyewitness accounts on the show. And most definitely, we talk Nigeria. We talk society. The name has not changed. Anthony Beckett-Eremo is my name. I'm alongside Adeniyi Adebanjo Ogunseye. And we are outside. We are outside the sports arena. Let's talk Nigeria. Adeniyi, good morning to you and welcome. Yeah. How are you doing?
1: Very fine. Thank you very much, Anthony. Good morning to you. Good morning, Nigeria. And of course, we are outside the arena.
0: Yes, indeed. We are outside of the sports arena. I shared something with you. I don't know if you've looked at the video I shared with you. In that video, someone who looked like a security man because he wore a uniform. He was wearing a security uniform. We're told that he's 56 years old. And this man has been apprehended by the authorities. You know what he did?
1: I've been arrested.
0: Yes, he was caught on camera emptying a dustbin. One of those big dustbins. It was filled up with refuse. And he emptied the whole of it inside what they call on the streets gutter. And then the man has been apprehended by the authorities, and he would face the music, as it were.
1: And well, maybe the first of many, hopefully, because we also don't mention this thing. Say, you know. So people they do them a lot, and
0: yes,
1: and not be just the people we will categorize as unlearned. Even the ones where they wear suit and tie, they also they do them. I'm not gonna surprise. So, maybe not your guy won't send
0: exactly. I hope that the authorities will do the needful. So if the man rolls out the dustbin from the compound, it looked like he rolled it out from a school. Mm. Because from the video, you could see a school, the name of a school. The place is somewhere in Ikorodu. Mm. So that man, they should carry out an investigation. Because if I live in an estate or I work in a school and my security man takes out my refuse and then pours the refuse inside the drainage channel or the gutter, as the case may be, there's a problem. Do I not pay for refuse disposal? Mm. How often do they come to pick up my garbage? Mm. So it should not be like what they normally do in Lagos sometimes. It should not be a publicity stunt. Mm. You show us the video of the man and you show us the picture. Investigate. So, like if you come here now, we go show you receipts. We dey pay for our refuse to be disposed. Mm. So if my security or our security go dey do am, maybe in the act alone, mm-hmm. Well, we have to prove it to the authorities.
1: That's what I was going to say. I hope that he gets a fair trial.
0: And himself, when they ask some questions, make him come up. If it was an instruction from the leadership of the school, make him go pour him inside, the school they do. Now, the kind of thing where they teach for schools be that.
1: Yeah.
0: What is more worrisome is the age of his 56. But then a security man, if at 56 he do security man, he also could receive instructions and he could fear for in life and fear for in job and in livelihood.
1: So to just like in my head play the scenario out. No school. I want to assume where they as organized. As you know, that we get refuse.
0: You know, they pay for refuse disposal.
1: They're supposed to get somebody who could be responsible for paying it, and you know, go be the security person.
0: Obviously. So, like in our own system now, and in most systems, when they come to pick your refuse, the first people when they see them are your security men. Because they come and they drop your receipt at the gate. But that's not even the problem.
1: So, unless the man missed the truck.
0: Well, can't decide to do things on your own.
1: Can't decide to go run. But like you said, let's hope this does not end up as just another publicity.
0: It should not be a publicity stunt
1: from the authorities. Make them do the investigation, find out what happened before.
0: I also expect the authorities This is where the authorities need to do their own part. Because somebody called on this station. I think last month, and that person talked. I think the thing happened somewhere in Fagba. I cannot remember correctly now, but it happened somewhere on the mainland, somewhere maybe in Agege or Fagba or that axis. What was the complaint? A garbage truck broke down, and that garbage truck was laden with refuse, smelling refuse, the stench, and plus the rainfall. Everything, they hit the garbage truck, and the garbage truck was broken down somewhere in Agege for over a week. And I know they find out what on a garbage truck day.
1: She said that last month, maybe not this month.
0: Yeah. Not this month.
1: Mm. This month, maybe like last week or so.
0: Maybe not last week. So I'm struggling to remember. And I know somebody reported that there was an abandoned garbage truck laden full with refuse.
1: Mm-hmm.
0: So government should also find out, if you go to Ikorodu now, because they left the address of the place in Ikorodu, how often do your garbage trucks go there?
1: Go to these places. Mm.
0: How often do you have?
1: Because they arrest the man.
0: Yeah, arrest the man now. Because
1: what about on our own?
0: Well, there are two sides, or even three sides, or even four sides to this story. We're not saying what the man did was right, but excuses day. Because if that place now school, that does be no go full one day. Maybe don't do there for 1 week.
1: Mm-hmm.
0: It don't spill. Maybe they responsible. Because then they celebrate now, and they don't catch one person now. Before they catch that person, what about who they catch on her?
1: After all, nah, refuse trucks need to go
0: pick. People they call on this station, say for months, your garbage trucks not they come. So when your garbage truck not they come, what are they supposed to do with the garbage?
1: What are they supposed to do with the garbage? Exactly.
0: Then if somebody say Lagos they smell now, on I go the vex. Lagos they smell.
1: Because
0: so maybe the correct thing we say not be all parts of Lagos they smell, but some parts of Lagos they actually smell. So technically you can say Lagos they smell. We have a bad habit in Lagos. We never also think about because if the fault people say people have this habit of writing do not defecate here, do not urinate here. What about public toilets? Do we actually have public toilets in the country, or in the states?
1: If a privileged person say Lagos need a smell because a neighborhood need a smell, then that's also just another problem where we get, because
0: they deny the obvious.
1: Exactly, because this is within them teach me. This is about a religious thing, and you know, anyhow you want reason them. If you're, and even medical practitioners could tell you, if you get pain for your toe, the body is sick. If your finger, they pain you, the entire body is sick, because now from inside body. So if you get one part of Lagos, because the people where they govern Lagos know they govern Ikoyi, and say that's just their jurisdiction. If you be the governor of Lagos, if you be the commissioner of health for Lagos, your concern is not just the people in Ikoyi or the people in Ikeja or the people in Omoli. Your job now also to see what thing they happen for that your constituency, with what thing they happen for people for Ekpe, the one way they happen with people for Agbara, whatever the case. So to say that because of say Ikoyi need the smell, me say all of Lagos need the smell. You want all of a sudden say Ikorodu not be part of Lagos. Now that's responsibility where people know they won't take. And if it comes from citizens, I don't even really bother. But that anybody in government will put up that kind of defense, say, oh, it's not all part of Lagos. Well, start to break Lagos into bits and pieces. Let's see which places actually they work, and they work well. More can know who exactly on they serve as government for the state. But, you know, I know I'm going around this morning. We got calls. We'll take calls this morning, too.
0: So, in the UK, for instance, there's a certain condition, bowel disease, where you'd you cannot control your bowel movements, and for such people, so that they cannot be even a pariah to society, they are allowed access to all the public toilets across the UK. Because anytime the thing feed do you, And if you not see toilet on time, you go poo for your body. I don't know if you get, if you be that kind of person, you're in Nigeria, I don't know your situation. You don't even, first of all, you don't even have public toilets. And then if you go all go public, oh God. Have you seen a public toilet in Nigeria? I know they talk about public toilets for airport or other places. So. Normal, what did it call? Normal public toilet. Have you seen it in Nigeria?
1: Yes, I've seen my fair share of those spots.
0: We get problem for this country. And
1: so now who they use a matter? And the impression
0: we go. Who they use and the condition of the toilet?
1: No, okay, so see what I try to. Now who you make the toilet for? Now I go determine how well the toilet will be built and perhaps managed. Because I know for a fact, if you go motor park now, the people for motor parks, they do their utmost to feel, make sure, say, people feel use that place. Because they also, they make money from them. So they want to make sure, say, they put them in the best condition as them fit. But the people will build them. After they build, I don't know who they manage them eventually. I don't know how they do all this business. But I know that the basic cleaning, providing water and whatever else, those people really there, they do them. But now the state in which once you build them, where you live them in, and maybe just how you construct the thing in the first instance. But here's the thing also, we don't get that kind of culture as a nation. See whether
0: I agree.
1: See whether we know there about perfection. We know there about doing things correct, so we they do them most times for sure. We they do them sometimes just so just go document, say it has been done. You don't see hospital where them build where maybe after a year or two begin collapse. We don't see schools where them build finish lock, kids not for use them because they not provide furnitures for those schools for the kids to use. So imagine toilet now the people where they use public transport. Now go use toilet where they for park.
0: So I just imagine a society. I don't say UK too much, but then imagine a society where people get bowel problem, they get to use toilet, and then they not feel use toilet. They are forced to do it on the main road or inside the gutter or by the side of the street. Now where would they be that now?
1: So like I said,
0: people pee indiscriminately.
1: We're not a country that bothers much about excellence.
0: Is it excellence?
1: Yes, now. The excellence now make you build them and then make sure say.
0: So now excellence thing. make your your population not know say it is wrong to pee or defecate by the road.
1: So that one another thing. So but then if you go further down, you'll find say also now because of say, you know, if now for the laws, for instance. You know they enforce the law. So you get law, but you need to enforce. I mean, it means you don't really care as much for the excellence of the law. Because if you get law and people they break and willfully, you should enforce it as government. Now people they defecate for road, not be small crime. In fact, I think police go categorize them as, is it misdemeanor or something? I don't know. Maybe but people we know the law to that extent. But it is a crime. Now that's small crime, but nasty crime. Now waiting the punishable
0: crime
1: under the law.
0: Offense.
1: Yeah, okay, offense. Make I put it that way. Now waiting the punishable under the law to defecate. Once you don't defecate in a public, or urinate for public, or dispose refuse for public, there is provision in your law to punish offenders like that. And I want to assume that there's also provisions in the law to punish the government or punish the parasita. We know they do injure, but do we pursue this thing?
0: We don't.
1: So that is for me where excellence not come into our way of life, the things we won't do or how we supposed to. There's no excellence in governance in Nigeria. And so by extension, I expect say the citizens realizing that you can that
0: do once, anything you
1: yes,
0: like.
1: Once your leader, your leaders, they know they're accountable. You can force yourself to be accountable. You know,
0: that's why it's very important for them to. It's not enough for you to parade.
1: Yeah, the man,
0: say, man, that you caught somebody pouring refuse inside.
1: The deeper question is, as a parasitic, the people with the ministry,
0: you're not doing your job. No, it's not even doing the job now, doing your job well.
1: Because if the, if the garbage truck, they go where it's supposed to go, when it's supposed to go,
0: then the man can't ignore the garbage truck, can't go do that one. It becomes a different argument.
1: Society look like, say, they organize, but you know, they organize.
0: Really. Sports Radio 88.9 Brela FM is the station. This is where we talk society. And some of these things we talk about are mind-boggling and baffling. Baffling. Sports Radio, hello.
2: Hello, Tony.
0: Good morning.
2: Good morning. How are you doing now?
0: I'm good. What's your name?
2: My name is Misai Hato.
0: Okay, go on.
2: Yeah, Tony, two eyewitnesses.
0: Okay.
2: I told you about Okota area, about the referees everywhere.
0: Okay.
2: So my boss used to be victim of it, and all their houses, referees everywhere. But yesterday, the time we met them, we said, what happened? He was asking one of the truck drivers. They said they don't have way to dispose those refuse, they collect.
1: Mm.
2: So they're everywhere fill up in the Holy Ghost. So I was telling them, you guys to go and get the land or something. Then there's no space. So yesterday they came. They pay yearly or all this thing. Yearly, they pay yearly. But they came yesterday and they were just the kind of selecting houses. They now took his room. He had about four drums or so. They took like two. You think I'll fill up. So now, what about these two? He said, I've got most of them food. There's no way we can put it again. We now have to tip them before they're able to carry, you know, the red force. So like that street now, they just carry like 30% of people that have refuse on that street. Can you just imagine? Everywhere is messing up and smelling. So that is by the way. And another one, Tony, is someone that beggar. I don't know those truck drivers. Like this morning, there was a heavy accident. Hmm. Those boys collecting money from tippers and trailers, I don't know what they are, what they are there. They will stop trailer on the highway, by the expressway, and they're stopping and collecting money. Anyone that around, they will use their car to pursue those trailers. Hmm. You know, they have caused a lot of havoc on that route. I don't know who are they. No, just area boys. No, no any local government to share it on them or nothing. So please, government to check out of those people, please. Okay. They're causing a lot of trouble.
0: Let me ask you, based on his contribution, this last caller, let me ask you, what do you think government should do, or what do you think government can do? I'll give you a scenario. So government from time to time has a task force. This task force has a responsibility to read streets and read the roads of street traders and those who you know set up on the road to sell, you know, goods. If you take them off the streets and the highways and all of that, is it the responsibility of government to relocate these people to some other place where they can continue their small means of livelihood?
1: Because
0: that seems to be the problem.
1: So
0: you raid them, you send your Kai brigade, they go out there. They burn down their kiosk and everything.
1: So here's the thing, and this is not me trying to sound idealistic. Every citizen for your country now your responsibility as a leader.
0: Okay.
1: If hungry catch any family, and hungry catch them because nobody get job, that is on you as the leader because you don't provide enough jobs.
0: Do you know why I'm saying this?
1: Right.
0: I don't know if you've, have you noticed Jack on the first gate?
1: Oh, of course. I know where you go.
0: So a few days ago, government came with their force. Mm. Let me use their force, their brute force, and it took its toll. They destroyed all the small sheds, kiosk, and obviously pursued the petty traders away. Mm. Nothing was done.
1: So
0: yes, two wrongs cannot make a right. Mm. The Mama Shade or the Musa wakes up in the morning to sell bread or sell akara by the road. You come there, you break in table, you break in kiosk, and that person not get work to do again.
1: Yeah.
0: And in some cases, you confiscate their wares and their goods. Mm. Is that a responsibility from government?
1: It is not. It is not. And from where I sit...
0: And some of these people, be the breadwinners of their family, house, and then they take care of families. Yeah.
1: It is not. Because also, I mean, I think the solution is simple. For traders like that,
0: Street traders.
1: Now, because you know, provide them a place for that neighborhood where they fit the drum. Because also when you plan the neighborhood, you never really plan it. You just sell land, they allocate lands, and people they buy land. And where used to be settlements, community, all of a sudden, you want turn them to like a highbrow part of town. And you all of a sudden also forget, say, there were people, the residents in that place in the first instance.
0: So for that meeting, because there was a meeting in one office or in one under one tree, let us go and raid that place. Let us burn their this thing. They know they think of the aftermath.
1: Responsible leadership. We lack responsible leadership. We don't have leaders who are completely responsible. We don't think excellence. And we also do not believe that there'll be consequences for decisions like this way we take.
0: Nobody should get me wrong, though. These questions that they ask OG now, I'm first of all not saying that if you're a victim or you are affected by the exercise, I'm not saying that what you did in the first place or what you're doing in the first place is correct. It gets some places where you're not supposed to do street trading. But if the street trading over time don't become established,

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1: Accountability. So while the football section or the sports section is struggling, some people are benefiting from it. Just few fraction of people are benefiting from it. So they would do everything to make sure that it does not work. If you go around Europe, Nigeria has the most lenient, exposed, educated scholars all around the world. But yet, we cannot fix this fraction of problem in Africa. Like this World Cup, it has opened up a lot of things.
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0: 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Time for VAR, Video Assistant Referee. We want to check something. Anthony Beckett-Deremo's the name. Manwe Sabi football. Ifanyi Chuku, Mr. Lisu Deze, is right here. Adeniyi Adebanjo Ogunseye is here this morning. We're in France. So let me greet them. Monsieur, bonjour. Hey, Adeniyi, bonjour.
1: Bonjour. 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
0: Ah, c'est comme ça, c'est comme ça. Il parle français.
1: What you call my Sabine now?
2: Bonjour. Bonjour.
0: Monsieur.
2: Bonjour. Denis, bonjour.
0: Ouais, tu peux dire patron, chef.
1: I'll go with chef.
2: I'll be chef.
1: You be boss. You be boss, Marius. I've been simply
0: talking
1: to you.
0: Patron,
1: be,
0: chef.
1: Senior man. Yeah, you be senior man.
2: I'll be chef with the cook. I'll be chef.
1: No, chef, not like boss for French.
0: C'est comme ça. C'est comme ça on dit en français. On dit boss en anglais. Mais en français, on dit chef, patron.
1: Oui.
0: Manwe Sabi.
1: Oui.
0: It's a language Wednesday.
1: Not be every day.
0: The referee is from Salvador, Ivan Barton. He says, was the referee up to the standard required to take charge of a World Cup semi-final? He said all of this post-match. Deschamps and France were eliminated. They were knocked out in the semi-final. They were beaten 2-0. And after the game, Didier Deschamps was questioning the standard of the referee. So I've done the translation from French to English. He says, I am asking you, he was talking to the reporters, I'm asking you whether the referee is up to the standard required to officiate a semi-final. I'm asking you. There was the penalty, but that was not all. It was just one thing

0: on top of another. I have nothing against the referee. But ask yourself that question. Was the referee up to the standard required for a semi-final? I mean, what did he do the standard of the referee? He said, he asked the reporter. He said, ask yourself, this referee, Ivan Baton, now referee be this, now the standard be this. So now that question will they bring come VAR this morning. I'm asking Adeni and I'm asking Man Wesabi. He said, make we ask ourselves. Say, ask yourself, was this the referee? Was this the standard required of a referee?
1: Well,
0: c'est une question simple.
1: No. My answer is no. The referee obviously dropped the standards. No. So yes, I agree. Yes.
0: No.
1: So I agree with the coach. Because I mean, in the full glare of the entire world, Michael Lynch said do that kind of thing when he do and he no see red. I surprise. So if waiting the show they talk no also affecting team. Then, like, if you no go see the parts where the referee officiates favorably for France, then he's just a bad loser. The referee was terrible last night, and there's no mincing words about it. He no do the work when he's supposed to, and he no do and well. But referee must always there for any football match. And I mean, I don't talk my own. If we don't reach this point for officiating, maybe make FIFA just we'll go back to playing 38 teams. My way, Sabi. Because when they increase them to 32, when they increase them to 48, you mean say you could go to bring referees from just about anywhere. And anyhow, referee full market. If now, what would they look for? They can't go do 64 or 66. Trouble go do.
0: Man Wesabi.
2: All right. My VR this morning, I made in Marine Beach. I stand atop the bridge, you see everywhere clearly. My VR don't agree with the sham this morning. At all, the referee blow well. It was up to the standard.
1: Yeah, you come make
2: on.
1: Money.
2: It was up to because come on, ask yourself one question. This referees and referees way before the World Cup too. When FIFA choose them for the World Cup, they go still go under some starting training before the World Cup commence as well.
1: Yes.
2: Which means if you're not up to standard, they get the right to still drop you if they not deem you fit. He say you're up to the standard. It's very simple. So I think waiting the champ come here when they tell us that we say yes because he lost the game yesterday. So that one in the hole for hand come here when they talk. He asked that. It was left up to the standard. I know where they go. I know what team they do. Main leave the left out of this one. France lost and they lost.
1: But Maui Sabi, the standard was poor yesterday. As it has been the entirety of this tournament.
2: Some referees on this tournament. I agree. Maui Sabi,
1: all of them.
2: I agree, but
1: now all of them.
2: No, not be all of them.
1: Maui Sabi, now all. There's not a single officiating.
2: What them is in all the games?
1: Yes, Maui Sabi. There's no one here where we see officiating where we know complain. And we're not talking about small complaints. Have you seen the compilation of Argentina getting going scot free with daylight robbery?
0: I don't know the standard when
2: FIFA.
0: No. I don't know the standard when he set for the referee. But the referee, maybe there were two questionable calls. And those questionable calls, if say the referee blew him.
1: Against France,
2: then what is he saying?
0: So no, that's what I know the standard when they talk. So Adrien Rabiot escaped a second yellow card.
2: Yes. And
0: Olise escaped a red card.
1: Pure red.
2: I agree. Red.
0: So he missed that match. France for finishing with 9 men.
2: Yeah? So if he no lose now, like saying win, he go come to talk this one. That simple question be that.
1: You know, because I'm waiting to talk now. Be saying he said he's not poor. Maybe he no know say.
0: He say for him.
1: Maybe he no know say not for him. 19 favor. Maybe he no know say not for me.
2: Maybe go sit down.
1: The match officials say we don't see for this one.
0: So because it's now for Didier Deschamps now, he believes it not be penalty.
2: Why no be penalty?
0: He say one thing they fall upon another. Say first of all, not be penalty.
2: Why no be penalty?
0: You
2: kick somebody, send a penalty.
1: So for me, you see that penalty call. I think saying I may be waiting as a governing body, FIFA and their IFAB people, suppose go review some of these things so we don't see.
0: But that's not a penalty.
1: That
0: type.
1: I don't think say that kind of situation suppose they count as penalty.
2: Oh no, Danny, penalty. See,
1: No.
2: That's what
1: personal.
2: That's what they spoil the rules. Now before handball and handball, but now they look at.
0: Wait. I understand something.
1: Because
0: wait.
1: Come in now.
0: Wait.
1: Get in the way, come in.
2: Yes, when I follow you.
0: wait. Wait. Then you wait first.
2: Okay.
0: You see, say when Lamine Yamal they come, Lucas Digne not see him.
1: You not see him.
0: Lamine Yamal don't brace himself. Say yes. This guy go kick me. You don't close eye.
2: Yes. You know.
1: Now why you not supposed to be penalty?
2: No, it's supposed.
1: That.
2: Why don't be that?
1: Now why? You not supposed to be penalty because one. The intention of the player
0: was
1: where
0: to
1: they
0: the
1: was to clear the ball.
2: Yes, I agree.
1: The intention of the one where they run come now to come win penalty.
2: You clear ball.
1: To come jump in front of player
2: you,
1: and get contact.
2: You won't clear ball.
1: Those things supposed to be very.
2: Now the experience. Now what?
1: Man, I mean, nobody
2: nine,
1: get in the back of head.
2: No, you must.
1: Man, I mean, do you have
2: no eyes
1: in the back of your head?
2: There for air. So I said,
1: Lamine Yamal was coming from behind. How was Digne? How was he supposed to see?
2: 1-2. Then he.
0: You go what? You what? You go. You go.
1: Man, I mean, you don't cry before. You don't. Before.
2: Five, two.
0: Let's take a call.
2: Scamp where they open
0: okay. To settle this matter now.
1: I feel say situations like that.
0: Okay. Make us settle this matter now.
2: I say they play
0: in 2002.
2: Every day.
0: In 2002. In 2002.
1: Thank you.
0: In 2002.
1: Yes, thank you. For walk up.
0: Yes, walk up.
1: Walk up.
0: Who gave away that penalty?
2: Show don't finish.
1: No, yeah.
2: scam. Now
0: who gave you the penalty?
1: We don't
0: penalty.
1: They're not scam.
0: Who gave you the penalty?
1: You're not scam.
2: Yes, I don't scam.
1: You're not scam.
2: I don't scam.
0: No, Sabi, nobody give away the penalty.
2: I give away. I don't scam. I am my fault. I don't
1: mean it.
2: You
1: good.
2: When I see that now, when I see the two of them now,
1: good
2: you see them, the two of them they do this money. You, you see them for VR, no problem.
0: I want to go call a girl.
2: See, I want you also. I got mine.
0: You want to go call a girl.
2: No problem.
0: You didn't give the penalty away or not?
2: No problem.
0: Did you give the penalty away?
2: I don't answer.
1: My Sabi, I don't believe, say, with all your experience, my Sabi.
0: So, Mamos Abi gave a penalty away. And they beat Nigeria for the game.
2: Oh, God, I mercy.
0: The same way Austin Egwuafo gave a penalty away. Hello.
1: This scene, we'll go talk now.
0: Hello.
3: Good morning.
1: I greet you too. Good morning.
3: Good morning.
2: Hey, Eli, bro. Good morning.
3: Only court of correction, I'm not the Dr. Emmanuel or Dr. Emmanuel.
0: Doctor what?
3: If Dr. Emmanuel, the guy call you sir, he's working company.
0: Now you be the guy.
3: Investor Emmanuel.
0: Now you be the guy.
3: Yeah, Investor Emmanuel.
2: Okay, Investor Emmanuel.
0: Okay, not be doctor, investor. Oh, now the talk. Now the talk with the end, they confuse me now. Investor.
1: Investor okay. Emmanuel.
3: Okay. Tony, nice Tony, the bad person. You know good. Is this about Taiwan meter? Put for
0: defender
3: head again.
0: You don't carry us come up for your 1 million. Go put time. If you don't want put time, not put time. Talk as far as this.
3: Okay, make I think of first.
1: Okay, good.
0: Okay, that's why you call.
1: Is it pain? That's in campaign.
0: but the money not be in money now. Now the betting company get the money now. That's why when people come say I lost money. Ah, my 10 million cut.
1: You will use 10 naira play.
0: And 15 naira you put inside. You know your money.
2: Hey, if you don't win, don't talk your money now.
1: Hey, now until you
0: no, you say it cuts.
1: If it's in cuts.
2: Investor Emmanuel win. So the money now don't turn to your money?
0: This one I own because he don't win now. Because.
1: Okay, now you win
0: 1.7.
1: You try.
0: And I give an advice.
1: Same thing, go put how much.
0: No, not be all. I say that 1.7. Making commodity 700 on top.
1: Main put one. On top.
0: See what he do. So he brought 500. 500K.
1: Okay.
0: He put 500K on Spain to return 1.7. 1.7 don't enter now. Oh, yeah. Today now, England won't play Argentina. That 1.7 commodity the 700 on top. Keep aside. Instead of 700, your 500 for your original bet day plus your 200 profit.
1: No,
0: risk that 1 million.
1: I
0: tell you something.
1: Which kind of financial advice is this one? Making for that sweat and blood from yesterday. Now only 200 making keep.
0: No, 700. Don't put 700. Just,
1: you know, no, no, no, keep, no, no, no, no, no, no, 500 now you own. 200 now is making keep.
0: So if now, if he put down 1M on top of Argentina, I can't get 3.5 million. You, what you going to talk in the money?
1: If you lose, Amunko.
0: But if you don't, you know, risk, no reward.
1: So the risk, sometimes make the risk this small. Put 200.
0: So when you put 200,
1: a wise investor, no, investor, no, we know when to put.
2: If that me, put 500. Okay.
1: Again.
2: I'll use 500, collect 1.7. I'll use another 500 again.
0: Which one is you use 1 meter? You use 500, I use 1 more meter.
1: Ah? Ah. Every day rain for.
0: Oh, God. We shall be invest past each other out. Hello.
3: Hello, good morning.
1: Now I call you this morning.
2: Morning.
3: Tony, good morning.
0: Good morning.
3: My name is Sunday Ilepa.
0: Okay.
3: Of Arsenal.
0: Okay.
3: Match of yesterday. The first penalty, that penalty they took. It's not supposed to be a penalty. Because that guy, you see the Yama. Yama is what that for me, because the way he's running to that guy is too much, and that guy knows even want to play anymore. So the referee Bajas yesterday, that goal is the one that killed France. That first goal, first attempt goal, is the one that took France to Wahala. So that is yesterday's game. It's not that Spain played more than France, okay. But you go on that way.
0: No wahala. Sports Radio. No wahala. Thank you very, very much. Sports Radio 88.9 Nabila FM, the standard of the referee. The coach say, down our referee. Referee not get level. Hello.
4: Hello, Anthony Perewari.
0: Good morning.
2: I hail you.
4: Thank you very much. Yeah, I want to be Felix from Ikorodu. Anthony, I don't understand the standard that John is talking about. They lost that match and they lost it well. Because even the cause that he's claiming would have affected France more than the Spanish team. So, mistakes here and there, but the standard is still maintained. After all, other matches, there have been calls that attended to. So, you should stop that. I think, I don't want him to say bad loser. Very solid. He's a small loser. So, I don't agree with him. The standard is still there. I don't subscribe to bringing low standard for semi. For other winners, because the very specified standard for semi-final, final, and quarter-final, he should go and think about how he spoiled the team by starting the Bakula instead of this. These are selections that affected him, so he should go home and check his archives and look at what happened. He's just a sore loser. Okay. There is no standard that will come. Thank you. Man, what's happening?
0: Thank you so much. That's it this morning on VAR, Video Assistant Referee. Congratulations to Spain. One day could be one day. We hope, say, Nigeria go feel reach this kind level. When we say the whole world could wait for us for final to see the Super Eagles. We hope, say, one day could be one day. Maybe 2030, maybe 2034. Make we dey work hard, work very, very hard. Yes.
2: If it happen now, why not?
0: Yeah, I say one day go be one day.
2: Yeah, one day go up. Then you wait till they smile for. I say, you know, I think they like the way you look at this, our team, our Super Eagles. It vex me. Anytime we talk about Super Eagles here, you go frown face or you go smile one kind of smile.
1: Man, Spain not achieve that thing overnight. Even.

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What the f***? 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
1: FM.

0: Do I look like I give a fuck? 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I don't give a shot, dog, I toast. 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I follow the bag or the wafa. 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I follow the Michigan family, Maywa. OG gave for good. The Bali Tigers, I know what. Mojimunanda Pace Mona. The man I put on Monoko Noka. Say they know the cream I have for love. And you know the beans, my lady Jamia. Last class on the game. And I never see you at the march. I saw what's the plan, you to grab, yeah. I see me, that's a love, buddy. Mama. Oh, if I can't get up. Do I look like I give a fuck? Do I look like I give a fuck? I don't give a shot or a toast.
1: Yes, we are back. We are back. I'm talking about your radio oracle. The voice of the gods. Yes. I don't tell you that, say, once you call on this show, acknowledge the oracle. Acknowledge the gods. And then you can go on to celebrate yourself and your loved ones. You know, easy say, you are the 1% amongst 100. Yeah. Like people are like, no, you know, be happen. And you continue to prove yourself. It'd be like Messi, who do not like him, but continues to prove himself. Huh? We're back on the show, celebration time, shout out time. Make we hear from you. Who are you celebrating? Who are you giving your shout out to? Who be that person where you want greet? Yes, on the 15th of July, 2026. Talk to me. Don't be shy. Approach the gods with reverence, with respect. The WhatsApp line is open as well. WhatsApp line is 090-44,889. Make me hear from you on the show. Hello.
2: Grassroots to all my friends, the one of sports.
1: They don't know.
2: I said, let me be all right.

0: told that one to remove consoles.
1: They don't know.
0: They
1: and they
0: tell
1: me the consoles. They don't know.
0: My name is Radio Goddess. They must be
1: they don't know.
0: See, either they say, in this way, I'm a Jesus for a lot of people. They will go across not to you.
1: Abby?
0: My name is Mr. Bright.
1: Mr. Bright, yeah, Timothy Day House, or Timothy Day House, Timothy Day House.
0: Timothy, my brother, I'll be greeting.
2: Ah, for now, Mr. Bright. Now, Oracle, you want to greet today?
0: I know that, I'll be greeting. See, the special shout out go to that man, Rodri. You know, the one who won the ballon, the people call to
1: they
0: are
1: things
0: to
1: play. They are things to play. And that's true.
0: He enter for the community. They all good friends. They should not be right. They just cut it down. They enter spin all these robots. All of them should not. The last time. Eva,
2: when they go
1: Shout out to you, Mr. Bright. I know, Timothy, see, I know where Mr. Bright they come from. I know where they come from.
2: Understand.
1: You know where they come from.
2: Yeah, I understand where they come from.
1: Most Mbappe supporters are Ronaldo fans.
2: But why don't no players today now? Why Ronaldo go call into the conversation?
1: No, because Mbappe don't come out. Did they support Mbappe?
2: Now,
1: most Ronaldo fans support Mbappe.
2: Now,
1: so Mbappe don't come out.
2: Now,
1: so Ronaldo fans now, we run kitty, you go run kata kata. When I get my the challenge Oracle.
2: No worry.
1: When
2: now
1: I go cry.
2: Now when Messi come out today, I go get mine too.
1: No worry. When I go cry. Hello. I greet you. I greet you too. They don't know. They don't know. That's Surugede is the dance of the gods.
3: The dance of the gods.
1: They don't know.
3: This is how we do it.
1: This is how we do it. Tell him more.
2: Nah, they are post God, bro.
3: You know, I gave you vice president on the show with you and BQ. BC on the line.
1: BC, welcome. BC, welcome.
3: Yeah. Good afternoon, Eva.
1: I greet you too.
3: I even said it yesterday. I said I visited Spain and England.
1: Okay.
3: Now, only England. That's why.
1: Now let me you get problem. Don't worry, you go collect today.
3: I came with my assets. I bought 7 Arsenal players in this final.
1: No wala.
3: So I celebrate my Arsenal players as usual. I celebrate.
2: The gods of our land.
1: They don't know. To go follow them cry as they support England.
2: No worry, you know they cry anything.
1: Okay. No wala.
3: If people make one day with Nigeria, I'm my conscience.
1: BC, shout out to you. Thank you. Keep your thoughts on WhatsApp coming 090-44889.
4: I don't give a shot or patos. Yeah, I look like a kid. Lifestyle, a banana. I follow the bag or the wawa. Give up a chance to Tiaro. I follow my shaggy family, mewa. OG, give a good luck. Everybody, take us a doba. Mojimunanja, face the mona.
1: Yes, WhatsApp plan is still open. 09044889. If you don't watch wrestling, you get one person that they call him Roman Reigns. The tribal chief. You can say acknowledge the tribal chief.
2: So what could they watch film? Film trick.
1: No. Consign film trick. See, you can say acknowledge the tribal chief. So as they call now. Just calm down. You know, put your pride behind you. Just put it behind
2: you.
1: Oracle,
2: you get pride.
1: And acknowledge.
2: You get pride.
1: Timothy, if you know the amount of people who were planning to cook me on the show today, now why Femi run now? Femi says yes. Femi, they tell me if I think or say I don't run. I say, you get luck. You get luck. Say, if you say, you get luck. You don't escape. He knows. So it is better he escaped because we're not for doing for this show today. Anyways,
2: now mistake gives
1: acknowledge the God. No, Allah. Hello,
5: Iba.
1: I don't hear you.
5: Good afternoon. Iba, Diva. Now, Fredo.
1: Fred, you're welcome.
5: I told you yesterday, I think this thing would destroy France. No, to wait for it. When an experienced person like us, when I don't talk to you, knowledge people will feel come out, then people should call and say, specialist in failure, waiting, you know, and all of that. They say, waiting, old man, they see when he sit down.
1: Even if you climb the highest tree, even if you climb the rock, you don't go see him.
5: You know the thing, yes.
2: I
5: told you, yes, I tried favorite. Especially in their last 10 meetings before yesterday, Spain won 8 out of 10. I bet he could beat you 8 times out of 10. You will say that person not be favorite.
1: Okay.
5: People they argue say not be favorite. So
1: who you celebrate?
5: Yes, that's what I want to say. First of all, I forgot to my nonagenarian mom that she's 97
1: woo.
5: Now.
1: 97. Wow. Yes, woo.
5: Yes, she's 97.
1: Shout out to her.
5: So yes, I just want to celebrate her. She's been a mother, so I want to really celebrate that. And I also want to give a shout out to the entire Spanish team. They didn't, I told you they will not be shame me because I know them. So Rodri in particular, Rodri back to his normal self.
2: That guy is Sabibo.
5: Yeah, so
2: Na Sabinus in
5: the Sabinus.
2: Sabibo
5: where yes. So they made me happy yesterday. So they made Argentina because I told you Spain and Argentina. Playing the final.
2: No, that one no go work. That one no go work.
5: I don't work already.
1: Shout out to you. Timothy, you're going to learn the hard way.
2: That one no go work.
1: You will learn the hard way.
2: Yesterday I support Spain.
1: You will learn the hard way. Anyways, let me just let you know that it's going to be a big interview that will come your way by 3 p.m. today. Yes. Our very own Anthony Becker de Remor, alongside the former head coach of Chelsea, talking about Roberto Di Matteo. It will come your way by 3. You don't want to miss out on the conversations that took place between these two men. And yes, we'll get also take your reactions after that one. So don't miss out on it for that particular one. Yes, Anthony Becker de Remor and the former Chelsea coach are talking about another person, that Roberto Di Matteo. WhatsApp line is still open, 09044889. Hello. Hello.
6: Good morning.
1: How you doing?
6: Good morning.
1: Good afternoon. Welcome.
6: I'm sorry. Good afternoon. How you doing?
1: I'm okay. I'm fine.
6: Omar Novi.
1: Ah, how you doing?
6: I'm doing okay.
1: You are not a believer. So you want to learn the hard way.
2: I need to 100%. We did together, brother. We did together.
1: All right, thank you so much. I like the, you know, there's some people that they are so proud. even when the result they in front of them, they don't agree.
2: Which result?
1: So for Ronaldo / Mbappe fans, they know they hate watch Argentina from the beginning of this tournament till now.
2: But waiting.
1: So my point is that maybe by the time Argentina wins today and the Inter has to find out
2: that is not going to happen. That would not happen. Unless FIFA themselves carry the ball and put the ball in the back of the net.
1: Okay.
2: That would not happen.
1: Okay. Hello.
7: Good morning.
1: This is your voice. Hello. Good afternoon.
7: Yeah, good afternoon, Oyeki.
1: How you doing? Welcome.
7: Our one and only Oyeki.
1: They don't know. Okay, you're welcome. Welcome, fire down.
7: People like Zimon now. I know they will not be able to call.
1: They cannot call. You don't see them now. That's the funny thing. When they lose, they can't call.
7: Patient, they can't call.
1: Zainab, they can't call.
7: All of them, they are disappointed.
2: Don't worry, all these Messi fans now, this night, we go here on our
7: call. People like that, they will hardly be happy. Because when they put their mind for where no joy, no day. So if you are not tonight to win, they will still not be happy tomorrow. Because they will still not want to do the right thing. They will still not want to do the right thing. They will follow
1: tomorrow.
7: For we, in our local, we will follow like this.
1: Now, Oracle guy gets so on a JJ on a la Oracle guy gets so. Shout out to you. They say follow who no road.
2: You know what I'm gonna say sometimes, when the Oracle to do, the youth of the community could come together, can't do something for the Oracle. Now say the work.
1: Wait,
2: can't cast the Oracle powerless. Now what do we want to do today?
1: Who are the youth of the community right now?
2: England. Plus us.
1: They are the youth of the community.
2: Combination.
1: Don't worry, what I just enjoy. Good day, Brilla. Good day, Eva. Adams on WhatsApp says that as we keep planning to cook Eva, now so Eva the roasters. He says that well done for your ground entrance music is well noted. You and Eva go catching up for us today. I see that it will only take an extraordinary team with luck to stop the Spanish side. For me, I think taking the ball off the ground and not to allow them have the lead first can be one of the best ways to stop them. All right, thank you. Anthony on WhatsApp says that good afternoon, Eva the gods and the voice of the gods herself. The worst thing that can happen to a man is when God is against you. They don't know when the gods are against you. It says that in the quote Bible, don't be smart, you know. But he says, shout out goes to the Spanish national team for teaching the French team football. Shout out to Lionel Andre Messi at 39. Good afternoon, guys. Godfather from Ajax. Shout out goes to the one and only Oracle, Eva the Diva, that makes them shiver down to their liver because we are the shiver anything. Says, I believe it's high time everyone gave you your flowers. And I hope you. I believe it's high time everyone gave you flowers. And I'll help you negotiate a 200% salary increase with the GM. If you can allow me to take a 30% of every salary. 30%. You know, not even 10%.
2: Not even tight at offering.
1: Is it 30%? 30. Shout out also goes to the Spaniard team, man. They really schooled the French boys and made them ordinary. I think that's the easiest game Spain has played after the team they beat 4-0. France has the best team. Oh, yeah, make them use Angokari World Cup now. Visa Barca. Good afternoon, Eva and Timothy. Majesty says that Timothy, welcome to the afternoon sports cruise. Congratulations to Spain.
2: Thank you.
1: I'm very happy they beat France. Ronaldo fans have used their bad luck to pursue France from this tournament. Everybody they have supported has been knocked out. Help me beg them to support England today. Say, that's what they say. Be careful about who you let into your life. Are you aware? So the friends you make can either make you or mar you.
2: See, I don't hear so many things this afternoon. First of all, they do your incantation. The first way you first read the message, the fever that led to this, do your incantation, first appease you first. Now, they come to talk, say,
1: yes, now.
2: No, don't worry.
1: The friends you make can either make you or mar you. Yes, now. So be careful of those you invite into your life.
2: Wow.
1: So, Ronaldo fans, when they come up Portugal, they can't say they want support Mbappe. Normally, Mbappe for enter this final, though. But as they can't say they want support Mbappe, what's going to happen?
2: No worry.
1: 1v1 against the gods. Hello. Hello.
8: Good afternoon.
1: Hey, my people.
8: No, I know your people. S1, good afternoon.
1: It's Timothy.
8: Oracle, enjoy it when it's ready to last. So, that's what let's do. Enjoy it. So. Let me tell you one thing, I'm only in England today. I'm only in England.
1: Zainab, you want to learn the hard way. You have still not learned. You want to still learn the hard way.
8: All right, cool. All right, cool. Let me tell you. All right, cool. So if that's to make it, it predicts. 10 out of 10, that one you get. That one is your
1: answer. How many times?
8: 10 out of 10, that one you get. So you get your answer, please. So I'm telling you that today, you glad. You do. Tomorrow you're gonna smile like this after you smile. Don't worry. You get it. Thank you.
1: All right, thank you.
2: Make sure you enjoy your while you last.
1: When I go cry, don't worry. If God be for us, who can be against us?
2: I thought it would be good God.
1: Now it's not talk. Now, God can be with you. If the gods be for us, who can be against us?
2: The people.
1: Don't worry. The people.
2: Exactly.
1: Good afternoon, Eva. It says our great Timothy because the anti-Argentina fan. Shout out goes to Spain for just making France users yesterday. And please, Eva. Okay, I'm not going to ask that question. Abdullahi, shout out to you. Good afternoon, Eva the Diva. KC from First Extension says, I'm helling you, Timothy. My shout out goes to the Spanish team for putting butterflies in my belly last night. Remember, I told you and Femi yesterday that I would love to see a Spain Argentina final. Hooray, Eva. You said the same yesterday. You deserve to be cows. They don't know.
2: Nah.
1: I don't know what
2: Argentina
1: I would do.
2: Cannot reach that final.
1: After
2: what they did against Cape Verde, what they did against Egypt, nah. Normal. If they do that in right and proper, say everything they clean, say they don't put any hand inside the matter, hey, I agree. But after what they did to my African team, star, no final.
1: Agenda, no game. How did they talk and say, Agenda, no game, Baba? No worry.
2: No final for Argentina.
1: This is Elisha from Lekki. Good afternoon, Eva. Good day to you, Oracle. Shout out to you. Good afternoon, Eva and Timothy. Shout out goes to my family, especially that just look alike. Hope you plus one on Saturday and the whole Spanish team for making us happy. Chine Duong was Rike. Shout out to you. This one says, my healing sister, the only Oracle, with a chop prediction I could have not. And keep listening around the fans like Pam Oi up Argentina from Pre Sassy.
2: Nah, all right,
1: thank you. Thank you. Hello.
9: Hello, Eva the Tinker.
1: How you doing? Welcome.
9: All Spain.
1: Yes, sir.
2: We celebrate Spain. All Spain.
9: I follow Spain yesterday.
2: Today, Spain.
9: Today, Argentina.
1: Wants to learn the hard way. Don't worry. We celebrate.
9: I celebrate all my backup fans and friends.
1: All of them. All right. Thank you. Shout out to you as well. Let me just let you know on the birthday list. It's not really a full one. We just let you know today is the birthday of our very own Peter Osazio Dewingi. He was born today in 1981. He's 45 years of age today. Yes.
2: Happy birthday.
1: Yes, so Peter Osazio Dewingi turns 45 today. Happy birthday. 45, I'm telling you.
2: You don't reach that age. When he played for Super Eagles first?
1: I don't say now. But anyways, played for Super Eagles around 2002. No, they're about 2014. Now, when he can't stop. But yes, happy birthday to Peter Osazio Odewinge, 45 years of age today. Hello. Welcome.
9: Yes. Good afternoon.
2: Welcome.
9: This could be from Bagada.
1: You're welcome. Welcome. Let's hear you.
9: My child is going to Spain. I told all my France fans here that Spain couldn't shoot it. Yesterday that we are working, but I'm really Spain fan here.
1: Don't worry, I dare with you.
9: Spain give me what I want. So today, Argentina is also going home.
2: Exactly. Argentina is going home.
9: Yes, and England all the way.
2: England all the way, my brother. It's La Liga versus Premier League.
9: The World Cup is coming home.
1: Okay, all right. Yes. All right, thank you. Shout out to
9: Make it rest.
1: Pele will win 3 times. You get one. You get two head.
2: In the Pele.
1: Pele will win three times. He get two head.
2: In the Pele.
1: He get two head.
2: In the Pele.
1: People don't win and pass one. They carry two head.
2: Yeah, they carry. In and one in get.
1: What do you mean by the only way you don't win? Hello, hey, welcome.
2: Let me rest.
1: Hello.
2: Hello.
1: Hello.
2: Good
1: yes, good afternoon.
10: Good afternoon.
1: Yes,
10: good
1: afternoon. You're welcome.
10: Angela. On the line.
1: Welcome.
10: Thank you. Eva.
1: I greet you too. I greet you too.
10: I want Eva to win tonight.
2: Thank you. Bam. Bam.
10: Okay. That miracle you get no go walk.
2: You no go walk.
10: That you walk tonight.
2: You no go walk. I support
10: you.
1: So
2: I support you.
10: Yes, and I want to celebrate Manchester United and our new signing, the star guy, the star man, Louis Telemann.
1: Okay, all right. Yes. Thank you. Thank you. Shout out to you. By the way, man, you also signed one goalkeeper like that, Kyle.
2: From Leeds United.
1: Yeah, Kyle Dallo or so. You know, they listen to me. You know, so I was talking about only one shot, Sadio Mané's first. And they knocked out Belgium. They listened to the voice of the gods. Now, they even immediately they signed, supporting another goalkeeper just
2: supporting
1: to help them out.
2: Thank
1: they know,
2: much.
1: They know. Anyway, Silas from Lekki says that Omona, Barca, and Messi fans, they enjoy like this. Everything shall they work for them. Saying that Bellingham will do the Lord's work for us today. Good afternoon, Eva. Some people turn sudden prophet octopus because of Eva at the end. They never predicted any match correctly in this ongoing competition. Acknowledge Oracle Jare. Only that England all the way this evening. BC from Ajah. They don't know. Do you know the amount of prediction I've made during this World Cup? People will call and say, "Oh, Eva, you don't go walk."
2: All in favor of Argentina.
1: And the next day I come back.
2: All in favor of Argentina.
1: I'm telling you, and the next day I come back.
2: Eva, and FIFA move it together.
1: And I'm the one smiling.
2: Eva and FIFA.
1: We don't agree.
2: If you listen, they work together.
1: One more game. We
2: tonight.
1: Agree. We agree.
2: It's not happening.
1: One more game. Ah. We'll take out this call and take you back to more music. Hello.
11: Hello.
1: Yes, you're welcome. Last caller. What's your name? Good afternoon.
11: Good afternoon, Eva the Diva and Femi Epland.
1: It's not Femi, it's Timothy. It's not Femi.
11: Okay, good.
1: Yeah, it's Timothy, yes.
11: Yeah, I want to bring Felix from Ikorodu.
1: You're welcome.
11: My shout out goes to Lamine Yamal for twisting the wheel and causing problems to Salisa and Nuno Mendes.
1: He
11: removed those two players because of his exploit. And tonight, Messi, the GOAT, this is not Premier League. This is not Premier League. This is what Argentina, Atomi Lapuga, Messi, to destroy, you drop that down.
1: Okay. All right. Thank you.
11: Don't tell Mama Wissabi that his offer, I've already sent salt to his offer to leak. He's supporting England.
1: Okay.
11: His offer will work today.
1: Okay.
11: His offer will not work. I've sent salt. I've dropped salt in his mouth.
1: Okay.
11: So he'll be making salt. So he will be able to talk. Tell Mama Wissabi that the Philippines have destroyed his offer.
1: All right. Thank you, Ben Philippe. Shout out to you as well. Anyways, they say if they find Mbappe, say they park up. By pocket. Now, waiting they tell me, make I tell you now. He didn't pack up as a pocket. Now, where Mbappe
2: no,
1: is?
2: No, Nalayo. Mbappe ball yesterday.
1: Where you go,
2: now, if Mbappe ball yesterday, now you go, you know, since call. If he don't get the support where he's supposed to get, if not.
1: Okay, fine. This is typical to what Ronaldo fans will say. He rather not get support where he gets.
2: But seriously, Spain to play. Spain the play ball.
1: Anyways, we'll take you back to more music right now as quickly as possible. Top of the hour, we will be back on the MIC to continue the conversation on the afternoon sports crew. Go nowhere.
12: I feel left only, boy. Sports Radio.

0: And we too, I said, look, football is different. It's not by physical. It's not by how man who you are. This thing is different. And that's what they showed. That football, they play together as a team. And that worked out for them perfectly.
1: Mm.
0: That is what I discovered. And second thing is, I think all the German football, English football, kick follow, five position back. He brought back tiki taka again, that you can still win competitions.
1: Mm.
0: When you play ball, you see that yes, the ball can bring you convert to football.
1: Okay, it was that good. It was that good. I can convert enough football.
0: It was very romantic football.
1: Okay.
0: And the confidence, see, the kind of confidence this Spanish guy displayed on football.
1: Mm.
0: So like, I kept looking at Elise, my guy, Mbappe and the same. Where they have two double world college players of the year. But because these guys were having more confidence in the ball.
1: Mm.
0: And that committee brought that penalty for them. And look at that. Yesterday, sorry, on the funny note, I discovered two busters in Dallas. There's one called Kubasi Buster. And that one is Cocorella Buster.
1: All right, thank you. Thank you so much. So, for you, the Spanish team are the number one team in the world right now?
0: No, whether we like it or not, I don't believe on reaching. But they've been number one before.
1: Mm.
0: But with the kind of football they played now, they are number one.
1: Okay.
0: And I think that the only thing is that if Argentina beats Spain, they always take it easy because they know their master is in Argentina.
1: Thank you. I don't know about that last comment. Argentina needs to beat England first.
2: Yeah.
1: For us to have, for people that want to see Spain against Argentina in the final, they will have to beat England first.
2: Yeah.
1: But the conversation still remains the same. All right. Still taking your reactions on WhatsApp and also via the phone lines as well. England, Argentina tonight. Do you agree with Magehi that Argentina are the team more under pressure than they themselves? Hello, welcome. Hello. Yes, good afternoon. Welcome. What's your name? This is who? Mr. Ayo, I don't know. Your voice is faint. I can't hear you properly.
3: Okay, you're welcome.
1: Let's hear you. Fire down.
3: Yeah, there's no pressure anywhere around an Argentina team.
2: Hmm.
3: So I don't know what you're going to see that Argentina is not.
1: Well, he says they are the defending champions.
3: Argentina and Spain.
1: England.
3: It's all pleasure. I'm supporting both the teams.
1: Okay.
3: Argentina or France or Spain. Anything, anyone that wins, all joy.
1: Okay. All right. Thank you. Thank you. What the angle he's coming from, Matt Gay, is that these guys are the defending champions.
2: Yeah.
1: And because they are defending champions, there is a burden of proof. France were defending champions coming to the 2022 World Cup. And
2: true.
1: They went all the way to the finals.
2: Yeah.
1: So because he thinks they are defending, they are defending champions, he feels that that burden of proof is also on Argentina to go there. And this is the first time, you know, England and Argentina are meeting with Messi, you know, on the field of play.
2: Yeah.
1: So because of that, he thinks that pressure is more on Argentina than them. Hello, welcome.
4: Hello, Eva the Diva.
1: Yes, you're welcome. Good afternoon.
4: Good afternoon. This is Adam from Akoka.
1: Adam, sir. Timothy's in the house as well.
4: Good afternoon, Timothy.
2: Yeah, good afternoon, Adams.
4: And good afternoon to Femi from wherever he's listening from.
2: Iran.
1: Welcome.
4: I know that he's listening anyway.
1: Okay.
4: So about this same thing. I'm on Spain shock us. But anyhow, he's
1: expected. Which have been said Spain shock you? I know they said they go beat for Spain shock you. Now you don't really listen to Oracle now. They do. You will learn the hard way, Adams. Carry go.
4: Eva, you only said if you were. You didn't say you are. You say if I wear.
1: But
4: no. that one is by God. By God is by God.
1: All right, carry go.
4: So. But to be honest with you, I think Spain really did something. I mean, they only continue to do one thing, keep showing to the world that the best way of it seems in football is attack.
1: Mm.
4: You understand? This is the only thing most of the Spanish manager, the Spanish league itself, and the Spanish national team is preaching in the world of football.

0: that for you to defend well, for you to defend your goal well, or your chances well, mm. or your winnings well, or your record well, you have to attack.
1: True.
0: And that's what they did. I mean, before the game yesterday, both on paper, both in anything, people would say, ah, France is going to kill them. You know, yes, of course, France have the best attack. France have everything more than them. But we are only looking at the attack line of France. We are not looking at the total football of what France is playing.
2: Mm.
0: And what Spain was doing is total football.
2: Mm.
0: I mean, from the back line down to the up front, everybody can accurately pass the ball. Everybody has the potential to shoot accurately. You know, to be honest with you, what I see now is Spain is playing, you know, the modern style of football. I mean, the typical modern style of football. Good pass accuracy, ball possession. Take your chances.
2: Mm.
0: And to me, that's why I said, I think for anybody to beat this thing now, you have to, like, go and check the old record of football. I mean, you have to go and bring a different new style of football.
2: Mm.
0: And that's taking the ball away, totally away from them. Because, of course, if you put the ball on the ground with Spain, you'll get punished. Because 100%. They'll punish you, they'll pressure you, they'll get the ball from you. And they are so good with their passes. That's what they do. Spain is not actually doing anything so special with the ball. It's not like they have that kind of magician, but accurate passes. 4, 5, 6 passes before you know they are up front, they punish you.
2: Mm.
0: They get their chances.
2: Mm.
0: France was fantastic. Oh, yes, they have the players, they have the qualities. But what about the total play?
2: Okay, so the loss yesterday was not down to the officiating, like Didier Deschamps has claimed. It was down to Spain being brilliant on the night.
0: Of course, a coach, we can somehow tailor it to that side, but I won't totally tailor it to that side.
2: Mm.
0: Yes, the penalty is not so good for that kind of top-level football at that stage. I mean, he's a defender. What do you expect from a defender who thinks he has lost the ball on here? He definitely wants to clear the ball, and somebody jumping from behind. Why should he? You understand?
1: No.
0: But, you know, they'll also tell you that it's a FIFA game. At that top level, you should be very careful with what you are doing, anything you get punished for.
2: Exactly.
0: And believe me, even before the game, I knew within myself that any game that you have to chase Spain, you will not win. Once you are chasing Spain in a game, either a goal down or 2 goals, you won't win.
2: Okay.
0: Because they would get more goals. You would definitely be frustrated, come out, want to get more, want to score, but they will punish you for that. Once Spain is ahead of you with a single goal, you're done.
2: Mm.
0: Even if it's Argentina, anybody, put them together. Once Spain have a lead goal ahead of you, it's as good as gone. All you have to do is to get 2 goals ahead of them or a single goal earlier ahead of them.
2: Okay.
0: That's the only way you can be lucky.
2: All right.
0: Cape Verde was just so lucky because they maintained perfect defense. They are not looking for the goals. They are just like, look, even if they draw, they are good.
2: All right.
0: So that's just it.
2: All right.
0: For my game, I think the pressure is 50-50. Argentina have the pressure to their side. They also have the pressure to their side. If you not come and try to brainwash us here, they also under pressure. They also want to get to final now. So that's just my own take on it.
2: All right, thank you. They should come and brainwash us. I don't know what they mean by brainwashing us.
1: I agree with what he said, Adams, but that penalty part is 100% a penalty any day, anytime.
2: Mm.
1: This is top professional football.
2: Mm.
1: This is where you have to be 100% focused. This is where you have to watch your surrounding and watch. We know the Spanish side and their theatrics. They always want you to commit.
2: Yeah.
1: That is how Spain play for you. See, I feel the Spanish football is not just about what they play with their foot. Even the body movements, the way they behave, the way they react to situations, that is Spain for you. And in that instant, in top-level football, the ball is coming from the air. You lose the ball, and you lose concentration.
2: Mm.
1: You don't know if any man is coming from behind. This is what you need to be aware of. Your defender has to be aware of his surrounding. If you're inside the box, you don't just make any rash decision or make any rash tackle inside the box. That is 100%. Because if the ball had dropped, it would have dropped into the path of Lamine Yamal.
2: Lamine Yamal
1: have authority 100% on the ball.
2: Mm.
1: There is no way Dine would have gotten to clear that ball at any point in time.
2: Mm.
1: And for him to have swung his foot like that, that means he was not focused on the game. I don't know if perhaps he's thinking about his girlfriend or maybe it's his wife or somebody else.
2: I have no idea.
1: But his 100% should have been on the game. And he should have known that there is a player that he's supposed to be marking
2: like
1: at that point.
2: Him.
1: So where is the player at that instance that did not come into

0: Hello.
1: Hello.
2: Yes, you're welcome. Welcome.
1: Yeah, my name Ade is my name. I'm calling from here.
2: Ade, you're welcome. Welcome.
1: Concerning the Ballon d'Or, we all know that if the Ballon d'Or falls to the World Cup, 100% that it will be Lionel Messi. Because when Lionel Messi gets to
2: what
1: the final,
2: what do you mean by
1: should
2: give
1: Ballon d'Or?
2: So if he, see, the question is more about France than even Messi. When Luka Modric won the Ballon d'Or, he didn't win the World Cup.
1: My point
2: is that he finished second. France got to the semi-finals of the World Cup. They have an Ousmane Dembele who won the Champions League. Kylian Mbappe, who is the highest goal scorer, with the clean sheets where he gets.
1: Living
2: in the tournament now, what does it mean for both of them?
1: I'm assuring to you that if Argentina get to that final and they won the cup, no doubt about that. Messi will win the cup. We want the Ballon d'Or rather.
2: Okay. All right. Thank you. Like I said, it is more about the fate of these two guys.
0: We are focusing on the two players from France.
2: From France.
0: What does it mean?
2: We were before this World Cup
0: favorites for the Ballon d'Or.
2: Favorites for the Ballon d'Or. I mean, even if it's not Mbappe, Dembele was one of the favorites to win the Ballon d'Or.
0: Yeah.
2: And they don't get 5 goals.
0: True.
2: Mbappe don't come, not sure whether they call him Mr. World Cup. So what does this mean for them? With the fact they were not knocked out in the quarterfinals, a round of 16. Semifinals. Big one. It wasn't as if they got knocked out in the round of 32.
0: True.
2: Semifinals. Luka Modric won it without winning the World Cup. Now, finally, Inter. Hello, welcome.
3: Hello.
2: Yes, you're welcome.
3: Welcome. Viva. Good evening. Good afternoon, sir.
2: Yes, good afternoon, Ekong. Let's hear you.
3: Yeah, boss man, good afternoon. Greet your man for the. For your
2: school. His name is Timothy. Welcome.
0: Welcome.
3: Timothy, your guy, Timo. Yes. Okay. For the talk with the ground between Kylian Mbappe and Ousmane Dembele. Now, they don't come up for semifinal, but at least they reach semifinal. They don't come up.
2: Mm.
3: But the Ballon d'Or still be open for them because the Ballon d'Or says sometimes they don't use gold, they check them. Because where do we collect the Ballon d'Or for Man City? I don't see any good team where they do that time.
0: Really?
3: So, Ballon d'Or still open. Yes, still open for Mbappe. Mbappe and Dembele.
2: Okay.
3: To finish. Yes, still open for them. So.
2: Okay.
3: Yeah.
2: All right, thank you.
3: For England will beat Argentina tonight. Too.
2: Calm down. And I will just find you.
0: 100%, man.
2: I will just find you a squeeze. Calm down.
0: 100%, man.
2: When I relax, we'll have that conversation on the flip side of the show. For now, let's focus on the conversation at hand. But according to the last caller, it is not over until it's over. You cannot automatically just rule them out because they got knocked out in the semifinals of the tournament.
0: Unfortunately for them, I think I will.
2: You go rule them out.
0: I think so. Yeah, because if you are checking this year's Ballon d'Or, you cannot rule out what the World Cup has to offer this year.
2: Yeah, but they got to the semifinals. Am I only? Yeah, so it should count for something.
0: Unfortunately for them, the people that they'll be competing. Like, okay,
2: I'm still there.
3: Hello.
0: Yeah.
2: Okay, welcome.
4: Hello?
2: We can
0: welcome,
2: hear you.
0: Welcome.
4: Good afternoon.
0: Good afternoon.
4: Please, if they play the third game, we'll be
0: your name,
2: What's your name first?
4: The goal count.
0: What is your name?
4: Hello?
0: Your name, please. Your name. Can you hear us?
4: Hello?
2: Okay, you cannot hear us, but I did hear your question, although you cannot hear us. All right, you can hear us, but I got your question. It was saying if Mbappe scores or whoever scores in the third place match, if it's going to count, yes.
0: Yeah, it will count. 100%.
2: It will count. It will add to his goal tally. So he still has a shot to win the highest goal scorer of the tournament. If he scored 3 goals against whichever nation
0: Argentina.
2: He plays. Timothy, leave me now. Leave me alone. So he still has a chance. So yes, he can at the end of this tournament win the highest goal scorer award. That is, if he gets to score more goals. In fact, if nobody adds more goals to their number,
0: he will win it
2: because he has more assists than.
0: That's a Ballon d'Or.
2: Yeah, he will
0: and
2: win the highest
0: scorer.
2: Goal scorer award because he has more assists than any other player in this tournament. But the conversation still stands. WhatsApp line is open 090-44,889. You can call that line as well. Or 090-41,889. With France out of the World Cup conversation. Trophy, with them out of the race, is it safe to say that Ousmane Dembele and by extension Kylian Mbappe have been ruled out of the Ballon d'Or debate?
0: Yeah, as I was saying before.

0: got caught came
1: yeah,
0: in.
1: Before we got that call, yeah.
0: Yeah. Oh, is it okay? Oh. Unfortunately for both of them, the players that they are competing with for that position, for the Ballon d'Or, are still in the competition. That is how unlucky they are right now. Unlike in the case of Luka Modric, he got into the final. So at every point, a lot of people already know. Oh,
1: but
0: yeah.
1: We're already knocked out.
0: Yeah,
1: people who are
0: yeah.
1: competing,
0: people
1: we're already
0: who were, yeah, mm. The close to him, Ronaldo's and the likes, they were already out of the competition. Ronaldo was, for me, the closest to have won it. If not Luka Modric, was already out of the World Cup. Mm. But in this situation, in this scenario, you still have Harry Kane, you still have, what is his name again? Messi. So, yeah. Mm.
1: Hello?
2: Hello?
1: Yes, you're
0: Hello, welcome.
1: Welcome. Hello?
0: Can you hear us?
2: Is that Brilla?
1: Yes.
0: Yeah, Brilla.
1: Sports welcome. Radio. Welcome. Sports Radio. What's your name?
2: Hello?
0: Welcome. Oh, what is going on? Walk. Hey.
1: Okay, so I don't want to believe that 40 is from our end, all right? But you can go on WhatsApp and drop us a comment, 090-44889. Hopefully we'll get another call. I will try and connect through to the person. Or try the other line, 090-41889. 89 090 44 89 090 41 89. Conversation on the show. Kylian Mbappe, 8 goals, 3 assists. Yes, joint with Messi, although he has more assists than Messi. Mbappe, Ousmane Dembele, 5 goals. Michael Olise has had
0: five assists
1: in this tournament. He's the highest, he's the player with the most assists in this World Cup.
0: So far.
1: And if you look at what they did for their club. Individually, Mbappe was good for Real Madrid. He may not have won a trophy.
0: Yeah.
1: Dembele won a trophy with PSG.
0: Yeah.
1: And it was vital for them, at least in the Champions League.
0: Champions League.
1: Limited play in the French League. Going fine.
0: Yeah, true.
1: Who else did I mention? Michael Olise. Also played an important part for Bayern Munich.
0: Major part.
1: So, if with what they did for their club and the fact that they got to the semi-finals of the tournament, should that not give them a chance to continue to be in the Ballon d'Or conversation? Or does the fact that they are knocked out right now rule them out automatically? Hello, welcome. Let's start, try to connect.
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3: My name is Dominion.
1: Dominion, how old are you?
3: I'm 14.
1: Dominion, do you have an adult close to you, your dad, your mom, your guardian, your auntie, whoever it is?
3: They have went out.
1: Oh, Dominion, you have to have someone close to you before I take your call, all right?
3: Okay.
1: Yes, thank you. Thank you, Dominion. WhatsApp line is 090-44-88. Now, we'll take a few more thoughts. Just take some comments we have here on WhatsApp. This one says, good afternoon, Eva and team. Okay, they won't give you a nickname, so it's not team. Good afternoon, Eva and team. It says, Dembele and Kylian Mbappe would not be in the conversation as long as Lionel Messi is in the semi-finals already and Harry Kane also in the semi-finals. He says that it's unfortunate, but it is what it is. It's a World Cup year and nothing can be done about it. All right, thank you. That's Olawale. And this one says, good afternoon, Eva and the Brilla Nation. Honestly speaking, it is sad that Michael Olise all of a sudden will not be in the conversation just because his team got knocked out in the semi-finals. I honestly do not understand why the Ballon d'Or committee would have to put so much attention to the World Cup disregarding what these players did at club level. It should always matter. And if I were to pick, I think Kylian Mbappe, Ousmane Dembele should always have a shot, regardless of who wins the World Cup at the end of the day. Mm. All right, thank you. That's Chukwe Buka. Abdullahi right now says, good afternoon, Ivan Timothy. Please, I think Dembele may be in the conversation, but not Mbappe, because he did not win anything last season. And if you're going to mention those players in conversation, it should be among Harry Kane, Dembele, and if Messi continues to win the World Cup, he should also be in the conversation. All right, thank you, Abdullahi. Hello, welcome.
4: Good afternoon.
1: All right. It's Eva.
0: Eva and Timothy.
1: What's your name? What's your name?
4: Okay, my name is Austin.
1: Austin, okay, go on.
4: Austin from Tuele.
1: Okay.
4: Okay, I want to know. I think there shouldn't be any parents of the competition at this point should not be in a conversation for Ballon d'Or.
1: But that's unfair. You were not knocked out in the round. It's semi-finals that you got knocked out. If I were not even out, you can win the bronze at the end of the day.
4: then what if the players are still there right now. They are in the conversion already. They know they are still going to make more impact. And this team is on point. These players are qualified for Ballon d'Or on point, based on points. Am I right?
1: Yes, eventually, yes.
4: So that's why I think those that are off already in the competition might not stand a chance if they want to go. Then the other thing I want to ask is somebody that they can write and the player, they're supposed to be in conversion Ballon d'Or. Is that, are they there?
1: What? I don't have to answer that question right now. Well, I don't know. All right, I don't know. That's the only thing I can say.
0: Maybe not top contenders, but they're about maybe top 10, top 20. They should also make that list.
1: Yeah, all right, because eventually,
0: they did well last season.
1: These things are put into consideration. I just say a World Cup year. All right,
0: unfortunately for them,
1: it's a World Cup year. But England are still in the World Cup.
0: Yeah,
1: it's just that, like Abdullah, you mentioned on WhatsApp, Timothy. Between, I think it's not over for Dembele yet.
0: As much as I would like to agree with Dembele, I think even
1: maybe over for Mbappe, but not for Dembele.
0: Even getting into the World Cup, a lot of people are already talking about him being in the conversation in the first place. You know, he had very, very few games in the Ligue 1. Most of the time, he comes off the bench, and people have already talked about him winning the Player of the Year in the Ligue 1. Like, it's not worth it. We've got that in the media a lot. So that also would also amper him of winning the Ballon d'Or, first of all. And he did win the UEFA Champions League. As much as to say it was integral, compared to what we see of Doueye and Bakola and Kvaratskhelia, you know, they were much more influential than he is. I think it's just the media and it's the name Dembele, Ballon d'Or winner, that made him really that relevant for them. Although he scored the penalty to keep them in a 1-1 draw in the final against Arsenal. But that being said, I think even Mbappe would have more shots.
1: Are you serious?
0: Yeah, honestly, that Dembele
1: with no trophies won.
0: Yeah, that Dembele
1: have more push.
0: That Dembele in the Ballon d'Or run, because first of the media, when the media backs you up, you get that in the back, and these are people that vote, journalists and players and coaches. These are people that vote basically. So if you are to weigh the impact of Dembele and Mbappe for their club side, you'd give more to Mbappe than Dembele, because Dembele was more or less not really available throughout last season. Injury, major factor for him. While Mbappe was bagging
1: in
0: the goal.
1: Yeah, he did. Him the most.
0: He did in the Champions League. You compare his own work rates with the likes of Kelea, the likes of Doueye, the likes of Vitinha, the likes of Bakola. You see these players, Kimi, in fact, the Korean guy, I forgot, I'm trying to remember,
1: Kim Jae
0: was fantastic for them. So these are the things that you have to consider. Even if I'm to put in the pecking order, I think I'll put Mbappe ahead of Dembele.
1: To have more chance.
0: Yeah,
1: to have okay. More chance. So wrapping up the conversation right here. We're wrapping it up. We'll take a few more calls if we can, and on WhatsApp as well. With France out of the World Cup conversation, they can win third place, they can go home fourth, however it is, but we beat them out, do the likes of Mbappe and Ousmane Dembele still have a shot? Do they still have a chance at the Ballon d'Or trophy, the Ballon d'Or award? Do you think they still have a chance, or would you say out of the World Cup they have been ruled out with Messi and Harry Kane still left? Hello, welcome. Hello.
2: Hello, Eva the Diva.
1: Yes, you're welcome. Good afternoon.
2: Eva the Diva.
1: Greet you too. What's your name?
2: Eva the Oracle.
1: Oh, pour me water, pour me water.
2: This is the voice of the first party.
1: You're welcome.
2: You know, I give you my four finalists. It has come to pass, have you?
1: I have no idea.
2: I give you my four finalists.
1: Okay.
2: And then to tell you that whatever Autopost said, it will come to pass. I give you England, Spain, France, and Argentina.
1: But that's not what
2: and
1: we're talking about.
2: Shout
1: out to you, but not because
2: now,
1: we talk.
2: Okay. Now, when you said whether Mbappe has a chance and Dembele, why not?
1: Yes.
2: Yeah, Dembele won his league, won the Champions League. fantastic for his club, fantastic for his country. He has scored some goals in this World Cup, and they are still in a run for another goal. They are going to play in third position. What if Mbappe scored it in the last game? That takes him to 11 goals with 3 assists. So who says he cannot win it because he has not the first position? Does not mean he's still in contention for the award.
1: Mm.
2: The same thing with Dembele.
1: So it's not over for them.
2: If
1: not over.
2: Goes to, yes, it's not over yet until it is over.
1: Mm.
2: So in his next game, if he doesn't score, then and Messi scores, that's where we are talking about. He has gone to another side.
1: Mm.
2: So in his next match, if he scores a trick, who says he's not there? The same thing with Ayike. Ayike has a fantastic

0: 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One fire burning in every soul. Okay, donkey, you're turning to your numero uno station in the Zesta area, father. My name is Charlie Boy. Keep it locked down on the station, Brilla FM. That's how we ride. Charlie Boy say so. Yeah.
1: Hot shot. Former Nigeria international, Peter Ije.
2: The gap cannot be narrowed at this point in time. Why? Because the structure has to be in place. Now, the problem is when there is structure, then there will be accountable. Accountability. No one wants to be accountable. That is why you see some set of people are making sure that that structure will not hold, so that there will not be accountability. So while the football section or the sports section is struggling, some people are benefiting from it. Just few fraction of people are benefiting from it. So they would do everything to make sure that it does not work. If you go around Europe, Nigeria has the most lenient, exposed, educated scholars all around the world, but yet we cannot fix this fraction of problem in Africa. Like this World Cup, it has opened up a lot of things.
3: Not everybody lives.
4: Messi scores! Another Messi milestone. A half century of goals in the Champions League. And he's the youngest player to reach that figure.
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0: en los rangos, el rey ya llegó.
1: Guys, we're back on the show. We're back.
2: Ever will not kill me with Messi. Ever will. Eva, what is with you and Messi?
1: Guys, we're setting the tone for this evening show, for the final lap of the afternoon sports cruise. If not for one thing, well, shout out to that 39-year-old man. Anywhere you go, what you're seeing is, how do you stop Messi? The funny thing is that if you're just watching food, you're probably thinking, Messi, like, how old? 39. And the conversation has been, how do you stop Lionel Messi? Joint highest scorer with Kylian Mbappe, to assist in the competition so far, so good. I'm going to play you, because yes, it's a question that has been asked. They've asked Thomas Tuchel, how do you stop Lionel Messi? They've asked a couple of ex-footballers as well, but the player that played for the Three Lions, how do you stop Lionel Messi? Because yes, attention is on him tonight. He don't win the World Cup, but people still have their attention on him because they think he can be that point of difference for Argentina. If you also, one of our very own, Daniel Amokachi, was talking about this particular game, Timothy, and what's of Daniel Amokachi, one of the statements he made was when he says, England will try to shut Messi down, but when you have a magician like him, anything can happen. I'm going to allow you to take a listen to Thomas Tuchel, and also Jimmy Carragher also had one or two things to say about what the plan could be for the Three Lions ahead of the game by 8 p.m. today. The plan they could use to perhaps stop Lionel Messi in his steps tonight. But first of all, take a listen to the head coach of the Three Lions, Thomas Tuchel, and then we'll take a listen to Jimmy Carragher give his own statements as well. Go nowhere.
3: Sports Radio. What else could we call it?
4: I was thinking about this, if we do a proper old school man mark. Not sure if we follow through with this idea, but it crossed my mind. I think everyone knows the spaces, and everyone knows the spaces where he wants to show up. It's just like, if you analyze the matches, you feel like he sees stuff just earlier than anyone else on the field. It's just like the ball drops to him, he finds the gap, he makes himself this, like, this 2 meter space for his left foot, and then executes the solution on the very highest level. I think we found some patterns in that game, of course, but yeah, if you close the patterns, he will find maybe a new one and create a new one. So that's his super strength. That's just what it is. It's an exciting setup. It's very unique to play against the reigning champions. It's very unique to play against Leo Messi and his team. It's unique to play with England against Argentina. It's just a big match in a big tournament.
3: Sports Radio. What else could we call it?
4: A lot of coaches have tried, a lot of teams have tried. He seems to have always another gear, he seems to have always another solution. We're up for that. We know what we're facing, we know the quality of him in particular. We can see the commitment of the group to do everything for him and to build everything around him. They have the experience of the last win, they're the reigning champions. The group is almost the same group, so yeah, we want to take out the champions of the tournament, we want to take them down, we want to beat them. That's the target, that's what we prepare for.
3: Sports Radio. What else could we call it?
1: Well, lots of Thomas Tuchel right here says that we want to take out the champions of the tournament, we want to beat them, but yes, he also talked about what could be for Messi. He says, well, we could decide to go old school, let's put a play on him and mark him. But you also know that when you put a player on him, probably will be able to, you know, exploit those spaces and make one split breaking pass. And before you know, he becomes the MVP for that particular game. And he also said something. He said a lot of coaches have tried 20 plus years and no one has been able to find a way to stop him from doing at least those moments. Like I said, he works most of the time right now in certain games. But leave him 1, 2, 3. That moment, he finds that moment in a particular game and he finds a way to lead his team back into back to victory. But Timothy, like Thomas Tuchel said, man mark him, put 3-4 players on him, probably going to find one space to exploit. I know you're ultimately rooting for England to progress, but more just look at very well this messy situation everybody talk about.
2: Yeah, as much as I'm rooting for England to progress, I think one of the way they would progress is if Lionel Messi have a very, very bad day in office. And for that to happen, if they go the old school of putting a player on him, that would not work. We've seen that happen several times before in his career. But maybe because his age now, he would not be able to do those movements, you know, those body shaking and all, as he used to do before. But that would also mean that he's taking the team are one man down, with the likes of Alvarez still around. You still have the likes of Lautaro Martinez still around you. So it's much more dangerous when you take out one man just to focus on Lionel Messi. While the rest, likes of Enzo, can still, you know, conjure up something. Rodrigo Paul, McAllister, these are players that are also very, very good Argentine players. And when your team is already nine man down against this team, because one man is focusing on Messi, which for me, I still think is impossible for one man to be able to camp or hold Messi down, then that is a problem for the team. So a better way to do it is what we saw of Switzerland. First off, for England,
1: okay, what we saw against Switzerland, okay.
2: First off, for England, they need to hold on to the ball more because from what we saw against Switzerland, Argentina do not know how to play the ball. They are not very good at that. Argentina would not run because of the age, the players in the squad. They don't do much of the running. So for first of all, they have to hold on to the ball more, play the ball around more, keep possession. That is the first thing they have to do in this game if they want to have a chance against Argentina, and if they don't want Messi to touch the ball. The more they hold on to the ball, the less Argentina as a whole and the less Messi have charge of the ball as well. So that is the first thing that they have to do in the game. Try as much as possible, even though we know that the England squad are not more or less ball holders, but they are fantastic players that can do that. There is a Declan Rice, who we hear is fit, he might start, we don't know yet. The likes of Elliot also in that squad, although I'm still, you know, not 100% on him, but he's a fantastic player.
1: No, in the words of Thomas Tuchel, pre-match press conference, he mentioned that all the players are available aside from Jordan Kwanzaa because of the red card.
2: Red card.
1: He did say all the players are available
2: to play. Which is very good for them. So it's just that they have to have much more of the ball in their ranks. And that thing is, Messi plays from the left flank, from the right flank, actually. He cuts in most times. Well, sometimes they play a 4-4-2, 4-1-3-2 formation where Messi play double shift up front himself and Alvarez. But mostly he cuts in from the left-hand side. That is Lionel Messi for you. And that means the player that is playing from the opposition side on the left-hand side, Messi plays from the right-hand, from the left-hand side from England, have a lot of work to do. Not defensively, this time around attacking. The more they put pressure on the defense, the less Messi gets to play football. So if we're talking about the England squad, I don't know, perhaps Gordon should play from that flank, left-hand side of attack, or maybe Rashford. That means Rashford have to do lots, much more of the attacking to ensure that Messi will not defend. Messi is just trolling around in your area looking for the ball to pounce on. That is what they will do for you. And that means he's putting Molina under some sort of pressure. Although we also have a Rodrigo de Paul, who is more or less a wing midfielder that shifts to that place to assist Lionel Messi majorly in that role at this point in time. That is the first thing that they have to do. Hold on to the possession, first of all.
1: So the more you hold on to the ball, the more Messi does not. He doesn't get to Argentina, automatically stop him.
2: Yeah, number two, the attacker from that flank also have to continuously push, continuously go attacking in that flank so as to, you know, limit the chances of Messi, you know, play from that flank. And number three, a thing that they can do is to ensure that the left-hand side is not allowed to see more of the ball. They should switch the ball mostly to the right-hand side.
1: Okay.
2: That is England. Okay. So basically, they should play more of the ball in the underside. Anytime the ball is coming in from to this other Messi side, they should try as much as possible to ensure that it's taken to the other side. So, because we saw against Switzerland, a lot of time the Swiss ensure that Messi had to go to the other flank to get the ball. That is what you can do. Allow Messi not to have chance to use his left foot. Make the left foot as useless as possible. Messi would not run for you as he used to before. That is the luck that he have in this one.
1: If that they have now, Messi,
2: if not, Messi would be able to, you know, go through and make those runs, and it would be difficult for them to. So the best thing they can do is to ensure that Messi is coming through from his weaker foot.
5: So that even if he's hitting anything, he's either hitting at the goalkeeper or almost missing out on target. That is what they can do in that one. And another thing is, as much as possible, deny Messi of crosses into the ball. Messi don't need to score himself. All he needs to do is to find those. I don't know if you see him with those very, very tricky chips.
1: He did something like that against which team was that?
5: He did it against Egypt.
1: It was against Egypt that
5: he did it against Cabo Verde as well.
1: Those very
5: nifty lobs that he just, you know, drops it into the box and everybody's sleeping and he finds his man in the box. So they should avoid anything of Messi, you know, in that area. As long as the highest Messi should get the ball is close to the center circle. If it's possible to,
1: I hope Thomas Tuku is listening because he has a big fan in the studio. These are ways you can stop Messi from operating tonight. Jimmy Carragher also has given his own way on how he thinks that Messi can be stopped tonight against England. We'll take a listen to him, and when we come back, the phone lines will be open so that you can be a part of the conversation.
3: What else could we call it?
6: He's been around for 20 years and no one's found the answer really to stop him. He's been around for 20 years and no one's found the answer really to stop him. Europe against genius, but there has to be a plan. I don't think it'll be a man marking job from the English squad, but they will have to have a plan. I think the players will be expecting that. It's not sort of admitting defeat in any way, or you know, if we have to change something slightly, I think. Even the England players will be expecting something from Anthony Barry and Thomas Tuchel, because you're coming up against arguably the greatest player of all time. Again, he's shown that in this tournament as well. So, yeah, England have to think about, you know, something, how they're going to deal with him. But also, they should be thinking of a way how they can exploit Lionel Messi as well. He walks about when the opposition have got the ball. So that doesn't mean England's left-back should just, you know, stand next to him for the whole game. You can exploit that. You know, because Argentina are only defended with nine outfield players, whereas most teams and the majority of teams in world football now defend with 10 outfield players. So that's something I think as well England have got to look to exploit.
1: Well, he's talking about the areas they can exploit, you know, from Messi, the walking around, exploit that to your own advantage. But 090-44-889, 090-41-889, WhatsApp line is 090-44-889. That's the big question. Where did they ask everybody, how do you stop Lionel Messi? We listened to Mostuku speak earlier on. We've listened to, you know, Jimmy Carragher as well. Harry Kane also had one or two things to say. I think Harry Kane, bottom line, said, we're playing against Argentina and not just against Messi.
5: Yeah.
1: He talked about the fact that he's been around for a lot of time, 20 years plus, and he's still one question managers they ask. We're asking two questions on the show this afternoon. Number one, how do you reckon England stop Messi? Because Thomas Tuchel says if you say let's go old school, put a play on him, if he that's could backfire. Yeah. If you decide to do three play, it could also backfire because of Messi. And then ultimately, who do you see progressing to the finals? Who do you see picking the ticket and joining Spain to the finals of the World Cup? England, yes, who are making a return to the World Cup, and Argentina, who are on course to defend the World Cup trophy. Who do you see progressing? Do you think England can totally shut Lionel Messi out? Switzerland tried. Yeah, he didn't have
5: they
1: a good game again. Switzerland tried.
5: They did.
1: Like, until that guy picked up that red card.
5: Yeah, even for the red card.
1: Messi was nowhere to be found in that game.
5: True.
1: So, Thomas Tuchel, I believe, is a more brilliant manager than a Switzerland head coach, should be able to know what to do.
5: Well, I think one other way, which is, I'm not supposed to say, but I just have to put it there, is...
1: we're not supposed to say.
5: In the first minute of the game, foul him and let him get off the pitch.
1: Come on. That is so petty. Which one is it? May foul Messi. Hello, welcome. I greet you too.
7: Yeah, Kevin, thank you, man.
1: Welcome.
7: Yeah, the one and only Oracle.
1: I greet you too.
7: Most times, you don't even need to baby drive the Oracle. You just need to see, I want to see, or I think to see, and it will come to pass.
1: I'm telling you, I don't need to talk too much at this point in time.
5: Yeah, I know, but it's even the same day.
7: Once you say, I want to see, so I think to see, so it will just happen. It needs to happen. Most of the team, they start at the agency. They are just falling down like that first of cars, like this one. Well, for discussion today, the first question, I am not going to attempt to answer it, and that the reason is because there is actually no answer for that question.
1: Okay.
7: Yes, there is, this guy has been playing for years and years and years and for decades, and yet managers are still just kind of thinking of how to stop this particular guy. You know, he's just calling his assistant. So how do you just stop the young people? You know, so for me, I think there is no particular way or strategy. You just have to do your best and hope that he is not at his best. That is one. Then secondly, I think Argentina are going to go through, but I think England is going to get a goal, even though because Argentina's defense has not that been rock solid, you know, they concede, you know. So I think England getting a goal, but definitely if I'm to call it, I'm calling the 2-1 or 3-1 win for Argentina.
1: Okay. All right. Thank you. Thank you so much. So I understand why you don't know answer that first question, because what managers have tried, they know he answer. Even we need to give shout out to Timothy. He did try to, he attempted to answer it.
2: I think
1: even Thomas Tuchel that was asked did not answer. He can't say anything. Nah, he didn't really know what to say.
2: He would not answer it because
1: he
2: is his strategy. He has to keep it to himself.
1: Close his chest.
2: Why would you expose what you want to do?
1: He could show us today. Hello, welcome.
8: Yeah, good evening.
1: Yes,
8: good evening.
1: Good afternoon. You're welcome.
8: Yeah, good afternoon.
1: Mm-hmm. Good
8: afternoon. This is just my own preview. How would I say?
1: Let's hear it.
8: Game.
1: Let's hear it.
8: Yeah, Argentina is a very sneaky team. A team that is, you can't. Their strategy is a game. As the game comes, that's how they play. So it's more or less like looking at Spain. That okay, this is a tiki taka type of. Scaloni is very big. He's more dangerous than all the coaches in this tournament. That is what many of us doesn't know. Scaloni is a game reader. I may not have pedigree like the that of Tuchel and the Jom and all of them. He can read game and he has a good tool. That's one crazy thing. Messi alone in that team is a factor that is going to build fear into the. See, another strategy may see me come, like you are saying. He may cause them so many yellow cards. The moment he's able to collapse the Karai, he's just going to come to them. Look at what put Rabiot yesterday. Two yellow cards, and get the two midfielders with red cards, and they are paralyzed. But Scaloni, don't try him. The Messi alone is equivalent to like two players or three players, if I don't want to say. He's a stupid guy. He's a dangerous guy. Don't underestimate him. Apart from he has a star, he played with magic. I have studied Messi for the past 13 years.
1: Wow. Okay.
8: That's when
2: Messiology.
1: Messiology. Messiology.
8: Apart from the coach, he said he's a strategy on his own. He's not a magic player for player. They are balanced. There's no specialty by England. They have Lautaro. They have good team too. The midfield is strong. He's stronger, even the midfield of Switzerland. Indra cannot do that dirty work that Switzerland did. They can't do because they are big boys. Can't do the dirty work. If you want to match a team like Argentina, look at possession, look at the game, look at Argentina, even against Egypt that we are in. The only thing that gave them problem was Cabo Verde. And look at what Spain, Yamal was out of it. For Argentina to score the record, Cabo Verde didn't lose any game till they got to that. Quarterfinal, round of 32. So don't try Argentina. Messi alone is a strategy on his own.
1: Okay.
8: He has his way to collapse that team. Player for player, there's no Harry Kane what has been his performance throughout this season.
2: Yeah.
8: This World Cup.
2: Hello.
8: There's nothing special about all of
2: Hello. Hello.
1: Okay. All right. Thank you.
2: The table you are shaking is not shakeable. Yeah?
1: Thank you. Even Messi fan is like, thank you.
2: What?
1: Thank you. I understand that the love for Messi can make you say something. But shout out to you, by the way. In the words of Christian Romero, he says, we'll give our souls against England. It's football. And then he says, sometimes you win or lose, but we'll live our lives on the pitch to reach the final again. The words of Christian Romero. The words of Julian Alvarez. He says, we will do everything to make sure Messi wins the World Cup again. He says, every game is a battle for him. The first thing, and he was referring to what happened in the other game he did when he scored his goal, was to go hug him. So there is a commitment from these Argentine players to play for Messi.
2: Yeah.
1: And Thomas Tuchel addressed that in his statement, in the voice we played. He addressed it. He says, "We know the commitment of these players to play for Messi.
2: Yeah.
1: We know." Someone said, "You're always supposed to play for Argentina. They'll play for Messi."
2: That is the inspiration for them.
1: So I like the fact that Thomas Tuchel knows. Yeah. He says, "We know the commitment of these players to play for Messi."
2: And that is why Thomas Tuchel also is one manager that I feel England made the right decision when they appointed him as the gaffer of the side. Because he's one that also play according to the strength of the team before him. He does not just play anyhow or stick to a particular form of play or particular tactics. No, he plays according to what is before him. Who am I playing next? Then what do I apply
1: so
2: to this person
1: him
2: I'm
1: to
2: playing
1: adapt
2: next?
1: The same?
2: Yeah.
1: Okay,
2: yeah.
1: Let's take this call. Hello?
9: Good afternoon.
1: Yes, you're welcome. Welcome.
9: Too much. Good afternoon.
2: Good afternoon. Welcome.
9: Okay, so this is Zainab on the line.
1: Zainab, welcome.
9: This game today is 11-11. I go with Harry Kane. It's not all about Messi. And Thomas Tuchel should know the right player he's going to play today. If he really knows I want to win this game, should not gamble anything. And I heard somebody saying Messi can cause a foul. Reece James is there also. Reece James knows how to cause a foul also. So I don't. This game is 50-50. But I still believe that if they hold Messi, they don't let him play. Hold the ball. I believe in the Florence. He will stay with Messi. Messi will not do anything today. So I know that England is going to win the game. They are going to beat Argentina.
2: Are you English now?
1: Okay. All right. Thank you.
9: They're going to beat Argentina 2-1.
2: Thank you.
1: 2-0. 2-0.
2: I thought you were Nigerian.
1: See, both those who are supporting Ronaldo, those who are rooting for Spain, this is Argentina against the world. But if the gods be for you,
2: nothing the God will do this time around. No, there is nothing.
1: If the gods be for you,
2: the gods of Africa are with us.
1: Argentina against the world. But if the gods be for you, who can be against you?
2: They play.
1: Let me let you know some of the words of the ex players of I don't know, they are so confident they'll beat Argentina. I have listened to a lot of them, Timothy, and they are so confident. In the words of Gary Neville, he says, "I do not see any way we won't score at least 2 goals against Argentina. And then he referred to the partnership of Romero and Lisandro Martinez.
2: Yeah, in defense,
1: and he said,
2: yeah.
1: Yes, they are the best worst central defensive duo in the world because they can go from being sublime to being ridiculous.
2: Yeah.
1: You know, so that was his own explanation of Romero and Lisandro Martinez partnership. Yeah. But ultimately, he says he does not see any way they don't score 2 goals against Argentina. If you listen to John Terry speak, he says, "Argentina doesn't worry me. I don't look at Argentina and think that they are better than us. Player for player, we are better than Argentina." If you listen to Ian Wright, one of the statements he made, he says, "I think we will beat Argentina. The way they play and how narrow they are, I think we are going to block and break them." This is Ian Wright speaking. And then Joe Cole, his statement was here even before 2 days to the game, but he was so sure that they're going to put Messi to sleep and England will win. We'll get to the World Cup, progress over Argentina. They have too much pace for Argentina's strength and they're going to beat it. He says he can feel it in his bones. So these ex-players, Timothy, they are confident.
2: Well, I think
1: because they said pound for pound, player for player, they are better than Argentina.
2: I agree 100%.
1: Player for player.
2: I feel the English players, the players that they have in England are very good, and they are younger and very energetic. You know, English play football, you're always running, you're always on the ball, you're always making the move. And this is where Thomas Tuchel's lineup would be very, very integral to whatever England do today. I think the lineup would determine the style of play we'd be seeing from England. Would they be sitting back? Would they be attacking? If they sit back, it's their own detriment because Messi would come at them and
5: destroy them. If they attack here, they have a chance of scoring because the back line of Lisandro Martinez, Romero, Molina, Tagliafico, can they contain the pace, the run of Gordon, of maybe Saka / Madueke that plays on that flank? And we know how very, very always active, always agile Bellingham is. You also have Harry Kane. You cannot let your eyes off him. He would just, you know, spring up something and make magic work. That is how good Harry Kane can be as well. On paper, I would say 100% the English squad are well, you know, better than the Argentines. But sometimes experience comes into play. When you talk about experience, you cannot take it away from a team that have won this competition before. They know what it takes to win it. They've been through it before.
1: By the way, they've not lost any semi-final they've played in the World Cup.
5: Exactly.
1: They always take it to the finals. Progress to the finals. Then the semi-finals. Yes.
5: Yeah. And by the way, when you check out this squad, you see how they've been coming through, you know, coming through the thin lines against Cabo Verde, almost against Egypt. There were two goals down into the 78th minute of the game. They came back in that game, just thin line. So it's give them morale boost. Against Switzerland, they were playing, they were leading, they considered, and we thought, oh, this one are going to tear them apart. What happened? Just favor. Maybe sometimes favor has been helping. I don't want to say the other, you know.
1: Argentina.
5: Argentina, yeah. Mm. Favor be helping them. Not referee. I'm not mentioning referee.
1: Many are talking about favor.
5: Yeah,
1: luck.
5: Like, you know, they just have this luck beat on them, you know, going through the ranks and progressing through. And perhaps, I don't know, maybe if they still have that today, I think they might progress. But if not, if the luck does not happen to go in their way, then I'll be giving it to England. What Argentina have is experience. That is what they have in their coffers right now. They know how to manage these situations, manage games, when to attack, when to defense. That is experience that they bring into the play. While for the English national team, the side is a very young squad. Most of these players are coming together for the first time in a World Cup, in quotes. So
1: under
5: a new manager, they've not really, you know, had gelled that much in a major competition. This will be the biggest competition that they'll be playing together. The Euros was the other guy for Southgate that was in charge of this one. So this is the first major one. So it's more like experience against youthfulness in this game. Argentina against England. But if the reason why I'm tilting to the English national team right now is because of the youthfulness and the pace that they bring into this one. If they don't run enough, if they don't attack enough, there'll be problems. So they have to continue running from the blast of the video, yes, and always put the Argentine on under pressure, which I know English will do, England will do, because that is how the English play football. They are always running, always on the move, always applying pressure. That is how English naturally play football. And now the flank men for England also have a lot of work to do. Saka or Madueke, they've not impressed me so far in this World Cup. They've been below par. We understand Saka have been out injured. Madueke is a fantastic player, but sometimes he plays like a schoolboy trying to impress his girlfriend sometimes.
1: Oh, okay.
5: And when you watch Madueke play football, although I think at this World Cup he's grown out a little bit, he does more of the regular. So we'll be seeing a lot of Madueke or Saka from the flank. They need to put pressure on Tagliafico. If it's Gordon or Rashford, they need to put pressure on Molina. This Tagliafico and Molina are not the fastest we have around when it comes to defenders. And when you put them one-on-one with Saka and let's say Gordon or Madueke and Rashford, this player should be able to take them on. The more they do that, the more the chances that we have. And that being said, the England should have the edge.
1: England should have the edge. The words of Timothy. England should have the edge. As most of these ex-players believe that they do have the edge. It's about going to the field of play and getting the job done. Hello, welcome.
10: Hello.
1: Yes, I hear you. Welcome, Sports Radio.
10: Yeah, this is Adam from Akoka.
1: Welcome, Adams. You're welcome.
10: Yeah. Yeah. Before this time, I've actually been expecting this topic. For me, my advice for Thomas Tuchel and England as a whole is, I would advise them to, you know, go into this match with a good mentality of, okay, we are going to win. We are going there to win, not we are going there to play against Lionel Messi. Because for me, over time, look, take for instance, I have been watching Lionel Messi for more than 20 years. I can confidently say that I've been watching Messi for over 26 years. And the biggest mistake I keep seeing all managers keep doing over time when playing against Lionel Messi and his team is trying to stop Messi. Believe me, that guy cannot be stopped. Like, he's unstoppable. That is how good he is. The very moment you keep focusing all your team on trying to stop Messi, you miss it. You miss it. Go into this game, get your own chances, and call your own goals. Your chances will come, then take your own chances. Focus on your own chances only. Because you can't stop him. That guy is easy. The guy is that good. If you look at where Lionel Messi has played most of his career, which is in Spain, apart from the Spanish league, let's look at those who played in, which is those who had better advantage of him and the team that he plays, which is Bayern, Liverpool, and Chelsea. Mm. You see that these people, what they all did was when they had their chances when playing the game, the team that Lionel Messi is, they took their chances.
1: Mm.
10: You can't stop Messi. All you need to do is to execute your own path. Get your own goals. Get more goals as much as you can. Then try as much as possible to defend and never get overexcited until the final with you.
1: Okay.
10: Because he can spark up at any time. That is how good he is.
1: Okay.
10: That is just my advice for Thomas Tuchel and the team.
1: All right.
10: This
1: Thank
10: game
1: you.
10: Is just going to be based on how well they can execute their own chances.
1: All right. Thank you, Adams. Let's pay some bills on the show. When we come back, we'll take more thoughts on WhatsApp and pick more calls on the show.
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23: When you think about it, how long he's been at the top of his game, never played England, so yeah, a unique occasion, I guess, but we know how good a player he is, we know what he's done in the game, how consistent he's been for so long, but the game is against Argentina, not against Lionel Messi, so yeah, we have a lot of preparation to do. We're coming up against a great unit, a great team with fantastic players, so yeah, as much as it'll be built up around Messi and the big players, we know a lot more than that. He's been doing it for how long has he been there? 20 years, you know? He's been one of, if not the best player in the world for almost 20 years straight. So everyone knows how dangerous it can be. People play football in so many different ways and people like to kind of put a blanket on everyone and it has to be this way or that way to run this much. Or people find a way of doing it in their own special circumstances. Is there many people who can do it like him? Absolutely not, because you can't get away with it. But obviously he's so effective when he has the ball, and especially in this team, when the team believe in him and everything's built around him, they have that belief amongst each other. So that's, you know, another test that we're going to have to come through and have to deal with.
22: 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What else could we call it?

0: sure. It's amazing how a 39-year-old man is causing panic across the world. 39-year-old. I think England should be lucky they're meeting him at 39. And the very first time he's playing. Look at, I'm looking at the Golden Boot race. He has had the most minutes. He has played the most minutes compared to Mbappe, Bellingham, Harry Kane, Dembele, Mikel Arrizabal for the Golden Boot race. 8 goals, 2 assists. 8 goals, 3 for Kylian Mbappe. 6-1 for Jude Bellingham. That's 6 goals, 1 assist. 6-1 for Harry Kane. 5-2 for Ousmane Dembele. 5 goals, 2 assists for Ousmane Dembele. And for Mikel Arrizabal of Spain, 4 goals, 1 assist. But he's played the most minutes, and it is well understood, Timothy, because most of their games don't go extra time. So it's well understood why he's played the most minutes. But anyways, before we get back to the phone lines, let me just let you know that Argentina confirmed they will play against England in the blue jersey. Yes, they would be wearing their blue jersey. Yes, recall what happened in the 5 meetings against England in prior World Cups. Argentina have only won 2 of those encounters, but both of them came when Argentina were wearing the solid blue. So 5 encounters, Timothy, in the World Cup, yeah. The 2 that they've won, they were putting on the blue jersey. Mm. They did request for they requested for FIFA to allow them wear that particular jersey, and it's been granted to them. They're gonna wear that blue jersey.
1: FIFA children.
0: Yes, now you sabi. England will wear their normal white jersey, but Argentina will wear their blue jersey. Yes, remember 1986 World Cup. I think a lot of people can remember that. If not for anything, for the famous hand of goal, Diego Maradona, Scott Twice, one with the handball, and then the other one where he got to dribble past 5 defenders for what people still call goal of the century. So that one. So yes, the other win that Argentina had against England was in a penalty shootout in the 1998 round of 16. So 5 times the World Cup they've met. Argentina has been able to beat England just twice. Just twice. In 1986, yes, with the blue jersey. In 1986 and in 1998. The other times they've met, England have been the ones beating them. 1962, England beat them 3-1. The following year, England beat them 1-0. And that's how it's been, you know, for them. And Thomas Tuchel was reacting to England, to Argentina, going to wearing the blue jersey. And then he said, he's not a superstitious person, but if Argentina are superstitious and they feel that the blue jersey will bring them luck, they should go on with it, which Argentina have chosen to wear the blue jersey because maybe they feel that, you know, superstition, it will get them the job. Maybe put them in that...
1: mojo.
0: Yes, put them in that spirit, in that feeling that of what Maradona did, that they can actually get the job against England. So, yes, they're going to wear their blue jersey, but...
1: Well, I don't know. I'm not superstitious as well. I don't think jersey matters. But what we know, the South Americans...
0: You don't think the jersey matters?
1: Yeah, I don't think jersey matters. Jersey not the play bona. But you know, the South Americans, they can be superstitious. The Brazilians, the Argentines, they are very, very... some of them in their belief system. That's why you see a couple of them, they have to do the sign of the cross. They have to kiss the ground. Mm. Some have to kiss the badge. Mm. You know, they just have this... should I call it fetish or superstitious things they do, a couple of them do before they get to the pitch? That being said, I don't think that is going to affect anything. They are FIFA children. They requested, FIFA answered.
0: Do you mean I'm not gonna react to that. They requested and FIFA gave it to them.
1: FIFA children.
0: Wear your blue jersey.
1: FIFA children.
0: Hello, welcome. Hello. Okay,
1: are you there? Hello.
0: Okay, call us back, please. Call us back if you can. Call us back if you can. 090-44889. 090-41889. Hello.
2: Hello, good evening, Eva.
0: Yes, you're welcome. Welcome.
2: Thank you very much. I want to Don Felix from the code. What people don't know is that when the oracle of football, we call him the shrine of football, we call him the engine room of Argentine football, and then the greatest of all time, Lionel Messi. No one can save him. If you put players on him, you are creating space for others to strike. I know him. When the dogs get going, he retracts and orchestrates and originates the attack. So he's going to be tough. This is not English. This is not a premiership that people are just like, England will do this because of Arsenal or this or that. This is national team, Argentina, world champion, defending champion. They should wait for the best. Today, they will see the thunder. Laputa Atomiga, Lionel Messi, the man that is unstoppable. When the ball,
0: hello,
2: he's not just a. It's just the one that we know, and they will suffer it today. England will suffer today.
0: Okay. All right. Thank you. All right. Thank you. Beverly says so. England will suffer today. When you check on WhatsApp, says I threw the Argentine centre-backs to deal with the English attack. Honestly, I have no trust. I don't know how they're going to deal with Harry Kane and the other striking force. I think I will never best explain that centre-back partnership of Romero and Martinez.
1: I think they
0: play so well, you're like, okay. Sometimes you're asking yourself, what's going on?
1: Well, I think one of the strong points that England will be relying on, which I feel Tuchel should be checking into, is the crosses into the box. He has a lot of that. They are not the tallest, the Argentines. When the ball gets to the box, that is one they have to look into. The set pieces, we know how set pieces was very integral to English football last season.
0: Yeah.
1: So a lot of crosses into the box, a lot of ball into the box, headers and all. It will give them advantage. Harry Kane is good with his head. Bellingham is good with his head as well. You have a Rashford who also is fair, using his head. Declan Rice knows how to put the ball in from set pieces. Even when it comes to headers, he knows how to head as well. That is Declan Rice. So these are, you know, things that they have to consider in the game. They have to put the ball more into the box, up above the Argentines, who are not, you know, really tall.
0: Yeah,
1: a few of them at all.
0: I get your point, actually. Hello, welcome. I greet you too.
1: Boss, welcome.
2: Good afternoon.
0: BC, you're welcome.
2: Oh, thank you. Eva, I listened to BC analysis before the break, even now. In fact, my brother, you said it all. I give it to you.
1: Thank you.
2: You nailed it. And what I see about to me, fan for fan, player to player, Argentina, forget about the sentiment. Argentina, I don't see them, and apart from Lion itself, the GOAT, that it has failed to believe, but they know inside them that is the GOAT of all time.
1: Kevin De Bruyne.
2: But apart from him, just let us put them together from the keeper to the no. Keeper. I don't see this, but from the back to the midfield to the thing. But talent is not enough. Talent is not enough. And if you have been following the England game from the day one, this tournament, you understand or you will see that it's not as if England plays something that spectacular. But one thing I see in England is I give that kudos to that their coach, their Thomas Tuchel. Is that they play as a team. That is one thing I see in England. They cover for themselves a lot. Sometimes you see Harry Kane in the midfield. You see him at the flank sometimes. So you see, and even the other guys also. That's how they. Sometimes you see them in the back. Sometimes you see them. So they play for themselves. I think that's one thing they will have ahead of Argentina. And something does still giving me that something I let me say 80%. I believe England
0: will progress. Okay.
2: Tomorrow, by God's grace, I will remind you that the river, I said so. Because
0: okay.
2: Even yesterday to me, I said Spain are going to beat this people,
0: okay.
2: I see them playing in France.
0: All right. Thank you. Thank you, BC. Thank you. I know a lot of you have done dig pit for the Oracle. Now, what make I just fall inside?
1: Tonight.
0: So, when I come back tomorrow, you guys will just laugh. But there is no need to laugh. Like I said, regardless of what happens today, Messi has done a lot for us, all right? He has done a lot for the footballing world, regardless of what happens today.
1: I'm not going to predict,
0: you know, because I think already people know where my heart. They know where my heart is. My heart is Argentina to beat England.
1: Okay,
0: so if I be an oracle and they say Argentina will beat England, they'll still come, that was what they were expecting. So I give predictions that you don't expect.
1: Wow.
0: You know, so if I be an oracle, Argentina will win England, nobody will be surprised. because that is what the gods, you know, obviously
1: the gods already shine the way. They are running away from the real deal. Imagine. Fear gods.
0: Anyways, Timothy, well done. This is Abdullahi on WhatsApp. Says, is it possible for any team to keep Messi and not to reach the 18-yard box? I don't think so. And if any team wants to do that, they have to put two players aside from him. And in doing so, there will be a chance for that player. So it's rather they concentrate not on Messi alone. Even in real life, if it comes to Argentina won England nil. If it comes to penalties, England might win. They never win penalties, Adebade. Good afternoon, Ivan. Martinez. Timothy. Tosin from Ecuadorian says, how to stop Messi? Well, Messi's unstoppable because he doesn't depend on goals alone. He creates chances and assists goals as well. Who will win the game is going to be a top game, but I think Argentina will edge it. Good afternoon, guys. Sunday, K. Chukwu. We all know English league is always overhyped. Let's see how Thomas Tuchel will stop Messi today. One goal for Messi. Good day, Brila. Adam, since you called, you know what? I'm going to just skip your comments and take other ones. Good day, Oracle and Timothy. Elisha says, I think Argentina is underrated. Right from the beginning of the tournament up to now, I don't know when people will give them their flowers, Argentina all the way. This one says, jam from Ikorodu. Argentina all the way. That England team isn't hungry enough. And the difference at this level of the game is who is hungrier. And that Argentine scored a pack of wolves with Messi as the alpha wolf. Okay. I agree with that analogy. They're like a pack of wolves. They don't give up. You know, they don't give up. But however it is, you know where Timothy lies. England to progress. You know where I lie. Yeah. Argentina to progress as well.
1: The Achilles heel for England in this game will be in their flanks. I think that I've not seen enough from English flankmen. Godon, Rashford have scored. I've not seen enough from him. Saka has been the shadow of himself. We know injury. Madueke have not really stepped up. If there's any game they have to prove their worth and prove themselves, is this
0: or
1: one.
0: Be cooked by the
1: they
0: English
1: have
0: media.
1: To be 100. See, 155.555% because they cannot. Molina and Tagliafico are there for the taking, and they should be always able to go through.
0: Too.
1: But the problem is, if they can't take on Molina and Tagliafico. You see, Messi is going to have a field day. So for you to push Messi back, you have to ensure that the people that, you know, are coming through, defending in his flank, have work to do. You understand? So that is the only way something can happen.
0: Okay.
1: So there's a lot to do for them.
0: A lot to do for them. Duma boy, just let's hear from you, England, Argentina.
3: Yeah, I'm rooting for England.
0: I'm not surprised.
3: Let me tell you what.
0: No surprises. I was not expecting to go for Argentina.
3: It's not like Messi or anything. The reason why I want England is because I want one of my players to win the World Cup.
0: Fine.
3: Rice
0: and the rest of them.
3: If Spain should win it.
0: Even if we lose today, Spain will come on England. No worries.
3: No, my Spain, Arsenal players, they Spain too now. I want Arsenal players to just win the World Cup.
0: Okay, just come back with the World Cup.
1: Yes. So they can brag.
3: Yes,
0: now.
1: That's how
0: they can brag.
1: Arsenal fans.
3: It's not
1: Arsenal fans.
3: You know, Rich.
0: And there's no Arsenal player in Argentina. Chelsea fans, I don't want my Enzo win.
3: Chelsea fans everywhere, that. Chelsea get everything for everyone.
0: Guys, thank you for your calls and your comments as well. We appreciate you. We're going to be back on the MIC tomorrow. Hopefully, I'm the one smiling.
1: The Oracle will cry tomorrow.
0: By 5 p.m., your popular Oracle would be back on the MIC. Yes, Femi is back on the evening shift. Yes, he will be available alongside Mommy Gio and VQ. Yes, together, the wedding show, you have an interesting time out. During the live coverage of that game is by 8 p.m., by the way, and continue with all of the action from here on. Yes, Timothy and yours truly, Eva the Radio Diva.
1: Yep.
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Okay, yes, today is the day. And whether you go hard or you go home, get ready for what he's cooking. As far as this one is concerned, because he go touch everybody. Go touch everybody. You ready for me? Let's go right into it. Game time on your Champions Now on the show today. Bikidi Bikano, you know. Let's go straight into it. And University of Craiova will take on MLS. ML Vitebsk of Belarus. Craiova, that game kicks off at 6:30. Craiova won the first leg. I expect them to win this one again. University of Craiova, straight win. Bisen against Klaksvik. Game over 1.5. In this fixture. Ignatia will take on Petrokub. I still expect over 1.5 in this fixture. It's not done and dusted yet. Over 1.5 looks good. Susteka against Kairat Almaty. This game was stressful for Kairat the last time they played. I'll be honest with you. It was a tough, tough game for Kairat Almaty. But they were able to squeeze a 2-1 win. On the road today, second half over 0.5. England over 4.5 corners. Game over 1.5. There's game over 1.5. England over 4.5 corners in this fixture. I think England can score.

0: Argentina can also score. I don't trust the defense of the two teams. I don't. But it looks good for both sides. Hopefully both teams can score in this game. Mali Sheva of Kosovo defeated Vlasnia earlier today. Vlasnia no level. Una chop 5-0 today. Ah, Omo. You won the first leg 2-1. I guess you thought there was not enough work to be done there. But yes, 5-0. So you're out of the Conference League qualifiers. Dechich will take on Lepaya. Dechich will take on Lepaya in this fixture. Lepaya won 1-0, the Latvian side. Dechich, North Macedonian side, they are in this fixture. Let's see. Dechich to win or draw. Dechich to win or draw. I'll go for over 3.5. Over 3.5 in this game. Over 3.5 in this fixture. Odabase, that game is already on against Altai in Kazakhstan. Don't bother going there if you've not gone there already. Odabase are leading by 3-0. Hey, guys. I saw these fixtures early this morning and I felt bad that we'll not be here. Shout out to the guys. We generated like 21 odds from this fixture. And yes, he came home today. Ah, yes. Games in the Korean Cup. Generated like 21 odds today. Came home. Good, good, good, good. Shout out to the guys. Yes. They were willing to risk it. They said, oh, yeah, cook and we'll see. If you don't work, you don't work. We'll move on to the next one. But yes, shout out to the guys. Let's go for more of it. Let's see a few friendly matches here and there, but yeah, I don't want to dwell on those friendly matches because, again, like I usually say, preseason friendlies are largely 50-50. Yes, they are 50-50, so we can avoid all that stuff. Let's go to others here. Yes, we can go to other games that we have here. Serbia under 20 against Italy under 20 in basketball. Serbia under 20 against Italy under 20. Serbia over 75.5 points including overtime. Over 75.5 points including overtime. Lithuania against Turkey. Turkey over 78.5 points including overtime. 78.5 points including overtime. Croatia did a job today. Yes, they made it rain. They did like 93 points. Germany did like 88 points. France did 90 points. Man. Oof. If you were not there, you were not there. But yeah, these are the games. These are the games. Good luck with the odds. Remember to always stake responsibly. And yes, good luck. May the odds be in your favor. Action continues right here. We'll take a break now. And when we come back, there'll be much more coming your way on the show. Stay with us.
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17: Yeah.
18: Yeah.
17: Oh, yeah.
18: Okay, then.
16: Home of the champions.
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0: Okay, ladies and gentlemen, welcome. Time for us to get into the action, that mood right now. Call your neighbor, call your uncle, call your sister. Tell them it's time for yellow. Yellow. Yellow. 090-421-889. Time for you to splash out those stem yellow card to anybody and everybody. It no matter who them be. Your papa, your uncle, your girlfriend, your boyfriend, your son, your daughter, your wife, your husband. It no matter who them be. This is where you can actually cut them some warnings. 090-421-889. See, let me tell you, in case you're doing shakara, you don't want to call yet. But I call now because this show now, it goes soon finish. God don't put our bread for you. This will go to finish. 090-421-889. Yes, these are the phone lines that for you to be part of the show. My name is Olubi Adefemi Adedotun. You can call me F1. Let's get right into that one. You can also send in your WhatsApp messages. 090-044-889. That is the WhatsApp line for you to send in your WhatsApp messages on the show. 090-44-889. Yes, keep your calls coming in and also your messages on WhatsApp. And time for you to give anybody. See, I know some of you now, when I don't play France to win yesterday, this is the opportunity for you to rant. No, not rant, but see, just give out your yellow card. You know, pass that one. You know, you can give them dozens of yellow cards. This is an opportunity for you to do that. And some of them, I don't play Mbappe to score yesterday, you know, score. You maybe when I even play, I only said to get assist, you know, get assist. you say General Mbappe. Okay, we have a message on WhatsApp. Sean from Sule said, give all CR7 fans yellow card, cause Dodo, no be suya. If I use my where I day, you know, choose this yellow card, I'm not gonna give this yellow card, but I don't get choice. I gotta give the yellow card out. This is it. Okay. If I say I don't forget how this system they work. Now I remember. This is it. The yellow card goes again.
1: Yellow card. Uh-huh. Yellow card.
0: 090-41889-090-44889. Yes. Time for you to call me and give anybody or everybody some yellow card on the show. It doesn't have to be your family members alone, no. It can be any sport personality. But this is the opportunity for you to spread them and to give out them yellow cards to them. Yes, give out the yellow cards to them. This one says, good evening, Femi. Godfather Maja, give yourself yellow card. You follow Raku Drag and she win. You come around, come evening show, and she no, and so she no go batter you. Oshie Sadiki, Viska Wasa. Hey, me
1: Ogbon. Yellow card.
0: That yellow card not to you, Godfather. You didn't whine. I don't run. Emi. Emi Aki Konjo Okunrin. Okunrin Meta Ati Af. Wait till they talk. No be even half self. Okunrin Meri. Emi Okunrin Wawa Wugo. They play. This one says, good evening. My name is Vincent, the world champion. My yellow card means Karim Bebe goes to that fake Eda Akerele Daniel for always impersonating. Only him be fake Eda, fake doctor, fake prophet, fake professor. In fact, that man should be arrested. Okay. We can get the yellow card.
1: Yellow card.
0: Okay. 090-421-889. See, I can't take any call. Funny enough, I can only take messages and that'll be it on the show. This one says, my yellow card goes to all French players for letting Spain teach them football. Aussie dollar from Ikotu. That's for that one. Yeah, here you go.
1: Yellow card.
0: This one says, good evening. My name is Sunday. Ude boy, where Sabi boy? I beg you, let me give Rain yellow card and France for allowing Spain to beat them. Here you go with
1: yellow
0: that one.
1: Card.
0: Yeah, Femi from Houston says, hello, F1. My yellow card goes to our usual dual personality, Eva the Oracle, and our so-called gods for not allowing us today. And also because of one of our many fake predictions came true.
1: Yellow card.
0: That's the size of the show for today, ladies and gentlemen. Yes, and that will be it.
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3: Yeah.
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0: 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Oh. Now, football fans, make we look today conversation. Look, we make it more exciting. Today, Argentina, Lionel Messi, and in gang. They want to take on England, Harry Kane, Bukayo Saka, Jude Bellingham, and in gang. Has it be so? The question what I get for Onabize, who is the back to win today? World Cup match. Your team go dominate possession from kickoff. We go witness another upset. Your favorite striker, they go find the back of net. Or we go look for another dramatic penalty shootout. One year from you. Send us your predictions. 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
0: Yes, welcome back to People and Places. We're the powered by Power Oil. The exciting FIFA World Cup program where they take you beyond football. Where they enter the heart of the nation serve where they compete for this World Cup. 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Okay, make we look the two countries today. Semi-final number two. Argentina versus France. Argentina versus England. Make I tell you a small information about Argentina. The capital of Argentina now waiting. If you talk Buenos Aires, you're correct. Buenos Aires. Yes,

0: Yes, now Buenos Aires, now the capital of Argentina. They get population of over 47 million people. Their famous landmark for Argentina, now the obelisk of Buenos Aires. Their national symbol, now the sun of May. You go see them for their flag. You get one sun where they shine like this. It's there on top of their flag. That blue, white, blue. Fun fact, Argentina, not the best place of the dance, whether they call tango. Let's tango. When my person tell you, say, let's tango. Now, Argentina, I come from, and of course, now be one of the world's leading producers of beef and wine. England, when I go first today, the capital of London. England gets over 57 million people. Their famous landmark, now the Big Ben and the House of Parliament, or the Houses of Parliament. Their national symbol, unko, now the three lions, the three lions of England. Fun fact, England, they regarded as the birthplace of modern football. In fact, the first official football rules, they write them for England for 1863. Yes, now why you go hear English players, they go say, it's coming home, it's coming home. Where is it coming home? Where be home? Because they believe, say, nah, they're ganga, now be the home of football. They regarded as the birthplace of modern football. Based on say the first official football rules, now they're them right time. So yes, make I ask you, which of these countries you go like to visit? You go like to stroll through Buenos Aires or to explore the historic streets of London? Which destination go be like a place for perfect holiday? Tell me. Well, you want to tell me? Go to social media. Follow at PowerOilNG. Put hashtag PowerOil to take answer me as I ask these questions. Okay, make we look at the chop food. For Argentina, their favorite meals, based on the Power Oil Global Kitchen segment, make we look at together. Their favorite meals na asado. Asado na barbecue. Suya, if you may. Yes, so asado, na they call them. No be asado. Asado. A-S-A-D-O. Asado na barbecue. They get another food that they call empanadas. Empanadas. That's what they call them. They don't say that they speak Spanish. Empanadas. Then they get one food. I'm on another verse. I feel chopped tongue as I won't talk this one. Oh, they call them the Dulce Delish Desserts. The Dulce Delish Desserts. That one are desserts. Now, sweet, sweet something. For England, Uncle, they are not too hard though. In fact, many Nigerian foods, now there we even they catch them from. Fish and chips, now very popular England food. And for Niger self, they chop them. Then they get full English breakfast. You know what it means, full English breakfast now? Tea, bread, butter. With sausages, or very dry lean meat by the side. If you put sausages by the side, they'll constantly do scrambled eggs. Then a full English breakfast be that. Some of them go even put muffin. You don't understand? Some go even carry donuts, they chop join. Then the con get with it, they call shepherd's pie. English people, they like shepherd's pie. And if you look how their local ingredients and traditions, they influence the cuisine of Argentina and England, you go see, say, the two places, they're very distinct, they're very different. Yes, the Argentines, they chop heavy. The English, they like to chop light. Tea. Morning, tea. Afternoon, tea. Evening, tea. Small sausage, small eggs, small bread. It all complete. But you see the Argentines? Barbecue. Empanadas. Cake. Dessert. The one that they call dulce de leche. Anyway, then they do family meal times and weekend gatherings for the both countries. So they get that similarity with Nigeria. Just as we they do for here. And I know, say, based on say, if they won't cook all this kind of food, they're going to look for healthy oil options. I be that barbecue, not be oil, they will take you, huh? What about the empanadas? What about fish and chips? What about the full English breakfast? How they go to fry the sausage? How they go to fry the egg? Now we have Power Oil coming, be that. So I believe, say, if you like to make all these kind of meals, what I just mentioned, so you go want to use a healthy option, Power Oil. Power Oil, now be that healthy option. So whether I say you want to prepare traditional asado for Argentina or happy family food for England, healthy cooking begin with smart choice. That's now why family is trust Power Oil. So tell me, all this food will cost, so which one you go like try? And if Percy they come from Argentina or England, who you go, which kind of food you go like introduce to them? You go like give them maybe swallow, jollof rice, What thing you would like to give person where come from Argentina or England? What thing you go they proud as a Nigerian to offer them as food? And also, Nigeria cuisine fit compete with some of this world's most famous dishes. Although we don't already copy them, fish and chips not be our food normally. We copy them. Anyway, may we compare them, Argentina, England, and Nigeria. We get some very strong ties when it comes to family values, strong bonds, and close-knit communities. Also, if you notice, their celebration, they revolve around food too, sports too, and shared traditions. They like partying, they like coming into the street and celebrating big wins like football wins. Nigeria, they do them too. Another thing where the British, the Argentines, and Nigerians get in common, now say we get high regard for education and professional development. Young people, they're encouraged to pursue excellence for academics and sports. Work culture too, we get them in common. We're innovative, we get entrepreneurs where we're, and we get strong professional ethics. Also, we get growing opportunities for sports business and the creative industries. Football now, one thing where the three countries can't even get strongest in common, because football now, way of life for these three countries. Also, England and Argentina, they get clubs where they're popular. In fact, many, many famous stars don't come from Argentina. Diego Maradona, Lionel Messi, Angel Di Maria, then plenty of. Just the same way for England, people plenty, the Wayne Rooney's of this world, the David Beckham's them, the Bobby Charlton's of this world, all of them. Then the two of them too, they get rich World Cup history and unforgettable football rivalries. Now, make I ask una, which countries sound more similar to Nigeria, Argentina or England? Which aspects of Argentina or English culture you go like Nigerians to adopt? Two of us like bo. Two of us like food. Now, if you look now, Argentina, they chop heavy beef where. They know they play with meat. They like meat where. They like meat, steak, all those things. England, they like a more easy. England's like tea. They like bread. They like sausage. They like egg. So as a Nigerian, as a Nigerian and Nigerians will not be where they see the yummy. Which of their style you go like to adopt? Which of their culture you go like adopt? Also, which Nigerian value you go proudly share with the world? If you want to share something with Argentine or English person, how you go take look Nigeria, say, this thing, I like it. I think you should copy it. Okay, make we go music. For Argentina, they get music culture too. They get music and pop culture. They get bizzle rap. I mean, they are musicians. They get bizzle rap. They get Nicky Cole. They get tango music and dance. They also get the Buenos Aires vibrant arts and theater scene. For England, thinking out loud, Ed Sheeran. Yes. Baby, you look perfect. Ed Sheeran. Now they get a Adele and call hello from the other side. Now them. They get the Beatles. Those of now we don't old women are going to know what they talk. Then, of course, they get the Premier League influence on global entertainment and football culture. Okay, Argentina, they get rich musical heritage through tango and modern Latin music. England gets enormous influence on global pop and rock music. They get footballer anthems and stadium chants. I mean, the English, the two of them actually get that one. They also get famous musicians who they support football clubs. Okay, make I enter the question side. If you've been listening to me too, I hope you got the question. The old duty where I don't tell you now. I want to ask question. And if you want to answer this question, rush, go social media. 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Don't forget to put hashtag PowerOil. Because in a PowerOil, now they bring this information your way.
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0: yes, sir. People and places, Bad Vibe Power Oil. Oh, yeah, oh, yeah. I said, I want to ask a question now. Oh, yeah, oh, make sure so you don't follow at Power Oil NGO. If you want to answer my question, we know they give price to people who don't follow at Power Oil NGO. And make sure, say, as you put your answer, you put hashtag Power Oil. Oh, yeah, pa, pa, pa, make I call the questions for you. What team be the capital of Argentina? I talk Amo. I talk Amo. Mm-hmm. If you listen to me since I talk Amo, what team be the capital city of Argentina? One. Number two, what team be the capital city of England? Number three, which dance originates for Argentina? Number four, which country then known as the birthplace of modern football? Number five, Unka, which famous landmark they located for inside London? Oh yeah, now these things what I want to mention, which country they? Obelisk of Buenos Aires, where are they? The Big Ben, where are they? The Tower Bridge, where are they? The Iguazu Falls, where are they? Oh yeah, I want to mention some food now. Match the food to the country. Asado, which country get them? Fish and chips, which country get them? Empanadas, which country get them? Shepherd's pie, which country get them? You think so? You sabi the answer? Oh yeah, pa, go social media. May you go follow at Power Oil. Go follow at Power Oil NG. 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And you just may be the winner. Don't forget to tag your football-loving friends and challenge them to make their own predictions too. Make you a part of this information.

0: is a damaged market at this point. Not in the real sense. I mean, I'm just saying that even if United had intentions of letting him go, you can't possibly sell him at this point because no team is going to put money there except he's going for free, you know, and the club would know that okay, he's coming and we're going to treat him and we're going to get him in our ranks. But right now, United brought him in with money, and they would want to make money on him. So it's a sad one. The only good thing that it is for United is that he's not a mainstay in United, so his absence would not be felt, and he's also not hit the ground running at United also. So I guess that's why I said, you know, he's not going to be really missed at United.
1: Okay, let's see how that goes and what could possibly change as far as this one is concerned. But yes, let's quickly turn our attention to the game between England. Yes, as they get set to take on, that side today. I'm talking about the Argentina. That will be after this quick break.
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5: Here it comes. Frequency of Champions.
1: Yes, welcome back. Action City continues right here. And yes, we are going straight into it. And yes, the game between England and Argentina. A lot of people talking about it. And for Alan Shearer, well, coming back to talk about it, he said Argentina not as good as they were 4 years ago. These Argentina team are a good team, but they are not as good as they were 4 years ago. But they have the mentality and unbelievable would do that win. He says that counts a lot, and the way England are playing, they will believe that they can get through. Although they score a lot of goals, they concede as well. There is enough evidence to suggest that we can score goals against them. Now, of course, Alan Shearer is English, so he says we. You cannot get away from the history. It is what has what we've been brought up on, what I've watched, of course, on TV, the World Cup in 1986, and all the things he said about this one. But yes, going into this particular game, are the defending champions vulnerable? Argentina, do you think England can find ways to pick their pockets tactically or otherwise and get the job done today?
0: Well, like I said earlier on, it's a 50-50 game for me, but looking at the path of these two teams getting into this final, first of all, for Argentina, as much as you want to say, I won't use the word nothing is special about them, or I won't use the word that they are not better than they were, you know, 4 years ago. But I would say something that they've not added anything to the team in terms of players. It's been the same faces. McAllister was at the last World Cup. Enzo Fernandez was at the last World Cup. Julian Alvarez was at the last World Cup. Messi was at the last World Cup. Paredes was at the last World Cup. Literally, the same faces is what you have there. Now, some people would want to hang that on the, you know, on the cross of consistency and also peak form, and these guys having good form heading into this competition again. And I think that is good for the manager. And he also reduces the headache of the manager himself. You know, he knows these guys already, and he knows how to utilize them. I know that coming into this game, Argentina have been tested, especially the game between Cape Verde and the game against Egypt. Those games tested their resilience, but they came up top at the end of the day in those games. And so I think that might be the angle that someone like Alan Shearer is coming from. But it would be naive of him if he's saying that you know, about Argentina, and then he's not looking at, you know, the Three Lions also. Three Lions narrowly escaped a loss against Norway. Now, I know at the end of the day they won against Norway, but if you look at that game very well, you look at it decisively, you would see that on a good day, they could have lost that game. They could have lost that game against Norway. You saw them against Mexico also. It took them, you know, a lot of sweat for them to get the job done. Against DR Congo, they considered first in that game also. Against Panama, it was tough for them also. So for me, I think that, you know, it would be I'm looking for the right word to use right

0: Should I use the word dubious? If you think that you know, this game is a game that England will come into and you think they are favorite. Like I said, for me, you don't get to this level and you don't look. There's no way you get to this level and somebody's looking like a favorite over you. Everybody, both teams in this final are favorite. Anybody can actually win this game in this semi-final. So for me, I don't want to share from the sentiment of Alan Shearer. And I think that, like I said earlier on, Alan Shearer is still talking about whatever happened in 1986 and all of those things. Again, these guys who are on this field today, who will play on this field today, they don't know. In fact, some of them don't even know this history in the real sense of the history. The only reason why these guys are probably hearing this history for the first time right now is that you people are on the media probably pushing the agenda, pushing this whole thing of, oh, we have to do this, we have to win, they did this to us, we have to avenge, we have to... It doesn't matter. If they win today, it's not going to be because they remembered what happened in 1986.
1: Yeah.
0: And if they lose today also, it won't be because they forgot what happened in 1986. Mm. It's going to mean that they've lost on their own merits and they won on their own merit and they lost on their own demerit. So
1: okay.
0: I think that's just it for me.
1: Okay. 090-41-889. 090-44-889. This game, where would it be won? Where would it be lost? Both teams can actually concede. That I know for certain. Both teams can concede goals. Yes. England fans are definitely, of course, outnumbered right there because Argentina fans are out in full force already. Lots of singing, dancing, and generally having a ball. And it feels like an away match for England right there in the US. And that's something they will hopefully be used to. At this point of the competition. Okay, yes. Of course, they were also outnumbered by Mexican fans at some stage in this competition. So maybe this is not entirely new. 090-41-889, 090-44-889. We're talking England and the Argentina semi-final action. And let's hear from you this evening. Hello. Hello, good evening.
0: Hello.
2: Welcome. Yeah, tell me.
0: Welcome.
2: I'm on my mind. I want to disagree with you. This is the voice of Autopos Patrick.
0: Okay.
2: I want to disagree with you on that note. You see, this rising team between Argentina and England, there is no way any of England player can forget what happened. The hands of God that Maradona used in scoring by removing England at that time. Any England son must have heard this story, not today. It has been a long time. So there is no way the two of them will come to meet each other in the game of football that they will not remember, that will not be in their memory.
0: Mm.
2: It does not matter, maybe because this current of footballers in England don't know anything. They must have had it before now. So I want to disagree with you at that area, and you have that prejudice in their mind that any time they meet Argentina, they want to go to revenge. But as in football, I don't think there is anything like revenge in football. It is what you can give at that moment, what you are capable of offering at that moment. But today, I see England going through, because if you watch Argentina, they have not been convincing. When you're talking about England, they won by luck against Mexico, against same thing happened to Argentina. Argentina would have won against Egypt, they would have won against Chad. But, you know, with along one thing or the other, maybe the referee assisted Argentina as well because of Messi. So I think England today, I see them going through. I see them surpassing Argentina in that angle. Because if you take away Messi, and you know Messi is not in that the same Messi we used to know 4 years ago. If you take away Messi now, I don't see any player in that Argentina that you can talk compared to an Indian player. Indian player, you have so many players that you can make mention of that can hurt Argentina at any time. That is the way I'm looking at it today. And I want to go with you today. We have a wonderful
1: discussion. Okay, Patrick, thank you so much. There are a lot of things to also disagree with you on as far as the whole thing you have said is concerned. I mean, maybe apart from Harry Kane, in terms of the number of goals, you probably struggle with another person who had better numbers than Lautaro Martinez. I mean, we also know what a guy like Julian Alvarez can do and stuff like that. I mean, Jude didn't have the best of season. Probably yeah, that's why, you know, we're still seeing the best of him because he was out for some time, had that shoulder injury, missed the start of the season, had that shoulder surgery, came back at some point, did the best he could, but, you know, wasn't really at the level where we expect him to be last season. Maybe, of course, he's coming into it now because he didn't have to play so much last season. But, again, there's a whole lot to look forward to. The England backline, we've seen them concede goals in this competition. In a game of this nature where you know that Argentina are probably going to play with four guys in the middle who are ball winners and who can also use the ball pretty well, there's a whole lot coming in. I mean, reports have already said that Ezri Konsa is going to play at right back today. They're not leaving anything to chance. And Morgan Rogers will start on the right-hand side. Bukayo Saka will have to come off the bench. Or, what's his name now? Nonny Madueke might have to come off the bench as well. But Morgan Rogers is the man starting. The man just doesn't want a guy who would give him options on the flank. And he wants somebody who can possibly also ride the challenge. If we know that about Morgan Rogers, sometimes he can resist a lot of the tackles and the press and all the rest. And you bounce off him.
0: One thing I would say is that I don't think that as much as I understand what Thomas Tuchel is trying to do, I would say that he shouldn't overthink. Keep it simple and keep it straightforward. Morgan Rogers starting is not a bad idea at all. I think that Morgan Rogers starting, like you said, he has that ability to resist, you know, some sort of, you know, tackles as a person, as a player and all of those things. And for other players who play that wing, Bukayo Saka and Co, you know, Nonny Madueke, they probably don't have those things. And I see this game having a lot of yellow cards. I think it's going to be a fierce game where both teams are going to, you know, be going at each other, you know, body eating and all of those things. And so you need players who have that resistance, who can actually hold on, you know, when the going gets tough, you know, in this game. So for me, you look at it. I mean, just earlier on when we started this show, you said that, you know, it's a game that Declan Rice has to start. You know, and it's factual, because as much as you look at the midfield of this Argentine side, and you look at the likes of Paredes, McAllister, Fernandez, and what they are going to do against that midfield,
1: Rodrigo
0: De Paul, what they're going to do in that midfield, you have to be ready for them. And the truth is that you have to find a way to shield your defense first of all, because either we like it or not, when a team is attacking against you, the first thing they are meeting is not your defense; they're probably meeting your midfield first. And if they can bypass your midfield and get your defense, it means that they can also bypass your defense and get one into the back of the net. So the manager has to find a way to make sure that these guys, you know, have to do more. Helios Anderson has to do more. This is not a game where he's going to, you know, just be there, not make impact. He needs to make impact. This is a game where he needs... My only problem with him is maybe the physicality part of it. Because like I said, that midfield, they are going to be physical against him. The likes of McAllister, Rodrigo De Paul, they are going to be physical against him. Can he hold on to that physicality is what I don't know. I know Declan Rice can. I know he can. He has what it takes. He has the physique, you know, to do all of those things. But Elliot Anderson, I don't know. Jude also has that physique too.
1: He can
0: do it. But the only concern, like I said, is, you know, Anderson. And also, defensively, there's somebody we're not talking about. And that is about the physicality also. I'm talking about Nico Reilly. Nico Reilly, Anthony Gordon. These guys have, they're not as big as you see.
1: O'Reilly does have the height.
0: He has the height, but
1: he's not physically assertive.
0: Yeah, assertive like that.
1: Yeah.
0: And funny how two of them are playing from the same angle. They're playing from the same wing. Nico Reilly and Gordon are playing from the same angle if they're going to start anyways.
1: Yeah.
0: You know, you're going to have to see them play. How good is Gordon in doubling with Nico Reilly when they need to defend? And when maybe Nico Reilly needs assist or needs you know, assistance in that defense, I'm here to see that well in this competition. So I think that's some of the concerns that the manager have to fix. But all in all, like I said, he doesn't have to overthink it. You know, keep it simple, give them simple instructions. And if he does that, I think that they might actually get the job done against this Argentine side.
1: Okay, let's see what the contributions will be at this point in time as we go back to the phone lines. Also on WhatsApp, you can leave your contributions on this same topic. And yes, we're looking at Argentina and England. Where you think this game will go? Where would it be won? Where would it be lost? What exactly will happen? Cuti Romero and Martinez. I'm thinking in my head that Taliafico should not start. Get an Otamendi to play 90 minutes today. Get Otamendi to play 90 minutes alongside Kuti Romero. And play Martinez in the left-back position. Taliafico starting might slow things down a bit. I'm not saying he's a bad player, but sometimes you find Martinez doing the job for him because he goes high up the pitch. And maybe because, of course, they play with ball winners on the flanks. And then so when those guys crowd the central area, somebody's expected to push high up for those crosses, which is usually resolved when a Nico Gonzalez comes in. But when a left-back starts high up, you don't really see that. I think Spain experimented with that a bit until Alex Baena held that position really well. And Cucurella didn't have to be bumping into those places except in situations where he offered cover and then Baena was crashing the box and then offering those options in the half spaces. 090-41-089, 090-44-089. Yes, let's hear from you this evening. Yes, if you know your ball, let's go there. Yes, you think Argentina would win this or you think England would win this? What will change this game? Yes, what will change in favor of Argentina? What will change in favor of England? What do they need to do differently? What do they need to do? Yes, again, the more you let Jude and Harry Kane to get in the box, I think those that defense doesn't do it for me. And then the English defense sometimes, I'm not sure who's going to start. We'll find out in the next 1 hour thereabouts. But the level of compactness you might expect to see in that midfield, in that defense might be lacking, especially if it turns out today that it will be John Stones and what's his name?
3: Magehi.
1: Yeah. Kansai is already going to play at... Jairo Kansai is already not starting this game. From the lineup. We have that right now. Yes, we have the lineup right now. I can tell you Pickford is in goal. Spence, Gehi, Stones and Rhys James. Yes, and Rhys James, these are the guys in the back four. Elliot Anderson and Declan Rice are the two in front of the back four. It is Anthony Gordon, Jude Bellingham, as well as Morgan Rodgers. These three, they play right behind Harry Kane, who leads the attack. Lionel Messi and Julian Alvarez, 9 and 10. Yes, in the numbers they wear, and probably in the position they will play today in this game, are the two guys leading the attack in a 4-4-2 setup. And today, the man has decided to go for a guy who can offer him pace on the flank. Giuliani Simeone starts today ahead of Rodrigo De Paul, and that is a switch already in terms of what to expect tactically as far as this game is concerned. So one man is already doing the thinking. Let's see what will happen as far as this one is concerned. In the midfield, yes, Paredes, McAllister, Enzo Fernandez, as well as Giuliani Simeone. Yes, Giuliano Simeone. Yes, these are the guys in the midfield for the Argentina. Molina starts at right back in this game. And he's got Romero, yes, Lautaro Martinez, Lisandro Martinez and Nico Taliafico. Yes, he starts in this game. Of course, it is Martinez who's in goal. Emiliano Martinez, he is in goal for this Argentina side in this game. Okay, on the bench, real quick, let's bring you the names of players on the bench. Dan Bourne is there. Trevor Chalobah, Iberici is a Dean Henderson. Yes, the other goalkeeper. Jordan Henderson is also there. Ezri Konta, Noni Madueke, Kobi Mainu, Nico O'Reilly, Marcus Rashford, Bukayo Saka, Ivan Toney, James Trafford, as well as Oli Watkins. Guys like Oli Watkins are probably just having their preseason already because what's all this? Brother never even play much. Almada is on the bench. Bako is also there. Rodrigo De Paul is there. So is Nico Gonzalez. Giovanni Lo Celso. Yes, Lopez is also there. And then you have Lautaro Martinez. Medina is there. Gonzalo Montiel, Musso is there, Nicolas Otamendi, Ezequiel Palacios, Nico Paz, Rulli, as well as Marco Senesi. These are the guys in this game, of course, that could be called upon to feature at any point in time. Yes, the bench right there. Rodrigo De Paul doesn't start today. But then again, he brings in a runner who works really hard. Giuliano Simeone, he works really, really hard. Jet Spence has got to keep himself really busy today as far as this game is concerned.
0: Wow. Enzri Konsa doesn't start. Jet Spence, and Rhys James are starting from, you know, the flank for them as defenders. For Spence, for Giuliano Simeone, is a runner. Like, is a player who gets the ball and he likes pace. And he's not the most, in terms of dribbles, he's not the best of dribblers. But in terms of the pace that he has, I think he does it well. He knows how to use those pace well. And I don't know how to put it, the fact that he is a small player in terms of his height, he knows how to use that to his advantage. And so he can move into those, you know, little spaces that you think you'll not be able to move into and get those passes, you know, to the men up front who can get the job done in terms of putting the ball into the back of the net. Just Spence would have to do a good job today. He would have to do a good job. And I also think that this is a game where Jespens doesn't have the opportunity to bump too much forward.
1: He can't afford that.
0: Because if you do that today and Simeone gets the ball, I'm sorry, it's far gone. Support your law.
1: Okay.
0: Like, it's gone already.
1: 09041889, 09044089. Yes, let's go there. Let's go there. Eh? Don't wait till you match. Don't finish. You say, I talk and more. Can't talk and now. Eh? Let's hear you say it. And let's, of course, hold you to your word and say, I mean, you don't have to be right. Nobody can tell the future. Mm-hmm. But yes, tell us what you think could be a possible scenario that might play out as far as this game is concerned. Hello, good evening.
3: Hello.
1: Good evening.
3: Good evening, everybody on the studio.
1: Yes, welcome.
3: My name is Inusa Zabi. I'm calling you from Ikurdu.
1: You're welcome, Inusa.
3: I think England will win this match because they are looking to get to final in 6 years, okay? So, as you start Roger Morgan today, it's good to start this match because it will leave the defensive for other time. They are used Premier League defenders and midfielders, and this Roger, you know about Premier League, and he is going to deal with them. But he's supposed to use this boy name, Cody Maino, for that midfield. Even don't accept it. That boy, you go do something for that midfield. Thank you very much.
1: Okay, thank you. Thank you so much for that one. Kobe Maino should get some numbers under his belt as far as this game is concerned. Look, any coach who goes as far as the semi-final and is not willing to tinker his squad, just leave and make it run a massive.
0: There's a certain stage that you get to in this competition,
1: is,
0: and you know,
1: for this is not the league where you'll be leading by 10 points and say, okay, we can afford rotation and let's just play some players. Even if we lose, we are 10 points ahead of everybody. It will reduce to 7 points with 4 matches to go. We can still win the league. Ah, that one go hard though. So, yes, there is a particular journalist. Scaloni met him the last time. Enrique Macaya Marquez. Yes. An Argentine journalist, of course, who has covered his 18th World Cup. He's 91 years of age now. Yes, 91 years of age. He's covered his 18th World Cup. He said his first one was in 1958, featuring a 17-year-old prodigy named Pelé. Macaya was 24 when he was sent to Sweden for that tournament. And one of his first assignments was to see Pelé's Brazil take on Austria. But his first memory of what came to be known as the disaster of Sweden was Argentina's 6-1 defeat by Czechoslovakia. And yes, the Baba came for this same competition. Even had an opportunity to take a picture with Scaloni during one of the press conferences. Hello.
4: Hello, Mr. President.
1: Good evening.
4: Hello, good evening.
1: Yes, good evening.
4: Zemowski, good evening.
0: Good evening, welcome.
4: Mr. President, please, this question.
1: Patience, welcome. Let's hear you.
4: Please, okay. I think England lineup for the case, I didn't really get it when you list the ladies.
1: You said what? Didn't hear what?
4: When you line up in the case, I want to know where Rich James is starting.
0: Yeah, he starts. Yeah, Rich James starts.
4: Okay, starting, are you?
0: Yes.
4: I so much love that. You're going to miss me. He's going to suffer tonight. No, that one is going to be the case. It's going to be a choice to where he is. It's nice. Let me see. In fact, me, as I'm here, England, I didn't want to support them before. But now that fans are there, they didn't make it. In fact, now I'm looking for England. I'm not even supporting Spain. I'm not supporting Argentina. Let's say Chelsea player is among the Argentines, you understand? Enzo Fernandez is there. But me, I am not supporting them. So I'm sitting for England tonight. I want them to beat Argentines. The Argentines, I want them to be there. If they can do it for me, I'll be so grateful. Because first, I keep supporting them. But they disappointed me.
1: Nah, you jinx so Sam. Tonight, you may not go be say this one with the support England again. You don't jinx Sam.
4: No, really. Don't.
1: If you be say anybody where they support, they go out now. You don't understand.
4: Is that what you think?
1: It might be. I'm not saying that is the case. I'm just saying that.
4: It's my mom. He's laughing because he was on hard tackle this morning. No? Yes. He was saying him. He was even telling this guy. He was telling Roji this morning. That him and what's it, Joseph? That Joseph supported him in France. What may happen? You understand? Because he won. Okay, today again, you think that it will happen like that? F1. It will not happen. Let me tell you the truth.
1: Okay.
4: So yeah, forget. Right. I don't know the people I supported. But right, tonight, thank you and please.
1: Thank you. Nah,
4: thank you.
0: Let's get him started by eight.
1: Okay.
0: No worry.
1: Okay.
4: No problem. No problem.
1: All right. Thank you so much for your contribution this evening on the show. Yes, of course, Action SC continues right here. We can take one or two more and then wrap things up on the Area Sunset Support Show. Hello, good evening.
5: Good evening, Mr. Yes. President.
1: Good evening.
5: F1, good evening.
0: Welcome.
5: The last shift you call last
0: way,
5: good to
0: me.
5: No,
0: I don't come.
5: Mr. President.
1: Mm-hmm.
5: I hear me.
1: Yes, I can. Good evening.
5: Okay, this is up on the line.
1: Welcome.
5: Oh, don't me, I'm voting for him. I'm voting for England, though.
1: Mm-hmm.
5: And I want England to win.
1: Okay.
5: And then go to the final.
1: Okay.
5: And then win the World Cup. That's what I want. So I'm voting for them this evening to beat Argentina. Thank you.
1: Okay, thank you. Thank you for that one this evening on the show. We'll see if that works because, rooting for them. One more call and then we wrap it up on the RSN Sports Show. Hello, good evening. I cannot be there and be here and be no now. Please just make it simple for us so that we can take your call and it is crystal clear for us to hear you. Same way you can hear us as yes, we'll take you into it on the show this evening. Yes, let's let you know that yes, the build up to the game is on. And one more call, we can wrap it up. Hello.
6: Hello.
1: Good evening.
6: Hello, yes, good evening. Can you hear me?
1: Yes,
0: yeah,
1: welcome.
0: Yeah, you fire down.
6: First of all, why are they calling you, Mr. President?
0: I don't understand.
6: Are you planning a coup? Should I tell Tinubu?
1: What's your name?
0: What's your name, first of all?
6: My name is Jerry of Lagos.
1: Jerry.
0: Johnny,
1: of which
0: Johnny,
1: Lagos?
0: Johnny of Lagos. Hey, why are you of Lagos? Why is there of Lagos
1: your
0: name?
1: Don't you have
6: exactly.
1: Don't you have your own village? why are you not representing your village?
0: Maybe not Johnny of Oshogbo.
6: Wait, no, I'm Johnny of Lagos. The reason why is that.
1: Oigio.
0: Oigio. Oigio.
6: No, I'm actually from Akwa Ibom
1: State. Of Lagos.
0: Johnny,
1: I'll catch you first.
6: Oh, it's okay. Well, I want to give Zena this beautiful evening. That is our Arsenal agenda. I'm not going to work today.
1: Jerry, unfortunately, you are not contributing to the topic, and I don't want to entertain conversations that are not related to this topic, okay? Let people choose what they are choosing. If you don't agree with her, choose the opposing side of the conversation and don't make it look as if it is this scene. Mm-mm, this is not club football. This is World Cup. Let people choose what they want to choose. Me, I don't talk and say, at this stage of the World Cup, you don't concern me Benin Republic winner. Nothing concern media. Nigeria, if you win and like this, I'm not going to even bother. Well, yes, that's it this evening on the Area Sunset Sports Show. We'll take a break. And yes, when we come back, there'll be more.
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8: Yeah.
9: Yeah.
8: Yeah.
9: Yeah.
8: Yeah.
9: Yeah.
8: Oh, yeah.
9: Okay, then.
7: Home of the champions.
10: Love.

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10: Oh boy, why do they watch time like this?
9: Hey, because Betway Soccer Jackpot go open by 4 p.m.

0: excite the ref before the game, so that it seems that after the game, we are not talking about the ref. You understand? Mm. I don't want us to excite the ref before the game.
1: Okay.
0: You understand?
1: Well, he's an American, in case you want to know.
0: Yeah, that's what I'm looking at. He's an American. He plays in the MLS, in the MLS league.
1: So what are you saying?
0: No, I'm not pushing any agenda. Busy, honestly, I'm not pushing any agenda. I just want you to. Yeah, I just want to fight the ref.
1: Okay, I will. I'll give you some information. He's a Moroccan.
0: Thank you.
1: You understand? Okay. He was born in Morocco. No, you can keep listening. Keep listening. Just
0: yeah, I'm listening.
1: You don't have to stay on the line. Keep listening.
0: Okay, all right. Thank you very much.
1: Yes, he's a FIFA listed referee. He should probably be mad because he's an African, if at all. But he's Moroccan, actually. But he's Moroccan American. You know, he's Moroccan born, but he's an American soccer referee. He's a professional referee for FIFA. He has been listed as FIFA referee since 2016. So he's 10 years in this business. He has been an MLS referee also. And so far for this World Cup, He has only been listed to two FIFA World Cup games ever. And he was the fourth official for the 2022 World Cup final as well. So he's born in Morocco. His name is Ismail Elfath. But I don't like having this kind of conversations because it's like we're already looking for flaws. And I don't want to be part of that conversation. I think we should judge any referee, whether if you like, let him be from Sokoto. If you like, let him be from Kafachan. What matters to me is that what does he do on the pitch? So I don't care where he's from. What matters to me is what he does. And we will be judged by what he does. And guess what? He's not the only person there. There are VAR referees that can cancel his calls or call him to recheck certain things. So I don't think we should even over-focus on him. There are sometimes referees don't see things. And if the linesman are the ones who call the referee. So should we start checking everybody? We'll check the two linesmen. We'll check the VAR 1, VAR 2, VAR 3, match director, match president. Come on now. Come on, guys. Let's watch the game. If we see what we think we don't like, then we can discuss it there. Because guess what? For most of this game, there are 10 officials. It's not just the three on the pitch. There are 10 officials, in case you guys don't know. So I just wanted to point that out. But anyway, Femi, what do you have to say?
2: Okay, so again, I think that quote unquote, I think it's just a funny agenda. For me, let's just enjoy the game. Honestly, enjoy the game without bias. If anything happens in the game that screams bias, we'll talk about it.
1: I don't like it because I feel like people just want to. Even if the person does a good job, you want to highlight is from so-so place. Come on now.
2: It doesn't matter, honestly.
1: Come on.
2: I don't think it matters.
1: So far, like I said,
2: because the ref is Moroccan.
1: It's Moroccan American.
2: Moroccan American. So it doesn't have a dog in this fight, honestly.
1: In fact, his original job, because most referees have double jobs. He's an IT software salesperson. And then he's here. But what I'm just pointing out that, guess what? He's not the one who calls the final shots in this game. There are 10 officials for every game. We have the referee. We have the assistant referee 1, assistant referee 2, who are the linesmen. We have the fourth official. We have the VAR. We have the assistant VAR 1, assistant VAR 2, assistant VAR 3. Then we have the reserve assistant referee. Then we have the FIFA match director, and we also have the FIFA match commissioner. So 10 people come together to officiate a game, but you only see 3 during the game. You only see 3 on the pitch. But there are 10 people involved in officiating a game. I don't want to, like I said, I don't want to get into that conversation because it's going to be a long one. Hello. Hello.
3: Hello, good evening.
1: Good evening, welcome.
3: Yeah, this is Adela from Ipaja.
1: Welcome.
3: I just want to, you made a statement that people can cancel a decision. Nobody can cancel the referee decision, even though they are 50. You said before, I thought it was a mistake. You now repeated it second time again.
1: That
3: his decision is final, whether VAR called him or not. Please, I just want to do that correction.
1: What?
3: Nobody can cancel him.
1: So only like
3: if VAR called him and he checked and he thought that he can still maintain his stand. So his decision is final. His second referee decision is final.
1: Well,
3: thank you, and have a blessed night.
1: You are wrong. You two have a blessed night, but you are wrong. You two have a blessed night, but you are wrong. Referees have made calls and the VAR called their attention to it and
2: being a referee is not an ego tripping job. It's not an egoistic job. Being a referee is the reason why we have VAR is for the VAR to correct mistakes.
1: Thank you.
2: So if the VAR is there and because you feel like you are the central referee and whatever you say is final,
1: no.
2: And then you're making bad calls and all of those things,
1: referees have been suspended for such things.
2: Yeah, so you cannot just say because you are the God or you are the Alpha and Omega on the field of play, just do what you do and then that's it. No, that's not how it works. So
1: the only time players are complaining and the ref is not answering them is because the other guys are not also calling his attention.

0: you get? Do you get?
1: So if the VAR guys are not calling his attention and the other people, the linesmen are also not saying anything, the referee may decide to continue.
0: Mean, even sometimes when those guys in the other side are not even calling him, and then the complaint is too much,
1: he would have to
0: say, you know what, can I see what has happened again? Yes. Do you get? So yeah. I don't think that it's a
1: calls change.
0: So I don't think that it should be being a referee is not an ego job. If you have ego, if you have big ego, and you think that nothing can change your decision, you can't be a referee.
1: Referees have been banned. Referees have been suspended for not listening when they needed to. Anyway, like I said, I don't want to get into that conversation. It's a long one. It's about to be kicked off, so we're going on a commercial break. Stay right here, Umbrella, as we bring you the semi-final game, Argentina versus England. Don't go nowhere.
2: 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What else could we call it?
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1: Them talk say the boy from Abuja no go make him. 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So I stopped listening for them too. I put everything on one bet. Not on luck. On me. On the night nobody saw. On the work nobody clapped for. 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Back yourself. 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Especially when you stand alone. 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Back yourself on speed.ng. 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

0: It's kicked off already, of course. Action has kicked off in the game, yes. England versus the Argentina. And we're seconds into the game right now. Yes, the two teams action is already up and running as far as this one is concerned. Which way will it go? We're definitely here to find out. And I'll take you closer to the action on the show this evening. Victor Ogani is my name. And yes, welcome to the coverage of the fixture between England and the Argentina. And yes, action as it continues right here. We're definitely going to take you closer to it every step of the way. Yes, we've got you covered, and we will be here to bring you the action. So yes, which way will it go? Well, and that's why we're here. We're all set to find out if it will go the way of England or to go the way of Argentina in this fixture. But yes, no goals so far. Early moments as far as this game is concerned. We've talked about the physicality that we expect, the sort of cards that should fly, and everything else we projected coming into this game. Femi, yes, the moment is here, and two teams definitely going to be giving it their all.
1: Absolutely. I think I heard you earlier on today when you said go out or go home. One thing is sure, somebody will go.
0: Mm.
1: So one will either go home or
0: even if we play tomorrow,
1: yeah, one team will go home. You know, so but then I mean it's a game between two sides who, like we already know, there's an history between these two teams.
0: Mm.
1: But like I said earlier on, the history should not matter in this game. I think that what should matter is, you know, should be new, should be about, you know, them, you know, coming into this game and getting a win for themselves. For England, it's a game where they would see themselves that can get themselves that can get them into the final again. But for Argentina, it's also an opportunity for them to, you know, get into the final of the World Cup back to back. You know, so it's a very important game for both sides, and I don't think any of these teams is coming into this game hoping that they lose or hoping that they are the underdog in this one. It's a game, like I said already, it's a 50-50 game between Argentina and England.
0: Okay, 50-50. That's what he has called it. Let's see if that goes the way we expect it to go. But yes, early days in this game and tempers definitely flaring as far as this one is concerned. Now, the first one, of course, of many to come, was that, yes, Jude Bellingham

0: point. And Messi, if Messi catch that guy one-on-one, he cannot mark that guy, not to talk of. Even when the last goal, was it not a cross that he would have? I thought when they brought in, it was a tactical, because to him, it's a tactical because of the crossing coming in, right?
1: Mm.
0: Because he saw that ball hit the bar. He now brought in somebody that is taller and brought in Konsa, the two of them. Now, the second goal was a cross.
1: Mm.
0: Anybody that, see, the world football will miss Messi. And anybody that is still comparing Messi to Ronaldo anyway, that's football. But today, we have seen that there is football, there is tactics inside tactics.
1: Mm.
0: It's not about sitting on the bench, it's not about scouting.
1: Okay.
0: It's not about, see, this one is above one man is playing for one man. No, this was team. He now switched and brought in a Lothar Martinez, a diamond killer. We all know him.
1: Mm.
0: This is football.
1: It is.
0: So even if they don't win at the final, but they have shown us that they are defending champion. They said they were playing African teams. African teams catches England, Portugal. They were stronger. Look at Kedet. They get, see, the road that England, the Argentina have come from the other side, was even stronger than the other side, though. That people were saying this is smaller. No! How can you play a extra time three times and you are not tired? Abba now. Who will see to know Tokam now?
1: Oh, yeah, now.
0: This is strength.
1: Thank you.
0: And technology. This is tactics.
1: Mm.
0: Shout out to you guys.
1: Thank you.
0: I rest my case.
1: Thank you, Henry.
0: Messi is the world best.
1: Thank you, Henry.
0: For me, I cried today.
1: You did?
0: No. That guy, I'll miss that guy. I'll miss that.
2: You don't need to miss that. I just go to watch informal game now. Informal games.
0: No, he's not playing. See the tears of joy.
1: Mm.
0: It's not I'm back. Oh, this one I'm in. Is he not a talk?
1: Hey, don't do. You don't a cook agenda. You don't a cook.
2: You know what you do now.
0: If you won't fight person, no best. Last one. If you won't fight person,
1: yeah,
0: and you will shout everywhere, then the person just they look you, fear that person. One punch, you are out. Mm. Shout out to you guys.
1: Thank you, Henry. I appreciate you.
2: I would just say this lastly.
1: Yeah.
2: For me,
1: yeah,
2: it was more of a disaster
1: than it is anything else.
2: No, obviously. It would be delusional of me to just ink everything on disaster. No. The way, again, the Argentine played with heart.
1: Yeah, they did.
2: They played with heart.
1: They showed passion.
2: They showed that
1: desire.
2: Passion. It was there.
1: They wanted it.
2: Yeah.
1: Even with the tackles that were flying from the start of the game.
2: They wanted
1: it. Was to rattle the English guys.
2: Yeah. And when they considered that goal, they knew that it wasn't that whole thing was not, it wasn't working again. They knew that they needed to play football.
1: Which makes me think that if they had gone ahead, England wouldn't have come back.
2: There was no way of coming back now. Mm. No.
1: Mm-hmm. Okay. Mm-hmm. All right. Action FC continues right here. Your Champions Town Sports Radio Brunei FM, home of the fans. We could go on and on because the lines are still buzzing. Now, the race for the golden boot is still on. Mbappe will play third place match if he's selected. And if he scores, that will, of course, push him ahead. Messi, of course, will probably be hoping he scores in the final. And we'll see what will happen. But Messi did not score tonight. But with two assists, he has four assists in this tournament. So both he and Kylian Mbappe have 8 goals. But Messi now moves ahead in the race for the golden boot as Mbappe only has 3 assists. With assists being a deciding factor if they both end on the same amount of goals. So Messi, 8 goals, 4 assists. Mbappe, 8 goals, 3 assists. Haaland, 7 goals. Jude Bellingham, 6 goals, 1 assist. Harry Kane, 6 goals, 1 assist. Ousmane Dembele, 5 goals, 2 assists. And Mikel Oyarzabal, 5 goals, 1 assist. And all of them, yes, all of the above, all of the just mentioned name, of course, 7 of them, apart from Haaland, have 1 game left with France, of course, taking on England in the third place match on Saturday before Sunday's final when Spain will play the Argentina in that final in New Jersey, New York. Yes, I can tell you, Argentina have reached the World Cup final for the 7th time and this is the second occasion where they have made a successive finals, also doing so in 1986 and 1990. In 2026, a final between Argentina and Spain, it will be the first ever World Cup final between the reigning champ

0: champions and the European champions, and yes, the reigning Copa America champions as well. So yes, it already bodes well for something exciting, and I guess we're waiting to see what the outcome will be as far as that one is concerned. I'm tempted to take a few more calls, maybe three, and then we can wrap it up on the show tonight. Hello, good evening. Hello, good evening.
1: Hello.
0: Okay, try again. And let's see if we can hear you on the show. Messages are still coming in. They won't stop coming in. Yes, so let's take more. Hello, good evening.
2: Okay. Good.
0: Okay. All right, let's take some messages and then we wrap things up this evening. Good evening, guys. Argentina always entertain us, but Spain will treat their madness. Cucurella is a non-stop working machine, and my Chelsea lose something more than good by selling him. Easy Peters from Shomolu. Let's take this on here. This one says, football is not 1+1. Zainab should apologize to the good fans. I am Aziz. This one says, good evening once again, Saviku and Safemi. Yes, Godwin from the beautiful city of Owerri. At first, they say that we were playing AFCON. Now we won the AFCON, and now we are playing the Euros, and we are on the verge of winning the Euros. Saint Holy Mercy, play for us. Okay. Aha, I saw what you did there. Vicky and Femi, good evening. He says, thank God Mercy, don't silence them again. Oh, as you can see, Argentina hater talking calmly, especially Mommy Gio of Arsenal. He says, then go accept that there is a good and there is a semi-good. Thank you, Abdullahi. Good night. Good night to you too as well, Abdullahi. And this one says, this inability to hold on to your win in the dying minutes isn't only an African problem. I used to think, say, not only also, how can a team win you just 5 minutes to end the match in a semi-final match? Senegal brothers, he says, I suggest coaches should go for refresher courses now on how to hold on to their wins in the dying minutes, and they should stop breaking our hearts, Joe. Ola from Fadeyi. This one is coming from you. This one here says, good evening. It says, good evening, VQ. My name is Francis de Macheda. England, the World Cup run ended with a heartbreaking 2-1 defeat to Argentina in the semifinal. Despite the resilient performance and the solid showings from key players like Jude Bellingham, Jordan Pickford, yes, the squad ultimately ran out of steam late in the game. And despite leading, England absorbed too much sustained pressure and struggled to contain Lionel Messi, who provided both assists for Argentina's goals. Okay, that's it, of course, on to this edition of the show right here. Your Champions Dial Sports Radio Blue FM. Thank you so much for being a part of it. And yes, we will be here again tomorrow. And you know that what has happened tonight has set the tone for the conversation. From now up until Sunday again, who knows what will come. But yes, we are here. Thanks for being a part of it. Femo, thank you so much.
3: Thank you.
0: Shout out to Breezy. Yeah, shout out to all the guys who were here before us. And most importantly, you, the fans, who have, of course, kept us going on the show. Action. We'll get started bright and early again tomorrow. Enjoy the rest of your night. God bless you.

0: 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The voices that...
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